0: yeah, Tony will not promise it to because I know we soon it. Promise! I tell us, I know, so I'm missing somewhere when the moon won't. Or some boy instruments. Or say a DJ presenter. Or say a blogger. Hey! If you may be a wise, I see so, promises will be you. I cut yourself your bet on after as a master. Praise God!
1: Hallelujah!
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today. 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

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I believe that everything's okay by the grace of God. Asafwa wotini ne ye International Deliverance and Prayer Ministry. 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Yame yaduma ene nyumere yewo one night. Powerful one night. Ti ye ton safrewo. The 6th month. Number 6 is the number of a man. And at the same time, a number of divine visitation, divine intervention. God will come in and God will visit you in the 6th month. Amen. No matter how situation I would name, God will visit you in this month. Obey you free, wa wetire. Ani wa mani enyina mu. Na urade be show an you nyam. Urade be show an you nyam. Mi se un grain na no pay. Whatever you are going through, God will visit you. Men kase asay. Don't throw out the towel. Wait for him. He will surely come. He will surely appear. He will surely intervene on your behalf. Tonight we have a powerful one night. We are going to pray with you. By the end

0: today's service, your life will never be the same. 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Sansuni ya wo sofu bonsu wa. Sansuni ya wo amache wa. Amachi didi. We have Prince also in the house. And we have also Promise. The presenter. The DJ. And the same time the blogger. At the same time, musician. Or some boys you mention, you know, hey, brother, way. They say, me, who knew you, or person you be? Hey, every man at on Tuesday. And I say, Massa. Manton Massa, and so beton cuckoo. Now, for you, we say, all round, we're coding in this. Okay, odi fo me mama ko aba.
1: Ya ja papa.
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2: Me
0: de dan ko po ma se, we thank God for your life. Now something happened in the Bible. Medika makase, busumi nyina nyepe. 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Work with time and season. That's how God will pray. Nyame odebre ene na ene ye juma. Tise one thing nyame asia. Ube kasa say. One thing nyame asia. Ube kasa nye ye. One thing nyame asia. Ube kasi nyame jayo. The Bible said, humble yourself under the power of God and his due time. His due time. Nibire muno. 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Reverend Perfect. Was hello, Papa. Bejoso. Now, what to say? It's an impact. Was it due time? You. Thank you. You would have ya, a sofo prosper, Casua sofo, Wabi Pio, and a sofo Aquanda, or no sooner, or shed as a Bema camp, and a dear Ogusuja for the Musa. The Kuma Dundu was on order on Paba. Soja, no soja. Yes, you are someone who I know better. And that could be who I got, woman. I will. Reverend Perfect, I say, please, Papa, I am doing good. God bless you. My bomb pile, my woman. Wow, online now. I pray for you. In the name of Jesus, may this month,
3: yes, Lord,
0: Busubi,
3: yes,
0: Evansira,
3: amen,
0: Evatum,
3: amen,
0: Evanyonyam,
3: amen,
0: Evanpeja,
3: amen,
0: Evanyedie,
3: amen,
0: Evamero,
3: amen,
0: Busubi die, Yeyowo,
3: che,

0: I pray for you wherever you are.
1: Yes,
0: in the name of Jesus.
1: Yes,
0: God. Jesus.
1: Jesus.
0: I pray for you one more time.
1: Yes, Lord.
0: Baby, I would hear Atom FM.
1: Jesus.
0: I'm a prayer.
1: Yes, Lord.
0: Diabonia was so.
1: Jesus.
0: Yes, Lord.

0: Messi nyame besra.
1: Yes,
0: Lord. God will visit you.
1: Yes.
0: In multiply.
1: Jesus.
0: God will multiply you.
1: Yes, Lord.
0: In increase.
1: Jesus.
0: God will increase you.
1: Yes, Lord.
0: God will increase you.
1: Amen.
0: God will increase you.
1: Amen.
0: God will extend your ghost.
1: Amen.
0: In the name of Jesus.
1: Jesus.
0: You go far.
1: Yes, Lord.
0: You go far.
1: Yes, Lord.
0: Your marriage will go far.
1: Yes, Lord.
0: Your children will go far.
1: Yes, Lord.
0: I say you will go far. Your business will go far. In the name of Jesus. No limitation. No limitation.
1: Yes,
0: no limitation.
1: Yes,
0: no restriction.
1: Yes,
0: in the name of Jesus.
1: Jesus.
0: We break it.
1: Yes, yes, Lord.
0: You set a record before you leave this earth.
1: Yes,
0: I decree one more time. I say you will set a record.
1: Yes, Lord.
0: If you believed. They say amen.
2: Amen.
0: No limitation.
1: No limitation.
0: No restriction.
1: No restriction.
0: This man is a good man.
1: Yes.
0: I pray for you one more time.
1: That's right.
0: I said this man.
1: This man. Busumiya.
0: Busumiya.
1: Busumiya.
0: Nyame baba besra.
1: Yes.
0: Nyame besha.
1: Yes.
0: Obe biye kwai.
1: Jesus.
0: Obe biye kwai.
1: Yes.
0: Obe biye kwai.
1: Yes, Lord.
0: Obe biye

0: Jesus!
1: Yes, Lord. Iparuku tu patarabaha. Adibia resu kwa
0: Jesus.

0: I say you go far.
1: Yes, you go far.
0: In pandemia time. You go far.
1: Yes, you go far.
0: You go far.
1: You go far.
0: Your children will go far.
2: Yes, Lord.
0: I say your children will go far.
1: Amen.
0: Me who is saying yango pombe biye kwenye ma.
1: Yes, Lord.
0: And I'm going yango pombe somewhere. Okay, just somewhere.
1: Somewhere.
0: Me be ye biribi. I want you to write it down.
1: That's right.
0: Me be ye biribi.
1: Be ye biribi.
0: Hey,
1: hey, Kai.
0: Me be ye biribi.
1: Yes, Lord.
0: Me ni pa beti njara. Asumba yo yo. Kine bi se chai. Wanga beti.
1: Oma asumba yo mche.
0: Eni pa beti.
1: Yes.
0: Why are you so worried?
1: Jesus.
0: Any babette.
1: Babette.
0: Why are you so into me worm?
1: Jesus.
0: Any babette.
1: Any babette.
0: Why are you so in your juma? Into me sidan. Any babette. This is a prophecy.
1: Oh, yes, Lord.
0: Nyame be ye biribi.
1: Be ye biribi.
0: Awa wa brabom.
1: Awa brabom.
0: Nyame be dani niye mebi.
1: Musumi ya.
0: Hey.
1: Kai.
0: Bagadi miyata. Barandi miata. If you believe, blah, online, you see, I receive it. There were TikTok.
1: Yes,
0: I receive it.
1: I receive it.
0: I receive it. In the name of Jesus. Amen. Commander, who did you to
1: Jesus?
0: Amen.
1: Amen.
0: Yes,
1: Lord.
0: Amen.
1: Jesus.
0: Me papa bunyan kopong. Amen.
1: Amen.
0: Yes, you did.
1: Yes, Lord.
0: You go far.
1: Amen.
0: Baby, I was here. Say, ready, pay out.
1: Pay out.
0: I paro ata. Make us a better for my winning. Me, na me share siya besore. I pray for you.
1: Yes, Lord.
0: Me si baby, I was here. Say,
1: Jesus.
0: Me every one zaro.
1: Jesus.
0: Onyame vama.
1: Yes, Lord.
0: May you receive it
1: in the name of Jesus.
0: Sevenfold.
1: Yes, Lord.
0: In the name of Jesus.
1: In the name of Jesus.
0: Receive it.
1: Yes, Lord.
3: I receive it.
0: I pray for you one more time.
1: Yes.
0: Sika ne fruza.
1: Jesus.
0: Etuma ne fruza.
1: Jesus.
0: Awariye ne fruza.
1: Jesus.
0: Eden ne fruza.
1: Jesus.
0: The six man.
1: Jesus.
0: Okunya nkupa.
1: Yes, Lord.
0: Unya nkupa.
1: Jesus.
0: Oma usubi.
1: Oma usubi.
0: Oma usubi.
1: Oma uso.
0: Ompeja ubi.
1: Yes, Lord.
0: Baby awashi ase.
1: Jesus.
0: Oma uso.
1: Yes, Lord.
0: We say
1: in the name of Jesus.
0: Power.
1: Yes,
0: of your restoration. May Jehovah God restore your life.
1: Lord.
0: Restore your business.
1: Lord.
0: Restore your marriage.
1: Yes, Lord.
0: Restore your health.
1: Yes, Lord.
0: Restore your health.
1: Yes, Lord.
0: Restore your health.
1: Yes, Lord.
0: In the name of Jesus.
1: Jesus.
0: Any attack
1: yes.
0: against your health.
1: Jesus.
0: By prayer.
1: Yes, Lord.
0: By fire.
1: Jesus.
0: We terminate
1: yes,
0: it.
1: Yes, Lord.
0: We halt it.
1: Yes, Amen. Lord.
0: We destroy it.
1: Yes, Amen. Lord.
0: Yariya kudie.
1: Jesus.
0: Any
1: Jesus. Jesus,
0: our demo,
1: yes, Lord,
0: our hospital,
1: yes, Lord,
0: near Yakumaya,
1: yes, Lord,
0: near Yetia,
1: Jesus,
0: near Yakumaya,
1: Jesus,
0: near Yafuya,
1: Jesus,
0: Yacham,
1: Sham,
0: come to us,
1: that's right,
0: Senya Menkwa, may you receive,
1: yes, I receive it.
0: The power Jesus. Of restoration.
1: Yes, yes Lord. Lord.
0: May you be restored.
1: Jesus.
0: We seek a seven sister.
1: Yes, Lord.
0: We're two man sister.
1: Yes, Lord.
0: What are seven sisters?
1: Amen.
0: To be Biara.
1: Yes, Lord.
0: As sorry.
1: Jesus.
0: But what do you mean?
1: Jesus.
0: Confusion.
1: Jesus.
0: Yet. Yes, yes, I will.
1: Yes, Lord.
0: May God give you peace.
1: Amen.
0: In your marriage.
1: Amen.
0: May God give you unity.
1: Jesus.
0: In your marriage.
1: Yes, Lord.
0: May God give you love.
1: Jesus.
0: In your marriage.
1: Yes, Lord.
0: In the name of Jesus.
1: Yes, Lord.
0: May you preserve.
1: Jesus.
0: And protect.
1: Yes, Lord.
0: Your children.
1: Jesus.
0: Wherever they are.
1: Yes, Lord.
0: In the name of Jesus.
1: Jesus.
0: Now, Osofo, according to Luke 1. The verse 26. I say, in the sixth month, God sent an angel, Gabriel, to Nazareth, to a town in Galilee. A virgin, pledged to be married. married to a man named Joseph. Mesibusuwe, the 6 month is a month of favor.
2: Yes.
0: Because this month,
2: this month
0: is a month,
2: is a month
0: of favor,
2: of favor.
0: Because
2: this month
0: is my month,
2: is my month
0: of favor,
2: of favor.
0: We are going to be under the previous month.
2: Jesus,
0: this month God will favor you.
2: Amen.
0: A descendant of David. The angel went to her and said, greeting. You are highly favored. The Lord is with you. You are highly favored. Now, nyame bo adie so so for ye wish abodie mu no. Nyame bo. Enyame nyina odinanum. 5 days. Solo asase epo. Ewiemu no ma mo atotebo a inia a pepo for the 5 days.
2: That's right.
0: Dey toso nsia. Nyame bo nipa. The 6 day and God blessed a man. So this month, the number 6 is a man of no man, a number of man, and a number of divine visitation. A man of favor. Apostle Dennis, God bless you. Apostle Dennis, God bless you. I said, this month is the month of favor. Yes, a month of favor. Bible said, Bosumi and Tosun Siano. A Baiwebia no one Galilee. I want Nazareth. Yanko Bosuma Buffalo. Now, when we are talking about angel, we are talking about a messenger of God. Angels are messengers of God. Bosom way onipa angel will visit you.
2: Amen.
0: I decree.
2: Yes.
0: You are going to have a divine visitation.
2: Yes.
0: And physical visitation.
2: Yes, God.
0: Apostle Dennis does a God bless you too. Oh, God bless you. God will visit you. Either you like it or not. I say God will visit you.
2: Amen.
0: Nyame beba besraw.
2: Yes, Lord.
0: Nyame beba besraw.
2: Yes.
0: Onama kwam bebresu besraw.
2: Yes, Lord.
0: Na se nyame besraw.
2: Jesus.
0: Eni amasasa.
2: Yes.
0: And the Bible say busumi etosu nsia.
2: Yes.
0: Abai will be a man or a virgin. Yeah, virgin.
2: Yes,
0: God knows our heart.
2: That's yes.
0: Right. Yes. Yeah. Mm. Yes. He says, God deal with the heart. I'm telling you, God deal with the heart. And I don't get this somewhere. Say, who you deal for there? Now, so should you train you? Minyame de. Yo entina onipa temu. I am wrong. You can judge me. There may be your judgment is wrong.
2: That's right.
0: Me onipa temu de me fa nyehwe. Because God know what hide, what is hidden.
2: That's right.
0: In our heart.
2: That's right.
0: No nim kumem. No nim adwini mu no. Ono na na temu. Eye papa.
2: Yes.
0: Nyangobo. E katire. Samwe se. Who you deal for the?
2: That's right.
0: So me, me no be na mwa. I look at your heart. Debia me kan wasoro. Me se se uni ni pa na mwa. Ebetumi abaso nibi. Non so wo kuma pa.
2: Yes.
0: na onipa bia no enipa wujian wo ye miensa didi kan ni owo koma pa. I'm not talking about money here. I'm talking about a good heart. Uwumu enkwemu amani mu en sohwemu ono nenam. You will be a wha or no one nam or send it now. Nelson da Kubemunu or Jinimusho.
2: Yes.
0: Na Jinimunu or Soditiao. Na Jinimunu or Cassettiao. Na Jinimunu or Dihu Sekuru. But the Wokuma Pan.
2: That's right.
0: Send ya Wutu Biara. Or do he loves you. That's a genuine love. Is from the heart. And to what we say, would you be no more? A bit to be a weary. A bit to be a bit to be a downfall. Look at his heart.
2: Yes.
0: Oh, how yammy how?
2: That's
0: right. One man here, a yen a man here. Oh, what timber be, mum? Our sympathy, our timber be at the bank. There be a person who say we are okay. Ni obedi kuro be yama. That is a good person. A man with a genuine heart. Edidemo. Who such a person? Oya wo yira soni muyi. 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Say one city no wa, he share with you. 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Ubien akume muma. 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We walk with heart. Number two, only baby around one more. I was so winny nipa. Obeshawechi. Because Obeshawechi, I want to say. Oh, Conrano. No, Shawechi. At the end ever. Because wow, Con. Who knew me, Diwechi? You show Papa show you. Papa say na Matthew. Papa say na Eko. Mugra Matthew. You show it ama. Get us some answer. You are no beko. Ntina Yesu bise suyafo ne se. Eni pa 60 omoko. Because of Asamoah Maka. Said you dim one number. Peter said, yes, we are question. You never be a go. One hour down, Quan Samoa. And he eternal was Yeni Paya no Beko. Amania Mo. And such a Mo. Or Tai Mo. 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Say Nipanus Winyawo. I am Marco Marco. 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And you say Nipinado. What do you mean, Samon Tone? My woman, I say, Money. Ube hunko fo bi jawo a ye ne ne namanu sa onu ko na be kan wagum onu ana de sabu ni bi be ko onu a esu mbra na wo woro oni wudi
2: yes
0: ode ne wototo fom e ye wo se odo but ma se munsi that the reason why yesu o we sue for makoma 12
2: that's right
0: na so 3 I don't need a move because Jesus dealt with the heart.
2: That's right.
0: And the reason why you
2: that's
0: need
2: right.
0: three people.
2: Right.
0: Jesus moved with Peter.
2: That's right.
0: James and John.
2: Oh yes.
0: When you come, baby, I say, "Monty, I'm chairman, I'm ever." na de mi ensa na ko ti enye ni pe nyina na ne on be ko I take it again. Is it a point? It's a point. Now, so yes, you didn't pay me, sir. It's a point, yes, you have for. Obiwa, Odo.
2: That's right.
0: Otewa, Semase. Senya, Wutim, Bia, Odo.
2: Yes, sir.
0: Umeo, yo. Udeyo. He loves you.
2: That's right.
0: Mrs. Set people. Yen twa mo ntwene na wa brabo e tu ba bia odene nkwa kwa beto aba
2: yes
0: enene nipa e hia wo so bible say bo sobi e to so nsia wo nyankopa o suma obofo eko galadi o ba bia no your babu Bibi huwe siwa ama wonya mkoro po ofri David imu and go set an angel I pray for you
2: oh, yes Lord
0: mese busumi
2: busumi
0: nyame babesra
2: amen
0: wamani eni
2: wamani
0: wawutire ni
2: Jesus
0: ukeni munu
2: Jesus
0: umbaibu
2: Jesus
0: busui musu
2: Jesus
0: nyame babesra
2: amen
3: yes Lord
0: God will visit you
2: amen
0: I say God will visit you. And he's going to open doors for you.
2: That's right.
0: Obe be a choir man.
2: Yes, Lord.
0: Now what show when you know? Obe be a choir man.
2: Be a choir man.
0: Now when you go for a man.
2: Yes, Lord.
0: Obe be a choir man.
2: Jesus.
0: Now I'm about to show. Adie be a rawoye. Now pebano.
2: Jesus.
0: God.
2: God.
0: He's going to open the doors.
2: Amen.
0: Now, above what you do, or say what when you're a mini madam. You are highly favored. So let me come here and look at the word favor. But say this month is a month of divine visitation and a month of favor.
2: Yes.
0: And a month of man.
2: Yes.
0: Talking about sex.
2: Yes.
0: Now, also for. Uni pebiara. I was say winya nyema mi ino.
2: Jesus.
0: Nyami ni madom.
2: Yes.
0: Eni ni pe ni madom.
2: Yes.
0: I take it again. Luke kai.
2: Luke 2:52.
0: I say, na Jesus ni nyansa. Eni ni mdiem.
2: Yes.
0: Unya nyami ni madom.
2: Eni
0: ni pe ni madom. Automatically, unye nyamie ni madomwa, unye ni peni madomwa.
2: Yes.
0: When you have a favor before God,
2: Jesus,
0: man can never deny you.
2: Yes.
0: Man can never reject you.
2: Yes.
0: Man can never forsake you.
2: Yes.
0: Because favor means approval.
2: Yes.
0: Favor means approval. I pray for you.
2: Yes, Jesus. Lord.
0: May you find a favor.
2: Yes, sir.
0: In the sight of God.
2: Amen.
0: In the sight of men.
2: Yes, God.
0: Baby, who be do?
2: Jesus.
0: Baby, who be do?
2: Jesus.
0: Baby, who be do?
2: Jesus.
0: Baby, who be nante?
2: Jesus.
0: E radi mo ni ni baby madam.
2: Amen.
0: Receive favor.
2: I receive it.
0: Now, also for Agwati say. Yes, sir. U.S. Ubeko U.S. Na posto ko akoho pen na me wallet. Na mafreo enkrofo be me sase me ba prosper ana odifuata. Eh ba U.S. Me ba no. Enti mo mane puppet no preachi. That is approval. President. Ghana president.
2: That's right.
0: Yeah, Papa John. Dramani Mahama. No one malete. From the office. He found out the choir.
2: Papa J.
0: Ghana.
2: Baby.

0: say?
1: Yes, sir.
0: He said, when God approve, who can deny you? When God approve, when God say yes, who can say no?

0: ya paraba kondi miatara pandi miataya kopa rua patanda ya robe bombay.
1: Yes Lord.
0: Say oh God,
1: God.
0: Approve,
1: approve
0: my business,
1: my business.
0: Oh God,
1: oh God,
0: connect me,
1: connect me
0: to my destiny,
1: to my destiny.
0: Oh God,
1: oh God.
0: My vampire, my watch
1: is that's
0: right. Above one, Becatine Mary said, well, when you're mean, you want to. No, the atom atomo. Last month, in your name, teach about grace, and this month is a month of favor, hurry favor, approval. Baby, who be
1: Jesus. Jesus.
0: Baby, who be
1: Jesus.
0: May God approve.
1: Amen.
0: And may people accept you.
1: Amen.
0: Me nimu ni adawa koma so.
1: Jesus.
0: And me nimu ni auba umpa.
1: Yes, Lord.
0: Yeah, my men go wasem. What we say, Obano? Oh, ye keneni baro.
1: That's right.
0: And maybe me tichi na. So for penny be power for them. As apostle. What Kenyans are saying. Me say, obie niwa ode ne hawo. Yesu baaye ode kwaya Yesu dina ne da. Aje keneni obano. Tie ni o. Obie ni o. Obie ni wa in the Bible. Gane tuwa Yesu. Say ye yari ye. Say ye how. Ah, Yesu dina ye no. But the Bible say, kebe ni ba. E de reba koma Yesu esu ye fo no. Unge to me answer. Ti Yesu ba ye. Maso ura. Me gana twa woman. 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Ana Yesu se. A dear me, I mamma,
1: Dino.
0: You have a man, grandma. So, in other words, so Obi sendo me a sea or to sacrament. Sendo me control beer or to sacrament. 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Nia was a fed a yen on a winya. 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Dabia obi enyia man no bia ma obi a undi nti Yesu se eduane ye de man man di emfa man kraman adena ma me ne ye kraman. Why Jesus use dog to that one ibi sawo oh why can we ye de adidia. 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And Noah. 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I'm the papa. 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And Umuna, we free. So they are cursed. 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Aso obe ya kwara obe sumu uni ano na omo tent mu na obe she inti woman of Kenan so they are cursed enu ti fie biara no mi dem asun twi ni ho fa hudi di ho e yo bre e ye yare e yo haw e ye ka e ya mane papa me ba Yesu nchae no. 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Oh Jesus. ana yesu katire ne se eduane aye de mama inkramandi bi minim no me ya dabu fie
1: jesus
0: no me be de fie so
1: yes god
0: aware seye no me
1: de fie no so
0: ohia no me
1: jesus
0: awetira do me
1: jesus
0: na no na meka me koya sori ma apostle Cosby ana me kache ni se aya na issues bi ho me ka enipeni me se issues bi ho e to de bi a wa ho de ntumi o ka tie ni ni o do be ho no akwa cha ho te na ma do 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want to show because cash when we did it with cash to call upon a supernatural force to attack to destroy to punish so no man I am so clean. I am so
1: yes, sir.
0: I am a mess. My bay apostle. Yes, you can't have a mom pie. My bay apostle. Also, for I want you to day. Dear. Every time Pierre Messoda in those days, Messoda, Nemakupi, baby, Nanko for my car. For night, he said, a more my dreadlocks anyway near the answer. Semi bottom. What it is? What am I going through? Empire,
2: Jesus,
0: Empire, also of Empire. We be dim bab the crowd and airways. Nadia, not sorry, sir. Every man, you see me on the mountain. Barapa. Because situation be wahwa. So, dipa uwo mwa wana. I am in one say who to me da.
1: Yes.
0: Ampao.
2: Ampao, papa.
0: Tibia be wahwa.
2: Tibia be wahwa.
0: O dipa uwo mwa. Wana o.
2: Onda.
0: David is say. Me dana se be si me sumye ebe jenje me wwa. Me soren. None is your for me, shoe for me. What I want now? I can't tell you.
2: So, you know
0: what? Who show aging one? Any pastor? I worry, I won't worry. I won't worry. Into what

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0: 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Ozo Uda.
1: Uda.
0: Go to university. We need you man. Into Uda.
1: Uda. Uda.
0: This all mami yiman. This is what done for be man.
1: Uda.
0: Into what to me da. Yari ati tiri wu to me da.
1: To me da.
0: Uda sa. Me ni ma say.
1: Me ni ma say.
0: What are you waiting for? Nyame be se.
1: Jesus.
0: Nyame be.
1: Jesus.
0: Me se wu to me da. Every month ask. I tell no matter. Iparada da bahata. Lege de bosha. 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Nyame na me me su pejan krofo. 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Na man kasa ha problem. Man of God, you have some problem.
2: Serious.
0: Na wo ha wubi. And so ofere. Se wo be ko pani bi ho. We fed you. What the tenacity? Near for doctrine, MPD. Your for doctrine, and general. Yet the Yunko baby. Yet the enter Messi Anaki Magicia.
1: Yes, yes.
0: Achimota
1: Dinguahead.
0: Mudavut Yeme.
1: Yet you.
0: Pau Possis in the 20 you.
1: Yes.
0: Oh, dear. That is life. You can be a prophet. You can be a pastor. And we say, "No, be a word in your media man. I'm an officer. No, be a with grace. I will grant." So don't sit down there and die. Obi muwa nyame mama direction straight. Waswa posu kongu daya ya chere na so go home. So tiwo. Me one in trouble. What was that? It could be no more attack. Why near the refuse any motto near the torso? Yes, you wish to see a song. Yes, yes, yes, yes, yes, yes, yes, yes, yes, yes, yes, yes, yes, yes, yes, yes, yes, yes, into to me, Didi. Also, for me, so fast, you pass. Every month, Ubu Waposuku, Achia. I don't need to make pump, yes, I. Kapa Paru Tandimiata. Yet, Tawa, because also for Sawu Bobra. Menya, me say, ya, dear. 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
1: for trent na
2: o bo anzo
0: wa woni mi say onipa we eyemeyere wo say onipa we oyemekunu onipa we oyemeboafo chance we eyemedea na so be ga
1: na twa fako
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2: yena.
0: Kaja obi se campu baby o. 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
1: Oda oda.
0: We are the Ninachi.
1: What
0: man in Ninachi?
1: What
0: that? Can you be a war?
1: What
0: that? Can you go to a warrior? Can you mean in Aye?
1: What
0: that? Can you marry?
1: What
0: that? Into a dawda? What
1: that?
0: Oh, my say into a da.
1: What
0: that? Oh, man, yes, what water into a da.
2: Hey, and your daddy.
0: My baby, our bridges is here, our shabby. Nikuru Jani, na mami ufia wish you oba all night or 90 from a wish onu ni the first person obeba all night me si itudu biya wu mame unfa social media wu ana wo da saa no wa ka won ma tumu saa no wa ye di saa no
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3: yes sir
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2: oh
0: ware
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0: yes sir se etire ente ya medase the Bible said those who call on the Lord give yourself no rest and give God no rest until he has built the walls of Jerusalem aso for ye kwatwe na obi frame video call na ye US number and I'm a picky. 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
2: Yes, Lord.
0: In prayer. So there's a time to hide and a time to show yourself to Ahab. Ebe Elijah question komu wi. Ana nya me katin say. Go and hide yourself. Nanti I want Nanti baby to be. We promise on our co. We mean la amfa. Met us a bibi a dietary. In 20 my semo, Babakai, Paul said, who woman need no de hong hong munia ma tu hong hong munia ma hong ni webu hong konta. At times, you need to spend time with the Lord in fasting and prayer. At times, leave your comfort zone. At times, you need a team. We young group, Obia, we young Bible for Awodohu Ebesho. 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You need to be with the Lord like Hannah. Enipa nyina ko be Hannah say a few way there busum way there a da way there eya meda nipa nyina ko eya dan na Hannah ko jina otenim no bompa eya da ya. 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Me pacho what am I say? You will pray, and then now. Eche ya no be bumpai. Metie me. Pray ya Isa. Pray yourself. And one year did it to you. You ya you from a free church of Pentecost and apostolic. The other did it to you. Eh ya conscience. And then Bible. Apart from that, you need to. And once you need go, hey, and then you to be generous for 13 hours, 14 hours. Tell it with folks. Say, I'm not level soon. Until say one day, Mr. Rade, if you don't change my life, so I lock myself in my room without food. Mengari o, me ye David prayer nibi. Brother Shen come say ne ba ne begun. Babu say when did he when yare or the form one number so. Timisre urade urade chira meni amenye. Fasting ma ye. Empire ma bo. Ma trip mo fini amenye na o. God why? God why? So the last day, me saw Diane, and a papa be back at him, he said. She can be a me one, my uncle, so she demand my papa. My papa, he answered, Dr. Fletcher, papa, we both the animal, sorry. On one day, what day, me, they all you go, me, so 204 as an apostle. So I be in the office of apostle. From 204. How many years? Umbuna mere. With you, 204, 2014. 10 years. From 2014 to 2024. 20 years. The 22 years in the office of apostle. If you feel like I say, and your brother saying, I'm your Juma, you ordain me as an apostle. There you go, myself. They usher me into the office of apostle. Now, what are you going to share? Now, even 200 ministry for even 5 years, 10 years, you think it's easy? Ye jina musa ye jina yesu adom ah yesu adom obi atura about 22 years mame ohushia mame ohushia 22 years enye yise as an apostle ye jina so so for ye comfortable ye jina so sa ye jina enye jina sa you can never be in the office ebi so aboro. Iparuata yabada. 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I want you to, when we have. So me, I don't joke with seed. 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I'm telling you. I am telling you the truth. Anna, my papa, you did in your enough for my voice, you know. Some a tapo, Miss me did in a some tapo grace, you know. Say grace, you know, you're in tapo this hour. You don't know. We are telling you the truth. Grace can be transferred whereby the person have a good heart with you, whereby you are connected. 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

0: Guided by a shared purpose and a spirit of collaboration, Emory University students push each other to think creatively and work cooperatively, knowing that different perspectives lead to new ideas.
1: What makes Emory special is that it has very rigorous academics, but a community that is willing to support each other. People are always willing to study together and work hard together.
0: Learn more at emory.edu.
2: Then that level with the realms of the spirit. Praise God!
3: Hallelujah.
2: Hallelujah. I say, I transfer the grace. No food from my food. 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I say, for anyone who knows, before me buy a pen, we'll be chairman 1 billion. 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Hey, and yet the same people, yeah, I'm
4: a minimum.
2: Jesus was awful. I say, God, now she calls you in a mini pa. Yeah, by the grace of God, thousands of people.
4: Yes, Lord.
2: I parandi miata. 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
4: That's
2: right. 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

0: 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Say Sam etebia, say Sam abrabo. 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Sister Wooty. Now, it's up at Chiano, may quite the same shoe. Now, my Bobra and Sembrana, my Bona Juma, may ye. I worry, I met yes, I don't have peace, Miss Meda. May Bobra or Bissus or Mamin Covenant, Meda. Medana, David. It may be so good to me that. I'm asking you. To suffer and an agree at him what I knew over here by the grace of God. Yes, you not do me, but some way you are favored.
1: Amen.
0: Mr. Busumaway,
1: yes, Lord,
0: you may be a choir mouth,
1: yes, Lord.
0: A boomer room 30 days, yeah, you go 40 days, but. Busumia ye June. Apostle Guya now. Uko Zakaria. Or se Bosumia at also nine. In Numinisia. And so Moche and Encoro. If oh, and your manty in another month. Manty be what there is a war in the reps. That the reason why manty be what? God sent his special angels. To come and intervene for his people. Shout, oh God!
2: Oh God!
0: Favor me!
2: Favor me!
0: In my life!
2: In my life!
0: Shout to Amata, says, oh God!
2: Oh God!

0: man.
1: Let this man
0: be a man.
1: Be a man
0: of faith.
1: Of faith.
0: Cause you're God.
1: Oh God.
0: Visit me.
1: Visit me.
0: Obi say, we located at okay, Jataba. You want to move to over here? At the motor new overhead, Legon taxi station,
1: right.
0: One at one night, you need to be blessed. Busumi Siano, Delta Suisiano, Unyame Fre, Adam, Mushira. May you be increased, multiply, subdue, and possess. I pray for you.
1: Oh, yes, Lord.

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1: Yes.
0: Osof me se so bi fan so hwem. 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Ato ye pe o. Nansu yesufre nyame nyame tie nyame betie
1: amen
0: nyame beye
1: amen
0: nyame be bie kwan
1: amen
0: nyame be shwe ni onyame
1: amen
0: betie me ade bia won akwan mentene fie maye hia
1: yes lord
0: ache mota ni ubahe enema gi uwa kasoa uwa winiba uwa cape coast Oh, Shabby, baby, I will be a wood dear me, I will Shabby. But two are for an agree. Men, nephew, Minimunia, Femu dear, and a Minimunia told him. Yen Chajo, Yen Jusica, a your business, a your contract, a your promotion, a your warrior. May you see,
1: oh, yes, Lord.
0: Oh, Namifi, let's pray together. And we believe in the supernatural power of God. And I'm going to call you a Apostle Cosby in the Banabacua. Madam, I'm going to call Cosby me in a memo pie, man. For what? Me, I'm sorry, son, I'm going to call you a Ghana to you. I'm going to call you a Nyame be ma wo. We to two acquire one city name. So for a dear dance, I am good. My manager, one or two courses. Let me pray for the people of God. Number is 030 221 6561. You are Harry Fever.
1: Yes.
0: Good morning.
2: Good morning, Papa.
0: Napo mo ti say. You are hard eboko.
2: Anobeni yampai wo se.
0: Mati. I will pray with you. Kan wa come to him. Then I pass urade ye ma wo.
2: Me te say urade bi mi so one strange man.
0: Oh, okay. You are a man of God. Uni okasefri.
2: Pa me kasefri shumi.
0: Suhu. Miami Kurumusu. When you were Ricardo,
2: Papa Tama, I am sorry, you know, I bow.
0: Now bow. A year, Ben, I'll be a year.
2: Papa, 1996, 95, now bow.
0: Medas.
2: Papa, all for our crap, my bow, I saw all our crap.
0: Medas, Brana, my mantle, what? It touched my heart to release the mantle upon your head. Okay. God bless you. Hello.
3: Hello.
0: What is it?
3: Pachon, I'm not doing.
0: Now, because I'm free.
3: Pachon, I'm not free.
0: You're Pachon, meet you.
3: Pachon, I'm not going
0: to be a man.
3: I'm not going to be a
0: man. When I'm not going to be a
3: man. Pachon.
0: Jason, what is the problem? Adi na ekoso.
3: Sa no mu ya bai fo no mu so ntia me tuma.
0: Okay.
3: Na mu se blunt.
0: Eh Bishop Thomas, mi hu wa cho Bishop na we. 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Eh hey, Bishop. I owe you US na. 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
3: Ba cho, eh am ba wo.
0: We dia oba ti mi. 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Jason kura. Me no bebo mpa sisi ya. What? Hey Bishop, long time. Reverend Nock, I say grace to you, Daddy. Good morning.
4: Morning.
5: That is it.
4: Yamiadum.
5: You had a book.
4: Pastor.
5: I'm not sure. Now, oh, Castle Free.
4: Pastor, make Castle Free, Fadama.
5: Fadama, yeah. And the show when him, and Casacra, measure when him. What? Brahme, I'm out.
4: Pacho, Mate,
5: the dancing. Hey, I do with the wish. Hello.
6: Hello, so.
5: Medo for now, what is it?
6: Yes, I do move now, swear.
5: Me pacho adominenti.
6: So when you wish out for a while.
5: Me dasi.
6: No, kase kwa mpuse. Ase maye. Idi. Last week. 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
5: Amen.
6: Adiba hakuna amish sao. So mebo mpaya mami. 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
5: Enye denkura blana fa hume boye. Me so me pewa se mpa wati.
6: Me dasi.
5: Na o kase fri. Oh, Godfrey. We didn't cry at the cake. And I do you measure with him. What? God bless you.
6: Thank you.
5: Apostle Thomas, you are in the US. Apostle Father, my mama, US next 3 weeks. Why? Apostle, send me your number. Hello.
7: Hello, Papa.
5: Yes, sir.
7: Pacho, good morning.
5: Morning, you know what to say?
7: Radio Adumu, Papa.
5: Edenya Meyase. I had a book called Medofupa.
7: I'm trying to program now. I am a debit degree. You can tell me. I smell what kind of guy I am a depan. I say, Inti. Oda.
5: Oda.
7: Papa. Intiminda.
5: Ampa.
7: Intiminda, Papa. Intiminda.
5: Ampa.
7: Ibia, me a branch and can be bomb a home modern. I'm a sea pending fear, so I'm a bomb a home modern. Papa, if we Western region and I'm a bar at Yakra, Guatemala. Now, Papa, the year you may scabber, Miss Mammy, your margin say, you could see down, you could see down the pepper, Papa, my home told me, sad
5: Jesus.
7: My home told me, sad this day. 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
5: I'm
7: Papa, my bressa, Papa.
5: And yet, dinner. 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I do call you, Moya, or my dear Brewas and Mammy Newsia. What?
7: Papa Mati.
5: Come welcome to you, Mukura, Yamabes and Pija. What?
7: Papa Mati.
5: God bless you. Messiah, what? And you may want Achimota. What?
7: Papa Mati, I'm now ba me nyene te kro ba ne kra ja na hoko.
5: Se e ma ni bi wo ho a omu ni revelation. 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A hwe a se ho ne mpija ho.
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7: Mati,
5: 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What? God bless you. Obiatro operation recover all tonight.
8: Jesus,
5: and your operation recover all. Apostle Dennis, God bless you. Mini Apostle, my mentor, Uncle Thomas. Hello, that is a
9: yo,
5: but I have your book or yes, amen.
9: Because of feeling,
5: oh, okay. Nankwasia kodum.
9: Mikasa chapa na waterfall.
5: Ampa.
9: Na mini bishop. Newman.
5: Oh yeah. Akam Newman. Oh wow.
9: Ni ba ho.
5: We dey mentis as e wona we can you.
9: Na no na me can show. Papa ya tin so asla ni chan baby ai chan.
5: O ku su ye nyame adwuma ho.
9: Oh,
5: okay.
9: But
5: okay. And the so what oh, Nankasi?
9: There's a sea, I mean, no cafe, dear, no, a crabbing.
5: Oh, crabbing, yeah. And you may boshi, Nabrana, or Unia Bema Macassa. With your old Thomas friend.
9: And I'm about made them and then,
5: Mepacho, I'm Brazil, Muba, was also share a year, Usuja, Ujasuja.
9: Usuja. Okay.
5: Otimanja, into Odobe Bremen. Why? Yamisha, you.
9: We come back bonfire, mommy.
5: My bonfire, mom. What? We ain't now, say, my witch. We're 1996, 1997, 1998. I know Mr. Zio Kufuri at Church of Pentecost 1990, 91, 92. Let me craft fellowship of Kufuri and easy. But you are a Christian. Yadi Abra, I am praying for you wherever you are tonight.
8: Gentlemen,
5: I'm a family personal line, ma'am. 0244 027 0008 0008 0244 0244 0244 0244 0244 0244 0244 0244 0244 0244 0244 0244 0244 0244 0244 0244 0244 0244 0244 0244 0244 0244 0244 0244 0244 0244 0244 0244 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0244 0244 0244 0244 0244 0244 0244 0244 0244 0244 0244 0244 0244 0244 0244 0244 0 number here
10: 0555
5: Now, your personal line here
11: 0244 0244 0244 0244 0244 0244 0244 0244 0244 0244 0244 0244 0244 0244 0244 0244 0244 0244 0244 0244 0244 0244 0244 0244 0244 0244 0244 0244 0244 0244 0244 0244 0244 0244 0244 0244 0244 0244 0244 0244 0244 0244 0244 0244 0244 0244 0244 0244 0244 0244 0244 0244 0244 0244 0244 0244 0244 0244 0244 0244 0244 0244 0244 0244 0244 0244 0244 0244 0244 0244 0244 0244 0244 0244 0244 0244 0244 0244 0244 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
10: 0244-277-0008 and 0244-289484. 0244-289484. 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
5: God bless you. 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
10: US.
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10: That's right.
5: Anya sa wudi mu bra. 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
11: Jesus
5: I pray for your people.
10: Yes,
5: Boga tie yen
11: Jesus.
5: Boga sha yen
11: Jesus.
5: Yesira dum.
11: Amen.
5: Yesira bambo.
11: Amen.
5: Yesira shura.
11: Amen.
5: Ade mawo.
11: Amen.
5: No number to be abim
11: Jesus.
5: No number how be
11: Jesus.
5: And the jivrim.
11: Amen.
5: Be a climb man.
11: Jesus.
5: Kwa incarnate him.
11: Yes, Lord.
5: Why yes with him?
11: Jesus.
5: Why yes with him?
11: Yes, Lord.
5: Ne wo pagansu.
11: Jesus.
5: Yes, Shiraso.
11: Amen.
5: Ma wa yara sa.
11: Jesus.
5: Ba wa huatene.
11: Jesus.
5: Amen.
11: Amen.
5: Atom kesiye ni ti. Ume nyina nka. Amen.
11: Amen.
5: And then you may show him.
11: Yes.
5: Achemota. Knee overhead. God bless you. The same time next week. My personal line now. Offer me a man over Bompaya Casano. A 0244 427 008 008. We love you. Stay blessed. Many radio new view. Mini Aquanda. And no better to us. I wish I know better to us. Last 2 weeks, me can say. I wish I tena eh. And yet, Acho, the Osha Committee, too. Sabrina Meneno, yeah, eh, Urade Maza Maza Momodia, say, yet, yes, see, your ministry, I have blessing to you. Your ministry, I have blessing to you. Papaya Najubiara, or no, your mother Cooper, or Bayawada. Wasanya ba Saturday. Another baby Sunday. About 3 times in a week. Nin seven oka in Kurashen Sem Empire or no bo. Directions or your mouth. Nyamia Fawosu, a fanaso, a blessing. Was so crying. Nima mea frim. Ube to mea fra witche. A witche, me mount shoe. And yes, I yes, Ru. And so before was Shirawa. So far, so they shit out. I would say, men so my boy. I would say, Jiway Nafakoyo, mammy. Yes, Bible said, when no one issue, no one answer it. I would tell no man on a madam mount 024 3 3 6 8 1 4 5. No money be my witch. 024 3 3 6 8 1 4 5. Me GD Reta Wood Yim Reta US. Ya ba Reta. 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Nanima be a frame. Tia Tosa frame when you say. Yenina me boa. Date na a ye dano 27th of this month. Okay, 27th of June. Junia, ya ye no so many. 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A fame web be around between their boy, a ya witch. 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
1: 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We be in toes. 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
0: Abesh. 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
1: Na all comes ah. 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I say I'm telling you, Dickin.
0: O say in so mu.
1: In so mu nto. Munesa ni from us
0: ah. Running to tomatoes in pain, so baby.
1: Yeah, one cran cry, yes. This baby, no. What is it for them, my
0: tomatoes in mom, they yan so baby. But Kakra, the good so I find. No, a year. Best syrup, Raddy. 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I had a good pumuka. 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
1: Get our Sienna and Coupon, a ready one hot day, new Raddy. And that's your boy, Hinneke, see. Yamba sat in an effie, and wish I won Tabana say. I won't want it to me, Jenny, two for to me. One and I do well to, sir. I read the one I want to, sir. I read the one I want to, sir. Oh, be Pierre Oberman, whom in a so. It's here was him. I read him, Mamujan Brenna say. Mawan Sasso Wumba, it's ye. I read the Adibachim no. Do your Jennifer Domino. Do your Sikanifa Mano. Do your Sidan for Domino, everybody near Butabi Sin and Nisua, Quaqua, and then the last day, the baby, no, a rather cassa, Nansan Cheney, a sea, ever yes to them. Amen.
0: Amen. And to you, I'm going to say, who went to me on Facebook, Reverend George Prince Akwanda, and that's who come, Reverend George Prince Akwanda. Our like page, and also wash arm. I'll be so etimi etiebi, and I'll be so etimi akibi. Now I come, come. Afe, I watch one TV, I watch AWETSEONE TV. Just how they are talking to YouTube and Mahonum. Patcho, a bridge media, any cost no betting me as any WhatsApp and not test the message. No messenger, me, I'm enormous. But send your message. Ah, near him in the Damakumasuni. We soon you remove me near me pestle ready your mammy. And slash ready slash near me pestle ready best slam your means. And we are 024-338-68-145. Second one is 024-66-888-77. 024-66-888-77. Seven. All the George Akwanda Shah.

0: Nintia ye jine bradia semno so no se. 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Was it Drew Swa? 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But Drew Swa, no, I shouldn't. 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Boy, money so she for more. You want some cabbage? So the Lord takes the fight out of your life. One more life free. Then I thought it'd be a bitch. Three assassin. One hour you kill abos. One hour you doom abos. One hour you bury abos. A berry woman. And to Lucia Aniba. A town for the crave. A woman said, then you. A media, your fro, a dancing defo. Said a very media dancing. Yeah. You name no. You know. The radiation didn't conclude. A wicked one so much to Trump with none of the other. You never talk. And never be a whoopia. Demonic amnebia here to our church. Yes, to Christ to deliver. You come on and
1: say, yes, to them.
0: So 1 hour, 2 women, 1 hour, be a day. We're talking. I thank for who are mum, no, Michel. Because a moon ring like a crank, gay into me, mom pie. Gay into me, you know who you are. You tell me by a day, I don't know. You're going to do a celebration time, no one. I'm not too any na ayifro, not too any no amuti timua. 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

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I say, there was in the days of Herod, the king of Judea. There was in the days of Herod, the king of Judea, a certain priest named Zachariah. 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I will free what friend is Zachariah. I will free Abia.

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Anna Betty. 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Anna Elizabeth, so free as of whom? 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I will feel so for and then a year and so I will not feel so for Nanka ye kadia. Sadikin abano. These people. When you know, when Yamia Jumum, every Yamia Jumum, I am Yamia Juma, Anthony Barbro, Anthony Ankanisha, Wakoha, but Oka 6 9, and they were both righteous before God. Omosansu Yatin and Nefua, Wananti Uradinim, would you radim Rasam so would the ordinance in the Bibia? Ebia now Timmy, Sana, also Tibianity, and Kawakuradia. They can of you are a virgin. I want to know you're a virgin. And so I won't wire the amano. Minimobia, one way a virgin, Nikunso, a virgin. Nansuna, yes, summer war. Was so many a dinam yeti. Nanso, they have a problem. Utie yenda ukwa sori ubo mpaye nanka sika fear of free money anka sika wom anka ni so din yaso anso oho chiro. Verse 7 was say and they have no child nanso nanko fo benui omo de bosso anad awai was say esan say na Elizabeth oyo bonini. And I want so to make things worse, you know. Omun so omun yin, I want my brother boom. And then on grafwe, and niba. And omun so omun yin. Not just as he a candia, the Elizabeth, I want the menopause. But it came to pass. Now why? He executed the priest's office before God in order of his course. Thinking about when you know I'm more my bum say. I'm for I'm

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He was still giving their offerings. They were still giving their sacrifices. They were still paying their tithe. They were still worshiping God. Boy, come melkuo, man melkuo, asofukuo. 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Utiye mi samriya. 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So for be about who put ya was in a sugar formula and a mom pie. But this side is a one copy. Bona Osha Fababe Prano. Yeah, Fremont won't call. And I went a

0: 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I've heard thy prayer is heard, and thy wife Elizabeth shall bear a son, and they shall call his name John. In this month of visitation,
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0: prefer no one said ho awu ready de ne be ye adwuma ready de ne be twi akra hey ni ame ka kira wona sha open action. 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
0: 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And social man, a chair way. Nessas of Raditiasi, if ready be you with him,
1: Amen.
0: Or Bacayo, no one pie, but bro, would you not so the wood one pine? If ready about some of our catcher, I would say, one pie bono, a drill radin. Now, the year catcher, I want to say, for papa ye, for Kahu, for a far bo, for Kahu, for do ye, for Kahu, for a dear, I did be a sum for Kahu pie bono. In Penisi, in Tesum Quanya day. And Nancy, for come now, oh no, Muno, would you know? I will bomb pay a wood to me catch the radisay. A rather kai is a care or catch the radisay. A rather kai mean a my way, mean a my way. Now, Sabby, dear, and why ye, Papa, baby, you know, I had a or ba or shea a for a bomb with shea. No, Jira home. And a junior memoir. You may be in some way, no, you're about one upon Lucy, and I want you back where ye, in St. Chenibesi. Oh, Abraham, we used to Amen.
1: Amen. Yeah, Bompa. Let's send me the crash. Let him pipe on the H. Last time we hear program, that I need your whatever. And I'll be fresh. Is there anything to ask for me? I say, what they can do. I'm going to be fresh. Be free, me be last, no be free, no say. Sister, no jan watch her wall. I'm paid you any bin. No, no, coward in the dollars. 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Oda. 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Need to me and obedience with Joby. 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But send a Tibian, what's on the audience? You're a bumper. 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Bye, Bruce. A bravo bumper. 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Or see what pipe bonum. A blue that you're named.
2: Yeah.
1: Adia yo we are sedekin. And he said unsem enibi. 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Sister be catching them say. Se uwo sika. We yid ne suban enkon. 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And also ninso banko. 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And also ne kasa anko. 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They just need respect. Unibinti. I pay the bills. I pay the bills. I pay the bills.
2: Every
1: cancer is out.
2: Hey.
1: Come on. Say, Radiant Messro be an opera. But no more. Radiant Snow be an opera. The double best sang. 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You be dear bay a ding. You so toy. You be demon your men in a swap for Nina the call. 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
3: wo yesu de
1: kase brade besra
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1: brade besra me
3: brade besra me
1: ano premium pipe
3: ma no premium pipe
1: brade endu wenu
3: brade endu wenu
1: brade shira me
3: brade shira me
1: brade besra me
3: brade besra
1: me so shira me
3: me so shira me a
1: bi bi abasa
3: bi bi abasa
1: wo yesu de mo
3: wo yesu
1: papa ya kakra
3: te brade ya bo
4: brade ya bo kakra ro ki se brade ya ko
3: de mo
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2: What is that mountain?
1: But mrewiye biaba.
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1: 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Make us in what tempted suicide twice. 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
5: Mr. Oracle.
1: Ewurade was saw ya de.
6: Amen.
1: Ewurade was saw.
6: Amen.
1: The visitation of the Lord. A row more fruity.
6: Yes.
1: I become an ass. Samra we are no. Saya de no. A two.
6: Amen.
1: 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Give me point for me. Samra no papa no. 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Se urade pe wichira. Ofro afore bo. A problem is run a friend for the boy. There is no major breakthrough without sacrifice. Hello.
6: Hi.
1: Yes, you should say, hey, mommy, you know what matching will be? Tell me, yes, when you scan and fashion, my minister says, fuck off. I say, mommy, why are you here? Hey, yes, mommy, this is going to be one who is. On him, say, and watching him. Ni sira ebeye kese time de mi pese busumi ya yebude mu a month of visitation ope urade sira. 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This is a good word for this good month. 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
6: Wo Yesu dem.
1: Ebi a wo de wo fun so peja. Kasa wo Yesu dem.
6: Wo Yesu dem.
1: Ewurade we ya adepa.
6: Ewurade we ya adepa.
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6: We ya adepa.
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6: Ewurade me ye.
1: Se ne be ya.
6: Se ne be ya.
1: The situation.
6: The situation.
1: Ebe sesa.
6: Ebe sesa.
1: Yehowah.
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6: Na be kai me.
1: Ne ewurade wa be sra me.
6: Ewurade wa be sra me.
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6: Maninya open door.
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1: With Jesus Christ.
6: With Jesus Christ.
1: Erade mi pejo.
6: Erade mi pejo.
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6: Naminya evidence.
1: Naminya miracle.
6: Naminya miracle.
1: With Jesus Christ.
6: With Jesus Christ.
1: Amen.
6: Amen.
1: Ready shiro.
6: Amen.
1: Until the name shiro say.
6: Amen.
1: Wait ye. No why ye. Send if abra. Sisi ya mema from Accra and Faso. 024.
6: 024.
1: Yanko 024.
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1: 3 3 3 3 3 6 8 6 8 1 45 1 4 5 0 2 4 0 2 4 3 3 3 3 6 8 6 8 1 4 5 1 4 5 Second one here 02 4 6 6 6 8 8 8 8 8 8 7 7 7 7 02 4 02 4 6 6 6 6 8 8 8 8 8 8 7 7 7 7 7 7 7 7 7 7 7 7 7 7 7 7 7 7 7 7 7 7 7 7 7 7 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Na nyankopon bi ogyina ma mamunu nyina ni mo yabo afori ade anya de katwa wo. But he came out. 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
0: Jesus.
1: 024-336-8145 and 024-666-88877. 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Me pa cho me ke me fre wo mobile number no so. Mobile number bi a otie no. Eye for sowing your seed and your sacrifice. 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But me ma wo number wo de be fre sisi a 0302-216-562 I do not encounter one that says you call your name and BBI fine. 0302-216-561-216-562. 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
5: one. Yes, I encounter.
1: But Pacho, I find out free fee, remember who
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1: The winner. 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
1: Amen Enti no Nyo wosu no Unwure mu ntem na fi Ye refatu sonetie ye na Ubisu unwure mu Yo 0302-216-561-216-562 Adum nka wo Yo Mpacho mobile line no I know they would send a message. 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
0: say. 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
0: Oh, won't she say ye biara dead and nimba to ye the yes, muja a cancer.
1: Yes, Lord.
0: Eradim for one sabasa tonoso. Nothing say, we're rad, we can home. 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

ene eye fida busumi nsia ne da eto so enum nyame adum nti ode yen yase ewura busumi nsia mu the month of God's visitation and the favor of God. Facebook, no, as someone who's in Sutana network, Ghana, DNI, BBO, and two.

by Senate TV, I would sing a miasm. Different, you know, say, Presbyterian Church of Ghana. Also, for Charles Adam Dakwa, you may dare to ding a brin swan, na a song. And see, I would say, I remember a swan, not a swatty.

say when the Ekasana say we send you a message via with me, WhatsApp message and a text message with me there for 0243 024 946. I will read it for you. Why? 0243 024 946 with me on WhatsApp and I say we're sending a message you can be my one. If you are would you be the nyame unshrao na on to quantum o mane bambo and to subusumin saying na nyame Australia pan omestrao a we so Christo demon.

Bible, Luke chapter 1, verse 68. Luke chapter 1, verse 68. It's here, look at Sempa. Look at Sandy Papa. It's here, Kumi. The chair is my bishop, Dr. Uso Ansan, and the chair is my right Reverend Dr. Abraham Nana Parekwachi, the moderator of the General Assembly of the Peruvian Church of Ghana. Papa, let me have some drink. Mwa bukubi musia mo di yahunko mo asoro no yenti amen kamo ho. Sansan, the chair, my bishop, Dr. Uso Ansan, ya chanda them. I do in chairperson, Reverend Enoch Ajay Pobi. Papa, I'm here to join you. Ochinansu, so I'm here to my wife, Rock, a safe one of condition. Reverend David Abuajida, the clerk of the General Assembly. Papa, I'm here to join you. Pastor from Muti Minina, I'm here to join Muti. 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I see this Yadamasi. 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

0: asking me where your sister, mama, baby, didn't think that, mama, sister, mama, me, and me asking you in count what, I wish you glorious birthday in advance. Roommate, no man. I'm sure Yamiadum, what they are, but what is there?
1: Yamiadum.
0: Echo ye.
1: Yamiadum.
0: Okay, then Yamias. In a soon, but I'm sure, and Yamu here, there, movie.
1: Yamiadum.
0: We are watching the young.
1: It did a pampas with pink.
2: Yamiadum.
0: Yeah, that is assay. I will say, I be an. And ye be so the winning, Mr. Nya, Mr. Unfound Comrades Mujimu, or my bonny be uncount, or Munya accident, Unfound Consanfa Embra, Minia Atadin Crow North Dakuma, Atadin Crow North Dakuma, Atadin Crow North Dakuma, Miba Chopa, Matisse, when ye can say, I will call Domba Noa Minia. Drobo. Okay, Minya. 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And so, you made it. Senior T. I. Ochiname wife, fro. Me and Cabin, Coco, baby, go come with me a cover. Now, Drobo, dear. 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I shall be my shedding. Name and come home. Now, umwell, now, uncombra as we dream. Uba, yes, baby. But your mom wore drobo in a poncho, munchia, as a penny, atadinka, or no dakuma, a hona awesome. Na name and fanning call ever last in June. Minia atadinka, so utimia. Well, if you can say so, me bomb by so yammy for home combra. No one more trouble in the sun, near Adiaton and in your no one easy. It's in Pamucho, Munina, my uncle and uncle Boa at Tadinka, our no dacuma, never pan and mammy nephew, no. 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I want to ever come to see us. See my dear son, you make your gum and your son get to us. What's the mean? Send me a tear, Biala, when you're me or Kai Riba. Yeah, I will be around you, Psalm 106, verse 4. Come on.

One is New Beginning. Number two is the number of agreements. Number three, the number of Trinity. Number five is the number of favor. Number six is the number of man. God created the man on the sixth day. But on the sixth month, God visited Mary. He visited Elizabeth. He visited Zachariah. I pray for somebody.

0: I see that you would hear, see that you would hear. See me was in the chair, Kauni, the man
1: was
0: it. Runami,
1: that was
0: it. Yet that was it.
1: Yet
0: that was it. Yet that was it.
1: Yet that was it. Yet that was it. Yet that was it. Yet that was it. Yet that was it.
0: Runami, I would hear, see now, Kai, Bemna, Ocean Switch, you know. And the Bemin and Pimpin, my chain, oh my dear. I don't want to sit for in the
1: name
0: of Jesus. You can see
1: that
0: was it. Any man that was it, any Kola that was it, any Benibo that was it, any of my Ghana that was it, a man who had traveled with you that was it.
1: Yes,
0: Yes, Yes, Yes, Yes, Yes, Yes, Yes, Yes, Yes, Yes, Yes, Yes, Yes, Yes, Yes, Yes, Yes, Yes, Yes, Yes, Yes, Yes, Yes, Yes, Yes, Yes, Yes, Yes, Yes, Yes, Yes, Yes, Yes, Yes, Yes, Yes, Yes, Yes, Yes, Yes, Yes, Yes, Yes, Yes, Yes, Yes, Yes, Yes, Yes, Yes, Yes, Yes, Yes, Yes, Yes, Yes, Yes, Yes, Yes, Yes, Yes, Yes, Yes, Yes, Yes, Yes, Yes, Yes, Yes, Yes, Yes, Yes, Yes, Yes, Yes, Yes, Yes, Yes, Yes, Yes, Yes, Yes, Yes, Yes, Yes, Yes, Yes, Yes, Yes, Yes, Yes, Yes, Y

0: So for that was it. That is what I was saying. Evangelist is what I was saying. Prophet for that was
1: what I was saying.
0: As a mother was it. As a mother was it. Children's father was it. JY father was it. Young father was it. Singing my father was it. Young kudos. Such a father was it. Sing. Women for the father was it. You and Shlamo. You and Nimachi. You and Shlamo. Men for the father was it. Monsieur. Monsieur, brigade, if whatever I see.

0: is what I was saying. Why be not come when it Bible said in prayer group what I was saying. And the men's ministry that was it. Women's ministry that was it. Children's ministry that was it. Youth ministry that was it. We them are covering you now. Baby, I wish you hobby. We need men, who are women. We need women, who are youth. We need youth, who are children. JY for you now, youth.
1: When the Lord restored the fortune of Zion.
0: Glorious the same.
2: A whole boss with the crown, and I'm going to see that I'm paying big job.
0: Yes,
2: I'm sending Pabocas here because I do want for the media. I'm sending Pabu,
0: Judy, woman, you're watching the microphone.
2: You're
0: reading
2: Bible.
0: You're reading Bible.
2: You're
0: reading
2: Bible.
0: Christ on his own, Zebisha. As a summary of Acope, just in no training found a part. Baba, you can't buy a bunny uncle. Baba, you can't buy a bunny
3: uncle.
0: But your kind of you, just as the original now, with best of your sister, kick out home, kick out. I would do, and in your name, where would you cost? I feel never do. I was here for my master, I wanted them. I wanted better.

0: if I want to cancel, I didn't go. 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Hey, Lord Jesus Christ. What if you want me to go? Hey,
1: but you, yeah, we are king kind someone. Lucas and Pai Tibacon and she chimed in the same watch.
0: Mo, Yanko.
1: And Shrani, a radi Israel Yankupon.
0: Ah, and Shrani, a radi Israel Yankupon.
1: If he say,
0: if he say,
1: Wabeshe, now I genie my.
0: Wabeshe,
1: now I genie my.
0: Ah, Wabeshe,
1: now I genie
0: my. Oh my God. Wabeshe,
1: now I genie my.
0: Wabeshe,
1: now I genie my.
0: Obey, and so I'm a shake it.
1: There be.
0: Wabeshe, my. If you are a woman. Wabashe ni mai na wajin ni mai. 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But Bible say, inshiran kanra dia. 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Oh my God. Wabashe. Why shall I was I a genuine at the account? Blessed be the Lord of God of Israel, for he has visited and redeemed his people. Blessed. You can say blessed. Be the Lord God of Israel, for he has visited and redeem his people. This morning, may God visit you.
2: Amen.
0: May God visit you.
2: Amen.
0: Oh, I'm in a form too much. I said, may God visit you.
2: Amen.
0: Well, who tell me who doubt and so? May God visit you.
2: Amen.
0: Once he visits you, he'll redeem you. And I'm becoming a mere obeshe. Obeshe. Yehovah Beshe.
1: Yehovah Beshe.
0: Katihe Bazunduya.
1: Yehovah Beshe.
0: Nami obeshe.
1: Yehovah
0: Beshe.

0: 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Wow, with that hospital, huh? We are all sharing it. And the famous money I've been before. I'm before the Embra. Papa, I'm a show.
1: I'm a show.
0: Papa, I'm a show.
1: I'm a show.
0: Papa, I'm a show.
1: I'm a show.
0: I'm a show. I'm a show. I'm a show. The Lord restored the fortune. You're a corner sander. Yes, you better than me, hi. Yes, you better than me, DJ. It doesn't matter. I'm a horn, we have a children.
2: I know the Lord will deliver you.
0: God's visitation brings deliverance. Never share the man or the Ojia neighbor. God's visitation brings restoration. Never share the man or the name share neighbor. Many of the calls are PCG TV.
1: Yeah.
0: And I know good. Oh, God visitation brings favor. God's visitation brings healing and peace. And God's visitation brings salvation. What are you talking about? The main slash.
1: Look what I saw kind 126 now and one yami small but for me when you were in the chair and was when you're in the matum and the ayabu sumia yami ushrani ma that's a yami bishrani ma only kind any 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homa ye se ne and then so tall and old them, so you come on. What's not a young one of a trap? Said ya obedidom, on your mission, noa, or ye in the free Saito school, they must free Saito school. No room goes to a trust that could not mean pine a primo of your tea and say, Yamid and Ibis Sawa, not of a shower or two. No, two of your home, no, my is sue ye, and Emma Danny.
0: And Emma Danny.
1: You have a show.
0: Yeah, you have a share. Yanka, Kabinianko, you have a share.
3: You have a share. And you must say,
0: and in American of Vinchina, we say, every divine visitation changes a person's story forever.
3: I am.

0: every divine visitation changes, changes a person's story forever. 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They tell us, "Nyame okai nipa." 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
1: What
0: is sanema? I'm talking about God remembers. So whenever God remembers you, he visits you, and once he visits you,
1: things change.
0: He changes your story. 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
2: Ebesu sa.
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1: Amen.
0: Ubesere.
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0: Onyambe srawa. 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Awele huo. E deni energy.
2: E deni energy.
0: Now David Bonpai was someone who says verse 4. David Dimito Bonpai was someone who says verse 4. What's it then?
1: A radio woman who any sonumu. Kaime.
0: Kaime.
1: Jesus.
0: Woman any sonumu. Rade Kaime.
2: Rade Kaime.
1: Unquanjimu.
0: Unquanjimu.
1: Besheme.
0: Besheme. 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Woman any sonumu. Kaime. Oh my God. I can feel the presence of God. Because God is remembering people. When I make kind nipa, busumi afi, I'm a payay. When I make kind and crow for. When I make kind and crow for. As in, I make kind and crow for. I'll be a show on. I'll be a show on, so I'll be a chew on in Quanti. I'm my own. Sister, minunia wutim. I had tea, unquana wuti. Oh, brother. Balance on what will be. If you run an A2 landlord or two,
2: let
0: me catch you say, Unyametiasi Unyametiasi is to blame. Maybe we better than put a thing, Sans in Sue 20, maybe or change so fun. But you know, she and ye, Banapay, and by some machine crying. Say, who are the show what? Kakuma to yam, a be kayo, baby show. Nano say, Mati is I for Matimuhao, Nemo yao, Nemania mukomu, Namasania basse, a be chimu, and a pay, and a pay. I am so passionate. And Chibi, I may be a man. Then I want them more.
3: We were like those.
0: I want to encourage you.
3: It has,
0: don't give up.
3: You are coming from.
0: Nyametiasi.
3: Lord, we deliver you.
0: Unyambe kayo.
3: Amen.
0: Kayo wants to be on chain. We are one man and I'm in tea for. Nyame kai nipa wa bra bosi sa.
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0: On wana esre wo no. 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Ibe book quotation is you are my what? Luke chapter 1 verse 68 and Psalm 106 verse 4. Eh? We are Mr. Wa, a brother, sister.
4: I'm sorry,
0: Assembly, you can feel Luke chapter 1, verse 68, Ni esande ayi 106 versus Eddie Fry. But you was the miasu dwe kan.
2: Aban pacho onya miasu dwe kan so.
0: Ebre ni so a.
1: Na so.
2: Aban pacho na so.
0: Across the one I can say ana.
2: Papa Joseph Tete achim across.
0: Achim across.
2: Achim across.
0: Across. Oh, Joseph Tete achim across.
2: Papa.
0: But pacho me chia was off with Isawati on any kile. Ya me chia muati.
2: Bambacho, I'm going to have it.
0: Okay, because I'm into you, I'm into you.
2: Bambacho, Yami, Oishramo.
0: Oishramo was this.
2: Now, I am okay, say what, and crunches them more and okay, what they are my. Papa, Daki, a bush, yeah, dear. Mia, met me, I can say, oh, Yanko, when see, or Bershay,
0: or Bershay,
2: Yami, Ashen, when you yam.
0: Amen.
2: Mia, your name, Dano, Yanko, I hear Eddie, am I? And when Tiba Padi Ave can say, oh, Yami, Oishramo. Now, on Yamu can say, I'll be a far for you. One is a fast and is as a power now didn't come board there only my.
0: And
2: I see the three decades here, so I can say, oh, young Gupo and Shira Ubiara. I went to my home with Power the Mom, would you be share Hanum or Sansu de Mukas and give my auntie of Lebiano? I of Lebonino, of Edamujina, Yamin Shramu, and Yamia Behay, you know, Papa on Kayan. Yeah, I catch the Webus anymore. Or my ANC a ye, my ye a dance ye, Emma or my Ghana, any president a safu, any a safu, I will ruin you now. About me, I mean, Shamu, Papa.
0: I mean, Shamu, the super papa. Okay, but you were also being on your message in gown. But you're frozen enough, Riffy.
5: Sister, my dear, just say,
0: what do you have been in your heart 24/7? Well.
5: Amen.
0: God bless you. Yeah, that's what happened. Yeah, that's it. My main father of a frog you. But what was the message you come on?
6: As me drink, I'm also
0: a brainless so. One.
6: Now, so,
0: but you want to make us say.
6: Ani kwa mbimpo na kasa wati.
0: Oh, aja kwa mbimpo, achim kusi, wanzo so dia, jase lebi ya uti, nyami, unishita wati.
6: 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Mo. 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
0: Yes.
6: I can't be from the Facebook, ni ya mwomwe. Yeah, aja.
0: Nama,
6: non, so, sofu mpacho, uba, ba, ya yanta kwa kana, ngo kura fuu, ya yanti minisho, nente.
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6: Ah, wayu. 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
0: o de de go for no free 100 pounds na me se da body sad
6: actually you don't know me as you ma die no e bua me de e bua me
0: o wo ma brabo that's ya me shira o papa papa e me shira o papa papa then me papa no ngwa kwa for any me wa for na mo no me number na ye 0243 024 946 0243 024 946.
7: Bacho, my young copy. 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
0: are Boston? 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A brennus one, also. Bacho, a
7: frozen out of you. I'm a friend of Kabnauku.
0: Kabnauku, Bacho, meet you.
7: I'm a friend of Mampong. I'm
0: a friend of Mampong. I'm a friend of Mampong. I'm a friend of Mampong. I'm a friend
7: of Mampong. I'm a
0: friend of
7: Mampong. I'm a friend of Mampong. I'm a friend of Na bwame bishia. Ki nyami shamo.
0: Amen.
7: Na mudu media mudu na yen koso.
0: Amen.
7: Ede nyami ase. Amen.
0: Amen. That's what happened. Last one na mifi ho. Last one na mingo. Yeah, you have a share. Never leave a share any mai. Na be ji any mai. Ever never have a share one pay. Na be san ji waka ho. Dem dey say rather kai me. Well, what's the one the last one, but you're a brilliant swan?
5: Awesome.
0: But you want to make us say? Sister.
5: Lydia.
0: But you meet you.
5: But
0: you're a man. You're a man. Amen. Amen.
5: Lydia, you're a man.
0: Oh, Jesus.
5: You're a man.
0: Amen.
5: You're a
0: Amen.
5: Amen. 17.
0: Isaiah 54 verse 17. No weapon formed against you shall prosper. Anyway, if you can say so, Namena, Mamumitiko, across Sukoda, maybe Abusiano, a good Nina, good job, you could see Nepapa, that canoe, yet the Munina, the same with Timmy Akoye, Timmyjina, maybe Daki, maybe Daki, Ama. Away man a year fair. Ya means so inchla papa North Condition for a coye New Jerusalem for a coye and perifum perifum by yinina mumway more court and win answer mumba across international namo mobija yenu shall I be said they make you oh yeah with mammy mamma by and I'm better mumbe buama yin a course no also for is that when you Passam 24, and as a manina, Unyami, Unshlamo, Unshlamo, O my acquire my preachy ye, a ye be a come out of the visa, Yami, Uncow, now on no hearing in Anno, O my ministry in so, and ye find shame and go upon the end of yam. In the darker, I will see and yina say, O mo ed damasi damasi, Yami, Uncle Suna, Unshlamo, Bibia, O ye in Sika, Bibia, or the nipper true call ye, Nandi, Unyami, Shasana, Uncaimo. 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
8: Minu ya babi kunda kata so, ayye 13th, next week, ewo tema, kukomti,
0: One year back in Ben and now, can a year?
8: Minia ba.
0: If anything,
8: if an S. Amakwa,
0: S. Amakwa,
8: one a new Kunedi Christian and Nim.
0: Oh, Christian and Nim, on the way, who are
8: Bruchi?
0: Who are Bruchi?
8: Who
0: are Bruchi? Who are Bruchi? Who are Bruchi? Who are Bruchi? Who are Bruchi? Who are Bruchi? Who are Bruchi? Who are
8: Bruchi? Who come to one 13th year, which is next week Saturday.
0: Oh, and this is a baby. Yes, like how this I see
8: a Friday and when I best shall be me. You catch on the buffoon in say, I see a more corner, you know, I and our train being now to me in a week. Mumma Yankujan war, Tema. Come to 1-2 pack, then Yankuja, Essie, now on side 2. Now pack. Na on for the cool and see baby papa.
0: And that's in the muscle. You knew about a year. Gotta be saying, I'm some.
8: Oh, yeah,
0: I'm missing. Number Shay. I was here, Miss Yachel. What's the day, Baba? What's the day?
1: I am not in penny for baby, so we'll be able to move. It's rich, you'll be awesome.
0: Baba, we hear me. Baba, may you have your videos. Want to jump me? My two Mike, Baba Solanaco. I was able to mass Baba Sabin movie into Adam 1023. Namuti, when they are to the Brenna Swan. Now soon, Yami Adama, the Sene, Ibisan Asia, Yamima, Nibambo, and Tomosu, when Yami on Kaimo. Now, once I am a shemo, as someone I can't know, I will look chapter 1, verse 68. Or see, when you make kind in my now, be share in my and the David is looking at Psalm 106, verse 4. I say, oh, my any sumo, era de kai me, oh, era de on kai, no my insu ye. Be born for you now, Missy Hachem, when you now go for baby, the Rem Joshua Bosman. Nami, oh, any, Yami Uncown, Chairperson, Co Presbytery. When Yami Uncown, Papa, what's it? Me chairmunina. And you feel if you see, had a high adum. If you be a bit if you die, I adum by adum, na adumambo adum so. Offer me chairs, Quaku adum, daqua, bars itself for many barber, pento, minister, barber, or has a Sansuna, get cactus, innocent, Emmanuel. Glorious preaching point, catechist. Oh, and your dear fan from a moment so, eh, Sheila, Yami and Kaho, engineer, and so much different saying, or no, she, engineer, room, several. and they said, seven or so, it was not papa. I was men you have been in PSC, Councillor Tina Eba, and Bishop also, Ubertinenka. I mentioned that's the name of the session. Bye bye.

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3: May that, my mommy, I've done a question and my chassis. Oh, wow, plaf. Misha, get one or start to see you. Now, yes, I am much here. The first thing I best of the battle, I'm saying, I will joy you today. But the battle, no, we're being home, we're seeing a bit, yes, sir. First, let me drum, sir. Then, mommy, papa, wait, yes, sir. Now, first, you should let me show you. It's one day I'm gonna get a carriage to go beside. I want to be with you, radio station back from the CI. Also, for you, so answer our homes here. It's actually, I mean, she has a meet ye, what's some, it's you preaching, more bombire, because you're so much in the moon bombire the same thing. Did you want a medibany, and we post screening on my radio, or say, Fatu, I don't say. If you don't buy and no new frequency, now say, what is our radio for some catching one? And see, me, you should station with your number, but see me, name you should search it. But me, I'm so much in that. No, my searches are me. Why not? I did you mean who was the Sasha the next day? It's in less than a pressure, neighbor, I'm too. I'm not sure that I'm searching, and I'm the 37. See, me, who say I do my 106.3 for so many years. Be sorry, how much here? Be station in change. If you are much here, one I ever saw here. Be the better one. Now, me little one. Be the better way to reach him. Be a new or something. Be a baby. Be a no pa. No, be some. Say, no, what you do or something. Who's answer me? Say, I. Who's to say, I know can. Yeah, be poor, brother. You say, me real cool. Say, sing. I be catching me so. To who's answer? To who's answer? Understand the first. To who's answer? And I'm from me. See. 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

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Apostle Joseph Wache, our old Leeds, United Kingdom. Papa, and your me enter any moon trow, na on shrow, on your coupon tre washimo. Yes, sir, a radi, sir, on my own sra and nosso. Yes, sir, radi for em quatente, ah, I'm with him. Way if he a drum, I hang one in him. Yet in share a mound, a will Leeds, go papa, nyame, on shrow, na on shrow, na on tre washimo. And then so a sign ya wawoda, Miss Sister, Mama Janet Owusia, Mama Ewo Belgium, turn out. Mama Onyanko Pon Shrow, na on no more. Onyanko Pon Shrow, na on Srin Shrow. Onyanko Pon Shrow, na on Shrow, na on Shrow, baby. Wait if you ura, Mr. Sari, if you o money na, any me a kiatina, any of Sanya Okana, Papa, Bishop, yasi margin, Onyame in Shrow, ma'am. 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
0: 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Genesis chapter 18, the verse number 19. Na kaise busume no sa Joshua ne die eno die aha e boss ene ye free mu a enye ye aha but yenhwe Genesis chapter 18 the verse number 19. Baba kai bro for na me kai chi no wa
1: Genesis chapter 18 verse 19.
0: Yeah,
1: for I have chosen him so that he will direct his children and his household after him to keep
0: the Baba way. Yen Kaifi 18.
1: 18, okay. Abraham will surely become a great and powerful nation, and all nations on earth will be blessed through him. For I have chosen him so that he will direct his children and his household after him to keep the way of the Lord by doing what is right and just, so that the Lord will bring about for Abraham what he has promised him. This is the word of God.
0: Thanks be to God. Abusia onyame asam ena yakin kai no emosemuma edikan etidrun otwe ejisemu edrun so no o se na erade kan se. Oh, Debbie. Edung, what's that? What's that? 18.
1: Yes.
0: Mose nguma edikan etidun otwe enchichemu dun otwe. O se every say ampara Abraham beye oman a eso. 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
1: Yes.
0: If he said, were you?
1: Amen.
0: Were you? Anope yes. Onyame, were you?
1: Amen.
0: Oh, kacha ho se, for God have chosen me.
1: God.
0: Were you, oh, kaniye? 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
0: To stand in the gap for your family. 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
1: Amen.
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1: Amen.
0: I have chosen Julie.
3: Amen.
0: Fia and I order. I have chosen a fear.
3: Amen.
0: To stand in the gap. Jesus. To stand in the gap. To intercede for the family. I was say sorry jinemu ma busiano. Abrantie bi wa busianum. Small boy bi wa busianum a onyame asiesie na ma no ho. I was say sorry. Ano pe sa wo be sorry a onyame wo be shira wo.
1: Amen.
0: Me sister wa na bebre na wo be sorry a onyame wo be ye okese.
1: Amen.
0: Dia nyame aka no so nyame be ka kire wo say you will be a great nation Abraham was surely become a great and mighty nation so it will be a great nation now otna say nyame aka kire me say me afia may a great nation me afia may a great person me afia onyame ehira me ntuti wo say me nyae dwuma onyame ehira me woti wo say me dia me nyae hwe onyame ehira woti wo say nyame ehira me wo nam na wo keka wo anu nyame ehira ebede ne pepe mumma ye nyae ho adwuma ekwan ba kwa ye ye ho adwuma ne say ye ma brabo pa Bible says say ye shase wo 16 na wo say onyame abofo onyame sorry free abofo no mu What in any chair, Sodom and Gomorrah? Not a besayas, as you. But not one who knows, say, Abraham, dear, ye be conning chain. On ya me who knows, say, Abraham, ye nipa or tenny. Only power tenny. And Grafuan and say, ya for one winning on or motenny. Joshua na or tenny. Abraham, ye nipa, ye ya me, na downfall. A friend of God. And in ya me who says, ah, papa, we me shrano. And I pay Uber to me a catch of so we on Yamia down for Anna. Why in a down from Pona and no a friend of God? Na mehunu say Abraham, na mehunu say Ephraim, mehunu say Kofinya, mehunu say a queer free ye, mehunu say
1: Oh, Jesus.
0: Onyame hu.
3: Yes.
0: Ye mane nyame akamrem. Ye maye ho kwan na nyame fa ye nyane a opese ode ye ye. Ye maye ho kwan na ye nyame adwuma ma hu ne se e fefa bika ho ne ko.
1: Ba de na me de rich. Ye tie se si ase for I know him. Asabdo and also say as a strike me. Se nyame say for I know him.
3: Yes.
1: That he will command his children. And his household after him. Onim Abraham say, Abraham dear, nyamin si se ya wa si se dia tu wano. Onu be mani fie fo ediso. Te se Joshua, kani dia se me, mini mi fie, ye be sumo urade no. En anope, nyamin se no si nimi ye fa. Yeah, say you know your own cry, say you're more ready who you say, yeah, yeah. A train for you're more ready who you say. You see, Jira, yeah, a year, Jira, your papa. Or say, for I know him for sure. Now, maybe I saw only money, dear, not only more. Nasa Subai be what then the demon will say. Bible seeing young couple only me. The way you see Tibia, and remember the way we see Tibia radio on him. But let God know you in the positive way. Say, Yaminimu, and Yaminimu, say, we are nipa, we are no quaffle. Yaminimu, and Yaminimu, so we are nipa, Odo Homa. Yaminimu and Yaminimu say, who utimi ye a dear and tere. A true baby, a juma mumpo, eh, a brother with the minimino. As soon as you wait the minimino, send a ye sinim wofa. Or say, Abraham, dear, I know him that he will command his children. Ne man and Casano, Abraham, or Momo say, or Momo go away what? Then Yaminim say, Abraham, better direct any man. Let God know us in a positive way. Amen.
4: Amen.
2: Marvelous. I say, I know him. For I know him. Now, which one you say? Na Nyamini Abraham and Nancy, you know. Nyamiahun, Abraham, yes, or track record. Only Nyamin Nancy, you know, Nyami, oh, no, no, well, no, no, track up, sir, Abraham, dear. Empo, say, oh, my, no, anybody in Abbas, say, Abraham, dear. Or better than if you come back. That means natural, sir. Abraham, what did you be paying? What did you be paying? Nanti, you are here, you know. Say, where's also bad they are? And then Abraham, if you are here, obey to me, I instruct you. I'm more, I am a sometimes, now, as often from my cousin, a human, what to me, what to me, call baby? Yetimi ka se biblia si as o ayu e pa de nipa we de nyono a ebi kwa na yono a but yetimi ka se ade we de enya sumasia esa se yenimu no se owo suban pa yenimu ni se odan ene ye pa di yenimu ni se oye ni papa pa yenimu ni se se nipa we de yentimi enka enkeka ye ni fi embata no ho enti e kire se one, as I saw, oh my, Yehunu, what you stand for? 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
0: 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Say a radi, ye hear a dom, the grace to lead. 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Erade mu aye, we ask for grace. 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Erade am waye, and we are mobile. 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
6: Mantelos shalabatea, mantelos kipra telabatea. 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I would rather my answer the heart to humble ourselves to godly counsel. I come my bet me the prayer and was a tear of footwear and the bed drew and pemper so I pessy drew. Yame by a bomb, yes, I would rather the grace to receive good counsel, the grace to obey good counsel. And what Jesus Christ said, I do my to me the prayer and was a tear of footwear, a tear near and the abbey quo anymore. 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
5: yakoso abom pa ye was it for I have chosen you. If you be the enemy, so only ye in the path.
2: Glory.
4: You're born pay. Or see me you. I no pay beside who say, Radio, where you me are now. We are Jack beside who say, and Radio, you me say, mean, dimmy fear so na. We are paying be our baby. There is a company now, war honour. A radia, you said the company any man. 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A radi a bomb pious or some man one day a ba. Wakua Abraham's money catch or catcher and send me no. 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
7: Jesus.
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7: Yes,
5: Eradi say. 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Eradi for greatness and toso. 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
7: glory.
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7: Amen.
5: New opportunities aba.
7: A
5: 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Ano pe onyame obie bi esabro.
4: Amen.
5: Omo afamu na te.
7: Yes.
5: That door has opened. Marital door has opened.
7: Yes.
5: Business favors has opened.
7: Yes.
5: Udiye wo ma take it.
7: Yes.
5: Yeye unu fie di aje.
7: Yes.
5: Yeye unu wabusi ya di aje. Omae na uwo mono.
7: Yes.
5: Ube di ye wo ho.
4: Amen.
5: Onyame de kese ye bo. Ure fi ana. I don't know. Isaac, no e nipa.
4: Mm-hmm.
5: Oka chere ni baje kop se, o nyame mao asasi so sradi.
7: Mm.
1: Yes.
5: The fatness.
1: Yes.
5: Asasi
1: yes.
5: So ye.
7: Yeah. Mm.
5: Waka asamu nono, wantam go da ma no.
7: Yeah.
5: Waka asamu nono, wanchere ni sa asasi bi waha.
4: Mm-hmm.
5: O pronounce so ye, and it came to pass.
1: Yes.
5: Ano pe ishra sembi a ye kachra o emrem.
7: Amen.
5: Ishra sembi a ye kachra o emrem.
4: Amen.
5: Joshua ngomanum, Bible say, none of the promises, ah, Yeshema, the people of Israel, none of them failed.
7: Yes.
5: All of them came to pass. And we'll come shame sembia, emrem. This weekend, they come from a bush, yahoo, emrem.
7: Amen.
5: We'll kasi, emrem.
7: Amen.
5: We'll hear the emrem.
7: Amen.
5: Wayarisa, emrem.
4: Amen.
5: Mese wayarisa, emrem. Sa wuda yariam paswa anope, receive your healing.
7: Yes.
5: Sa wuda uwum paswa anope, receive health.
7: Amen.
5: Anope, I speak health. Anope, I speak life.
7: Yes.
5: Yeah, then in four emrem. One in Quakrawa, Onyamia, who are the Mongram, and Sinias, Onyamia, who are the Mongram, one more Omo Diarian Passo, one more Omo Nom, Pim, and what jump and trim, and a pay and what jaffo from the effort,
7: and
5: a pay and whatever from the effort, and a pay and Monyamfo from the
7: effort.
5: Which is the Aka, Amen, I am,
7: Amen,
5: which is the Aka, Amen, I am,
4: Amen,
5: Onyakupon say. Obeshra and ope onyame on shra.
7: Amen.
5: Onyankopon se wade kaseye kaseye Abraham greatness no. Esan se we yet the seed of Abraham to what they mount and ope receive it.
4: I receive
5: Me
4: it.
5: Say receive it.
4: I receive it.
5: Nya only any that so. Your hope has come.
4: Mm.
5: Nya only that.
4: Yes.
5: Your future has come.
4: Yes,
5: Nya also your laughter has come.
4: Amen.
5: Onyame nya ne sama.
1: Yes God.
5: Onyankopon won shra.
1: Amen.
5: Won tin any mo shra.
1: Amen.
5: On no mo.
1: Yes
5: God. On mo aw. Na o men si we.
4: Amen.
5: Oh, it is well with me.
4: It is well with me.
5: Amen.
4: Yes.
5: We can do more. Yes, sir, I say. baby bia wo nam erade ne wo nko
8: amen
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5: 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Young papa, Bishop Dr. Yosa, and say, or say happy birthday to lawyer. Glow, Bishop says. Oh, Man United. Ah, Man United fans in Yana. I say, Yami and shout. I will say, I'm you for. I say, Yami and shout, papa. And a happy birthday, and comma, Bishop, Miss Sister. Baba Bakozi, Mama, Nyame Enshrao. Bishop si oma happy birthday in advance. 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May fee and come on more TikTok. I mean, Sherman and I me who or fire brony or fire brony or United Kingdom. What fire, Yami Israel, and a pay me in Chagas here, Mawati, and call Jenaham. 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Yami Israel, Obibia, ah, when you assume your happy birthday, and come Sister, a queer every year I wore Italy. Happy birthday, Uncle Ma Wifey Francisca, a queer warbeco. Was say, sister, queer every year on your me and shrow. On Mount Patentin, ah, and what womb, or your uncle Pon, on Trawashimo, not on more home by. And I pay yes, yes, and shabby bray at the ma or by a queer free year, yammy and shrow. 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would da. Bishop said, you all catch on your nanny say, Yamin Shrow, Yamintin, anyone show, Yamme on no more. Oh, Mamma, I see so ne pa, Wunyinimo, Yamin Quasuman, your fate, Yamin Shrewashim, oh my ye ne adroye, anywhere chida, Mamma. Nyame enhyira obi so say they all can say ye do God bless your new age.
8: Yes.
5: I said Ebusia same my yadi YOA Disability Foundation. Me say number no 0599199899 0599199899 O bopɛ obebusa o edin kro. Me say ya ne din no ho hia. YOA Disability Foundation. 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
1: ye bet to me aye we ye Dr. Labi ono na ye acting medical director ma konfanoche aya de sabia no na otin in kana Dr. Yao Opare Labi na ye live on Facebook sanso na YouTube. 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
0: 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So one of Mosha Quasso Consequence, you may dear as you know. National Road Safety Authority for us, one more day, several from Ediba. We'll cry the share water that. And your master, dear no mamma, Nancy Drube, be a no more a common act to show, not just air condition, bombos. See, I shall not a neno, a yaka quasso no, a yashana infunini, I shall so dear no etimi ebua, now or Sankani the car, nam. 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
1: Munkafra, Sabrimu, 21st century technological world na network in Madia, Chese, didn't want Potemuapa. Now, assembly member, Nkrumah Nkwanta, Letra area, Honorable Idrisu Salifu, and what just we, ya complaining at your papa, ya corny a ba, will be a ba, was she a botches and penny for assembly in ya day, one more Akahuasabuanzo, and free, was stress and penny for me home now, the Edrindia, a trapentia, you suffer member, Jabanya, it is I'm driving a pamphu, one more.
10: 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The network engage macra. A problem can see a TTA.

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2: Money didn't move as you had Jim. One of the Jemu, I want a year on my Conco Ganemu, and your chess away in Jemu, the Tosomakuma could do Enkon, no a year e-learning Africa. Now, said you made the course one Capriman Temuanum, and was offering Messiah some sort of more many, or run a Drew Sweden, a simple sort of some Etuja, and what chess a be mine, one more Elche, now a 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
3: Does local content matter and to whom? How does Africa itself, and as a young lady brilliantly observed, the representative of the African Union, does the curriculum and our curriculum define and relate to our reality of who we are as Africans? Pedagogical changes must respond to this and respond adequately to that in defining who the African is and how the African takes advantage of information communication infrastructure to provide education.
2: Any out here, your swan for Shem Messia and Sam Sua, Unmunyan for Haruna Jusu, and no, na a year conference chair, opinion or tragic median ATS war, not to Nyoma, one over room a war, a year United Nations Economic Commission for Africa, na Odijuma, and one of Doctor Opokumensa, and also a Chemuse, CSU, a year Adia, and was see a Timus and woman a year Chenin, no Titru, a year a bemine, yes, a year, Yana Montu. 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
4: When the first e-learning Africa conference was held in Addis Ababa, Ethiopia in 2006, the continent did not have an edtech sector to talk of. Today, Africa's edtech sector is booming with over 600 homegrown startups across Nigeria, South Africa, Kenya, Egypt, and Ghana. Across Africa, we are witnessing rapid technological advances, demographic growth, new economic opportunities, and significant global shifts. Africa will rise by defining knowledge on its own terms. We hope to champion sovereignty in learning rooted in our languages, cultures, and realities so that education reflects who we are.
2: Abangina tin again wono anana yeti chani wodumedie no asie Dr. Ada Opoku Mensa ana eja wono so cheche nsem emu no
5: 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No, Urianzua, na was answer, I say, and chance no other man will be bia ujina wachi prene. 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
1: You were promised a job, training. They swore everything was legal. But once you left, no contract, no freedom, no news for your family. Some migrations are modern traps. They look like opportunities, but they lead to exploitation, sometimes worse. 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Ask questions. Get informed before you leave. Your life is worth more than a promise. An informed young person is a protected young person. Message from the Leader Network.

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6: 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Follow omu at Waka Now Ghana. And now say, ubeti miya visit omu. WakaNow.com.gh. Download omu app no. 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
3: Franco!
2: Still! Phone papa.
3: Is he?
4: Bompa ye mo my Ghana. Imu aman yourself for. Imu central for. Ene wona edi tro edi juma bompa e mai
5: me nyan ku pon ma bankese nyame a wiye nyame juma dani na we ni bon ku maso juma me da was say for vindication what the amami na me china sa vindication so evade asura was say politicians media for and I say journalists for on my Ghana I am true any idea in your ma a radim pipe on the sacra womo a radim for akumapa any adrimpa a show one in a tree and true politician and I say journalist to be a better the two of you and in the call social a radim pegumayan.
4: I mean.
5: Eradi and Pep on the same Ghana and find it to my pensra. Eradi my Ajin Sakra.
4: Ajin Sakra.
5: So yes, Sakra Yajin, it's free bonin in try wound in here. In the Ghana, I be finding to my pensra. Eradi my men of winning and find no credit and find near Juma and find so well right in the window. But that was it. Se we tie ya no pay me kosora di ubo ni no so sha wonsa omo omo de no kra eye adwuma ewrade kosora mo mutumi fa no kra bi enye adwuma de bi omo du ye de sika to omo mi ni mo kra na no kra no omo be kai ewrade mo mutumi kan fa sha we ewrade ni mo nya ye ni se wi onya me aw be kosora ko aje won ma e wo yesu di mu amen
4: amen.
6: I'm not sure.
7: Hello.
6: Aja, you're from South Rivin.
7: Good morning. Pachamadi, I'm not sure if you're from South
6: I'm not cheating you.
7: Yeah. Oh, it's you said in the interview, I met you. My power is in the same way. Question me, I'm going to say, Aja, I'm so born in. My power is in the same way. My power is in the same
6: way. That's it, I'm not sure. I'm not sure. I'm not sure. I'm not sure. 5 minutes. Pachamadi.
8: Pukia. Now, who's journalism school, Heva?
6: Aden.
8: What be, papa?
0: And in Ghana today, we have seen excesses. Excesses from the police, excesses from the court, excesses from IOKO, denying persons bail and using bail as punishment for accused person. That is not law. It is tried knowledge and tried law that don't deny an accused person bail or ask an accused person to pay excessively as a punishment to the accused person. If you uphold the right to a fair trial and uphold the right to innocence at trial, that every person is presumed innocent. So I expect that in Ghana today, we must end the high-handedness and excessiveness in matters relating to bail and its denial and its charges.
8: You have countries like Kenya, who are in the process. In fact, the Kenyan MP, George Kaluma, reached out to me for a copy of the bill in Ghana.
9: Okay, so they can learn from it and see.
8: He took our bill and just changed the Ghana and put Kenya.
9: Finish.
8: Yes. And that's what is in Kenya. And that's what Kenya has passed.
9: Kenya has passed it.
8: Oh, yes.
9: Of course.
8: Yes.
9: Our law. Our bill.
8: Our bill. Take the Kenya law and take Ghana's bill and see what it is.
9: So if others are learning from
8: and
9: us.
8: And Kenya has gone ahead and is getting disbursements from the same IMF. Kenya is in an IMF program. So those who claim that all of a sudden our economy will collapse, first and foremost, the evidence shows that it is not true. Ghana's economy is not worth $700 million a year.
9: Mm.
8: Because $3.8 million over five.
10: Declare state of emergency now. Declare.
11: What is here? Demonstration. Muny demonstration. Kanjira ban say. Declare emergency job for Galamseyas now. Declare emergency job for Galamseyas. Namunja de dena moyen wo hono ero de yen TV.
12: Obaye adwuma. What is here? Kagalani bi ye. He says kana ba abama. Mala. Man, about time, found what trial condition. I say my man to go 7 days in you. Brahana, say 7 days in you. Man, Ubaji, I say week, and I say 3 days. What I say? 3 days, Ubaji, 7 days in you. I say, you talk money free, man. Pegalani be here. Tell him, say, for more, mamu, mumu. Munga say, I pick it, now take it. I say, I make it, swig it, ping it, ting it. Pegalani be here. What I say? Pegalani be here. She see, I'm a dauruma. And she see, I'm a minimum, my simi, galam see, monkey. 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Let me say for more mamu humo. Munga say I pick it, na take it, asan make it, swig it, ping it, ting it.
13: Me say galam say no way. Say me da galam say juma. This a matu kwae. Ako amleka ho kwam kwam de sabu bekom de kudo beko. Ana say me da juma way. This a matu masa 200 years. Any a manya message 200 years. Di a me da juma no. Here, ye titi kwam kwae di kunzi si ba ya galam say gala. Gala, I love my work, you gala, gala, gala, gala.
14: Those who for the greed of money, for themselves and their families, are destroying our water body. May God kill all of them. The people are committing genocide, poisoning our waters. And we are looking on and playing politics around it. It's evil, it's barbaric. The people who manage our water say that, look, now there are children. They found mercury, cyanide, and things in their blood, causing cancers and limbs. You will see the water is very clear. But when you take it to the laboratories, you see chemicals. That was what they said on TV. The woman said that the fact that our water is clear and you are drinking it does not guarantee that the water is chemical and cyanide free. Some of the politicians, some of the opinion leaders, some of the chiefs are involved in the pollution of our waters. And God don't punish them. God don't punish them for destroying our water bodies. How can you compare a few hundreds and thousands of people and the activities in killing 33 million people? Foreigners have entered and they are mining on our waters. And we are looking on. What kind of a people are we? Can you go to China and go and do galamsey in China? Can you go? Which country can you go to and go and do galamsey there? It shows the weakness of our system. That foreigners will come into our country, go into our forest reserve, and then our water that are clean, and they will mine in the water and pollute the water. And we are looking on playing politics with it. And the politician, and the chief, anybody in our water bodies and polluting because of the money for their pocket, and our systems are being poisoned. May God kill them first. And we have the army, we have the military, and we can't enter the forest and arrest these people and stop all forms of galamsey. We can't do it. It means that we ourselves, we are inside and we have interest and we are lining our pockets. And anybody here who is in galamsey, get ready to die first. Our waters have become Milo. Milo is mass murder. This is stupidity and nonsensical. And when I see Chinese people carrying guns and they have guarded off the area of the galamsey and they are now threatening our citizenry from not coming to stop them. And you see our military men. These military men are also there and they have also expressed interest. So this government must not fail the Ghanaians people. This government, because the previous government, they toy with our river bodies and they are

0: cry in my life is that your friend is saying galam said yeah and you best stop here and the me anyo mean they won't you best stop. Am I in galam say how do I stop galam say am I in the army? It means that the people who can stop it, the military, the police, they should do their work. I'm a pastor, I'm preaching. The best I can do is what I am saying, that this is mass murder, it is genocide, it is killing our children, and it must be stopped, and it must be stopped now.
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0: 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chronic disease yen ko Dr. Kelvin Kwatsin enchen doc martin
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3: Right, I did manage diabetes. 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Na be no, sugar no I work from. So because we be too sugar see amawa eye I don't know what the problem or the because obia wo sugar e won imodem. Nipadua no sugar any hia e ma nipadua no ye adwuma. Nti no say ye yi sugar ni nyina afri imodem wa na de say enkonko ye adwuma. But I was say, sugar no, it's normal. To my endpoint with a pathic clinical, any treatment, no kwa say, yade mau ama sugar no, abba from normal.
4: Okay.
3: You maintain sugar level no, say, I am normal forever. To say, be our only diabetes, maybe. Because I've no my drone to a level no, nothing no, you were free, drone no sugar. Nothing no, would they, or lifestyle, ne, would diet no, na would ya. 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And Pimpy, no, I'm not yet ready to change your lifestyle. No, Abner, our lifestyle be at we live it say, and some more I want say cigarettes are all smoky. We walk around and do PDA, I would be an adjuno. We have sugar and nianeno, doco docono, I would deal with the brain. We have fruits and vegetables, I won't pay an exercise, a crana, on yano, not a papa yading. Is any pan on lifestyle, no, what we're living for a very long time, you know. Don't have to say one jaya, I am not quite anything. Obi o ha o no ma duro no kra na so na ogusu a o bota abra na ekofa yare no e de bread no e ba na sa dia na se duro no be no mu a ne mu mu se wo ba endpoint to me pata clinic ne de wo to duro so na ye 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nothing yet in you were free a drone or so. Now diabetes yeah can and yeah no kwana yana eba into your by the new pressure eba. So we will be our diabetes and now person will be diabetes maybe crana. And yeah brano no na what check it with blood pressure no. And was also check it with cholesterol levels also a couple of cholesterol no so diabetes no it needs to see nothing no at the akumayari any stroke ne and yarwa who do ya kika no ne being in aba. Uba endpoint to me pata clinic ama since I hold why you wa yeah this should share your mu ni hu yare no de chance ye the diabetes no de no de na kwotwetwe bae wo de na your lifestyle na de bae ana wo 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And near my water, we in a move, you decay pie, you say, oh, call eye exam. I was out of our eye clinic, now call my doctor, I share with me. And was that one Cassan Wolf, yeah, what time shall show 9 say, it could be a Ento 9 say, be a child 9 so, would Jaria make sure yourself support all the awards or 9 term? I will hold her come on. We are what dry in the come. Bimu crowd of our Mokoda, you advise you almost almost your socks. No more fun. I send you by and you know, a peri and it's maybe a man and now one of socks na and no, the Ayana Eboa, not a ball, and I know by because you say, the way a diabetic new crew to one, and a very difficult say, crono a baby. The man found him away, you know, a bit to me, aye, nothing, you're the boy and mobile. Now, you're ready, said you'd be a mechanon car, you're imperfect, you're ever back. Sadiano, you be some comoia. 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Na ye Father's Day screening no so no. E ye free for a jab biya u bebe biya. Nyame ya doma eye on the 19th and on the 20th. Which is Friday and Saturday. Cause Father's Day no eye 21st eye Sunday. Ntine ye nye juma. Ye be ye

0: screening no on mm-hmm. Friday mm-hmm. and Saturday. The obi answer no so. Na number abena abe to me a friend no the Freddy Water number no maybe two.
1: Okay.
0: Na obi o perfect on it ye did you maybe an answer. Ya we be na yan the home come on now. Ofra na fe no ya ya discuss it our phone. So better number no a 0244-86-70-68-0244-86-70-68
1: 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Now I felt to say, oh, you're very strong because ni sooner to me ba Nelson, but still not Korane Kasa, and you'll be uncle be breaking down. 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
2: ye nwa
1: it is saying
2: na me adom na story ade a share media be den na
1: kejwa me said no ahun even though say ye story no ni ade aba tun say me said that ne abaya ne tenance
2: 101 101
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1: 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Bia na a share was so additional need school person kono onyimia tina no tu ne ban for say on say papa ye police ni no
2: yero ho
1: so betumi ai because ne ban sai me ye bia me pe we that kind of thing no
2: na thinking no
1: no pa kwada na cho so fa nche no enye sa ne na wo hwehwe
2: okay
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2: ba kwala na di sen
1: onya 15 years last year.
2: Yes, I didn't start here, no.
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1: onyim ye kra no onim so onyim
2: but what papa no problem ni say papa no problem pa ni say me pese ye tin say sabi say hu o kan here ni reason about the reason here ni
1: papa ye so onu okumase
2: nti wase den no ni problem ni say
1: onyin tumu po police fo ni mu
2: onyin tumu say den
1: say ma me ne ti asem no report ye na ye tun sa fre no
2: onyin
1: tumu o kwai no say enye no kre but I have audio, sir. All patch or back door. 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And can be a foolish kids.
2: Now, call on life for sale.
1: Aye, because my minister called the Beshe, I do a dainty pana.
2: Oguzine papa no worry.
1: Debbie, only ni
2: home. Yes, a moon. So I broken home.
1: And you broke your home, I said.
2: Oh, no,
1: I grabbed a crowd to me. I dropped it.
2: I saw my buy a whole lot. That is why.
1: Because they were never together in the first place. Say, you're worrying in the first place.
2: Yeah,
1: what you see? It happens.
2: Those things, there are a whole lot of factors, and I'm saying, Papa no, anyade, and wherever as a case, yeah, chimwa kokusima onyana sochi na eso nya, you know, to the level of HIV, too much, and a trauma ne,
1: or so kwa kwa jedra, ibon mo kwa, ubi wona ubi onim nesia no, na ba kuso so kwa. 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
2: just a what
1: it is war ha de na koso
2: They cost one hour okay. They cost one hour okay. By this time, I saw on a Matthew. Yeah, was say I call on life. Oba, and sometimes I wonder what they see in the kids as young as 10.
1: A nipa born is 7.
2: I cannot bear in
1: a woodism.
2: A sign your bow. Sign your bar and threats out the mama man.
1: So to me, this can see the minimum say, ya no, Pia, so say, by your bepin say, because I was one tears, ya. Or between the sick and yes, see the minimum threatening say, Ubicuno.
2: You know, oh, no, so send a bear call an inca, right?
1: Or you'll be crying now, only teacher Nico Yefria, or dear Drew Canyon, so I'll catch us on Cocassa teaching in a yenisa.
2: Can you?
1: To young who are Ben one of the fierce and we are. 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
2: the man is wicked yeah I'm prejudge here but he very wicked from the accounts akola ne ma and the fast story we hu nyina akwa san fa chiri patcho ne yesa unim de waye
1: unim de waye
2: fa chiri patcho And some people are naturally wicked, and that was sequel and life. Oh, I've been a sequel and life. Nema, oh no, and they say, I need you when you need you.
1: Yeah, and so you know, Beckham, Nayaman, Sahupuno,
2: yeah,
1: because, and it is so honor,
2: of course.
1: And I need age, you know, so then you know, so at the demon, I didn't have a problem because my men also, Nra Yakasa, a jumo yabosumi, 850 Ghana.
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2: could be okay gender ministry aware right
1: afiba mamichi Mrs. Omanhene ono so so support ye with 2000 Ghana city Dominic ama ye 1000 Ghana just say we appreciate you all so much we appreciate you all so much eti yegusu Monday ni edebe man of tefiti ne kwe ya no ebi monsu edibaye my list no Monday mebubo ni
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1: 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It's a more outside. You come in, some more tap tap near a reference in the mammy, but in reference, no,
2: maybe an account
1: of Dino, as a whole, a mamma, not your true. Yet the moon, and I said, that is the contactor. It will be to me, Eddie, the old not so. Now, yet you want to get
2: you engage the gender ministry. Are they aware?
1: Media told my name.
2: How do I just needed to know?
1: Oh, media to gender minister him.
2: Feedback here.
1: Maintaining.
2: No, but what the two name now? No, can't say. Okay, say you.
1: Oh, or that man say was saying, and I think say, or for what did ma another department. So what you say? Into I was expecting say be a department in Krumpo no, a be reach out. Into be a hene. Ye ne saying akwadano. Ye how are we? Making sure send the welfare near there you take care of. Yeah, until monka. Me bedroom, your man die, buy ya, you raise this issue. Me freno. Emma, when you know, she called back
2: the
1: later.
2: Herself,
1: the minister, I may be saying, say, issue number two, and of course, send us you. I escaping to a bag, get it back to me or ne department, yeah, you know. And I fear that. Maintaining. Enti Ghana police funds so issue ni baya ye break wa home the release by kwa bebo akwada ni din a ye raise concerns e be see ne omuma yen any update as to say bia ye nya interdict because mo ka che say you are in the process of interdicting enti no my interdict ye wie ma wie so a issue na te sen e kɔ he mo fa bibia maye ye enti wo monka that is it
2: Mwen wana kwa kwa esa se munu yana nanti mwe protecti no. 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
1: Ya
2: hu, cases bi wa, when it is on social media, when ye hee dia, then we see them acting. Enti da
1: yen cha asem nesu.
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1: 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Yen yina ye pushia to se, ye benya response. That is it. 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Ye bebo so na do de ba ye na hunu obi so send 60 Ghana the other time obi send 500 we appreciate it ye be listening na ye di na tuja kejwa
2: Well, you better. Yeah, some more. It's serious. Anybody, all my mind, even just any more work. You feel a certain way.
1: Shay.
2: Maybe what's I could not know. Maybe a better one more you.
1: Maybe I'm channel.
2: Oh, Tim, I get my point. The better money or buy a baby, no. Maybe a bad attractive about the woman.
1: Exactly. That one, yes. Yes.
2: Then I'll ban no. This serious, oh, your name MTN for us, and pay MTN at your damn sense, yet Timosonia. Sorry, MTN and nano pay your banner, your sports be joining a banner, your MTN phone, a baby, a mocking home. I bring net the old Amma Butri, the Bassia Bushi called the United States of America. Now, you're correct what is happening there after. I said the Black Stars of Ghana touch it down. We are in the World Cup season, yes, of course, 6 days to go into and we're money at yes, in Ghana's first game at the 17th, and of course, I don't need any Panama air bottle and we're friendly games. Bounce upon a mark when or both friendly game near the idea and to you to must say yes. Yeah, sure how Ghana is preparing for the World Cup. But in here, per se, your Bush in your Kupimu or USA now. Your name, your reporter, maybe some man of the fire lady, attach it down that on one wall. 10 year PNR Black Stars campus, 1 year white now. On my own, the Echo saw Black Stars camp in any idea. See, you go so a bon man or say, you know, Kupimu now. You are sending one some so easy at here and Waba.
3: MTN network, you see, everywhere you go. And here, try I get it to Mavis Amano, the Fire Lady, live on Adam Sports page one. Now, Kwambia Sono, or to me, actually, and the Ekoso live, Ewo, Obi Mine Show in the camp of the Black Stars. And of course, yeah, kind of say, you know, now, you go so bad, when you any Mavis Beckasano. Now, yeah, my honorable sports minister, and Kasakakra, Bano, sa visa, once we, na ye deny visa, na fans, maybe, say, yeah, Kwako Faumwa, or man support. The team during the qualifiers na eko and ezenke e protocol dia okwa ezenke bi sa question bia okwa na the visa amount deny omo na nyasam ketwa sports minister ceremony.
4: So we are going through the visa processes. Last Friday, the 29th, the batch that was supposed to appear the 2nd of June and the 29th of May were brought together and they appeared for their interviews. I think about 200 of them. I'm told the report is that about 31 to about 40 were denied. And so the rest were successful. So we will continue to go through the process, and by the end of it, then we'll review and see how many of these supporter union members are successful. Then we'll decide a process to completely at least come to an end. We have been provided with 8th June as the next major date to present these supporters to go through the visa process, and after that, we'll be able to know the numbers.
3: All right, and so the sports minister, yeah, to be honest, we are hoping, sir, my best son here, who are more call. For now, the decision is that tickets are all dry by the brain, you be bring up my diaspora for no more support.
1: Yeah,
3: the be afia, because you deny one. Some of the things I think the ministry should have any control over.
1: That be only how they only control.
3: Even though you say I'm a protocol, no quite baby sacco science kaka. One of the cabos of kakra be fair.
1: I refuse you.
3: I hear
1: now. Missing to a woman with some man performance. You don't want to some Yamabon or Sanya. What you to was I heading?
3: But I must say, yes, soon it's in some baby, mamma will be a good microphone. Did you? Vice President of the Ghana Football Association. Also, Danua to Blacks are to preaching him. HS Ghana for your fetch it. I'm a team. Totally, I say a quarter of me in a Ghana fool in a rally behind a team. I'm a bomb, more than panty. And yes, I bet one infant by Boston Shim. I bet Koyipa.
5: I think what we can say is that we keep praying for the team and we wish them well. We are praying definitely that they'll go to the World Cup and definitely make us proud. I'm very confident that they will do that. We just everybody should, you know, should pray for them and then with the best of luck to our team. Because I believe that, you know, from our side, from the FA side, and from all the football stakeholders in this fraternity, we are all behind them. Anything that we have to do to support them to achieve the laurels at the World Cup, we are doing it. And it's also important that the whole nation rally behind them so that they can bring glory to the nation.
6: Adam Sports, number one.
3: So Makado, Vice President of the Ghana Football Association. Now, yeah, come watch Cap. You know, see a Shannon Song. So yeah, now you can see in a fair place here. Jesse numbers necessary. And yes, yeah, Shannon Song. Team one, Ghana football. These are our Jesse numbers for the World Cup. Number one, Lawrence Atizi Gese. Obeshe number one Jesse. Mm-hmm. Number two, Alidu Seidu. Alidu Seidu Obeshe number two Jesse. Mm-hmm. Caleb Rinchi Obeshe number three Jesse. Caleb Rinchi, number three Jesse. Jonas Ajete Beshe, number four Jesse. Number four. Thomas Partey Beshe, number five. 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Mm-hmm. Finish and Safami. Jordan Ayo, Beshe, number nine Jesse. Jordan, number nine. Brandon Thomas Asante Nation number 10 Jesse no.
7: Mm-hmm.
3: Brandon 10 no dear. Yeah, they show what you na Ghana 10 dear. Brandon Thomas Asante Pesha number 10. Now Antoine Semenyo if Pesha number 11. Na Joseph Anan Asha number 12. Number 12. Number 13, Christopher Bunzuba. Number 13. Number 14, and so Gideon Mensah. Number 14. Now, Elisha Usubesha, number 15. Benjamin Asare, aka SM for life.
7: For life.
3: Number 16, Jesse Diadapum. Number yes, or Shatana Bench. Or Shat number 16,
7: Diadapum.
3: Yeah. Baba Raman, number 17.
7: Now, but any of my SM fans. Oh.
3: For life is for life.
7: Yeah.
3: Jerome Opoku Beshe, number 18. Jerome Opoku, number 8. Number 19, Inyaki Williams. 19, Ano Beshe. Inyaki Beshe, number 19. Augustin Bwache Beshe, number 20. 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Na Derek Lucas in Beshe, number 23. Na Enes Nyama Ashe, 24. Prince Edu Ebeshe number 25. Mm-hmm. Na Marvin Senna Yashe number 26. We aye squad numbers aye the echo.
7: Mm.
3: Officially, the Diama FIFA ni when a FIFA a publish ye. It impacho yen shen so and so sa. Na ya who plays no we should have friendly senior yada. Goalkeeper hon sabano, still in me. Especially when the above friendly match a coach no estate Zegino. When we see a number one, no. Hey, yes, sir. Now, yeah, when you tell me, oh, my story, Nana.
7: I'm not sure.
3: Equal Chi World Cup.
7: Mm-hmm.
3: We are sorry, first ever international stage. He helped us qualify for the World Cup with clean sheets. And who is this? Also, oh, this one too. It's Atizigi.
7: He's
3: been our number one. You know, he was a goalkeeper in our last World Cup. Oh, really? Last one, he's experienced. Yeah, he's experienced. But the ball enter his motto.
7: Exactly.
3: The ball to him.
8: Simple. Yeah, Benjamin Asare. Akwadapu no my blaster. 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
9: who experience na onya de onya na yonfa asare na anko
10: 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times or 6 times or national team yonim ya waye mide eda mide pati bi asem na ya beja micho os nilegini onya kwa mfa 2.5 embe bo because obo konzidi Benjamin diye number one Ghana ye nimine ya bench 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
11: pomisha atizigi ligi no position Senegal mu di eno na made toto half se wa timu so onani mu bebre chair even wasaji FA Cup ko asare wonje hwe Ghana
12: masa there is no way atizigi should be in a position no,
13: be atizigi wo po ma me I don't like it but what I saw on Tuesday if Sano be there I think he should be the number one because he has done well. If this is what he has been doing all along he would have been number one long ago
14: asare no wo ya ade ana wo nya ade yen fantu nchen se bia wo bo locally yen hwe ne numbers in the performance for the past games I wonder at the Amman national team and then I was here
15: they maintain Benjamin Asare will post me and for honey there you see a friendly match and you know now course is a goal and you say you know motivating and you have an opportunity to say you have a tizigi money one more opportunity now and you also be performing
10: a tizigi there uncle Benjamin a muddy ball be ball work up you know from soon at the hand a tizigi there so you know business you can offer a tizigi and come in the internet coach you go for a tizigi
3: alright and only the Ghana phone be kind so beyond that drink show beyond the reason
7: but do you know what Benjamin Asare
3: okay that's fine you call USA why
7: okay
3: ma unu ya ba kwa ba
7: ah ojanu niye ojanu niye ojanu niye ojanu niye oh wakate
3: what's happening
7: too bad too bad okay iti
3: si ana okasa wo ai asampa se ba wa
7: eh wo se ba ni e
3: some person dey know e no na na me dey wi eh no na me dey wi ni ade ade asa na be ya be na ya sorry so e person who what is happening how the camp of the Black Stars and of course yeah Matthew for who said this is your home of the World Cup you na Dom FM na se uti sa wo Shadow TV sa wo uti asampa sa wo uti share FM yeah the bibia be bro that's why come here e bomu na e kokopim wo na bibia so atimi akoyi so honom na ti
7: e go so yeah yeah yeah channel no yeah go

0: All right, and see, once a man, it is I work a moody and I just
1: but pay two bebanti na a draw on my money no abo and come on. Why, it's a can you have one?
0: For my mean, we say, my mean, trust on that. That may come any media, dear.

0: straight to Virginia.
1: Yeah.
0: Straight to Virginia.
1: Ojo.
0: I'm on Kundi Nihu. Virginia, Fauja.
1: Ojo. Firewoman.
2: Where
1: are you? Maryland. Yeah, so. Maybe I'll be not the answer. No, what?
2: Wow.
1: Wow, look, what is it? So you have a can you say what you say? Oja, then you might say, Blasters home camp.
2: Me that say, next year, I don't know if you've won in any actual four live on ASC Brooklyn. They say, are you outside the IT number? And so I will stream it, come up, via. Sharing live na videos na so ebe chwe guwa mu pie mu die kwenye die baro pe pie mu ewo eye Amerika na se UNB to be precise ha enwa eye Ghana ahuma but eye Amerika ha enene na msa ena the black stars of Ghana e pie mu e si ye after one game when a boy against Taylor Wills in UK no ebe pie mu be touch it down officially for the World Cup, no, America, Virginia to be precise, Hilton Tanamak Hotel, Virginia, and now one more ABPM, Alexandria. Now, we say a nipa is born chink, a nipa is PhD in a bench, and yet, being the area of one ABC college, a woman on an ABC other states. In a BPM, one more ABC, one more gallant a black stars of Ghana, no, not any assembly. I know I'm in four. But I think you can't, you don't say, we want him for him to be for a teacher for the pardon any BPM hotel for well over 3 to 4 hours. One more air claim a the black stars of Ghana. Then I'm part one more ever BPM with a technical team, meaning not a BPM. I mean, come back and send back one head. Now to say, who said, oh, I'm sitting tonight, I'll appear. I don't know what I'm born. Who be at the time? And say, yes, who do you mean? Yeah, then of what one month support them up about me. It is a place, like I said, me and air costume. And they send me a man for air punches to appear soon. I'm for a who said, my modern board of bomber of last class in the NT and will be set up good will now. I'm up for sure time. And to play the fast forward, no, yes, one will be a BBA or no, the teacher. Idea woman interacting with fans, my idea woman, and now Ura, a year, sitting to Nadia appear, we're a member of a year, the management committee team, not of the Black Stars of Ghana, and deputy general secretary in terms of protocols, Ura Alexa Fantry, woman, me, no, ever be addressing a year, the supporters sponsor, now more ever she had a black stars. Now, some of the woman said, well, if I thought you'd be on that, then a good man said, well, me and no more action, and I am not a boy to my way to my papa, and I was a side on this in my say, woman, they asked that on behalf of the team, meaning, woman, they asked that piece, the Edema, the supporters, any genius on the car. With this support, kind of support, you know, a motivating woman, I'm a place also any thing. In the idea of them motivating woman, I'm a woman, it's me, I share woman, and that's a woman, so one more thing, not only to me, I will be. And the amount of my Ghana, then the woman must say, then I'm not going to ask, I said, last time, they knew that they'd be a woman, but they participated, no woman called, woman, but they'd be taken, and yes, I am it here. So the support, yeah, woman, and war, and war, America, and the idea said, woman should be here, woman, and the amount of a woman, born, born, born, now, woman, can you be? I'm a Ghana for any agi. And you know, Uber PMO, a year, you can hotel or Santa Mac Hotel, the AC and a Chino and a Nazi, and a Chino, and a Nazi, and a Chino, and a Nazi, and a Chino, and a Nazi, and a Chino, and a Nazi, and a Chino, and a Nazi, and a Chino, and a Nazi, and a Chino, and a Nazi, and a Chino, and a Nazi, and a Chino, and a Nazi, and a Chino, and a Nazi, and a Chino, and a Nazi, and a Chino, and a Nazi, and a Chino, and a Nazi, and a Chino, and a Nazi, and a Chino, and a Nazi, and a Chino, and a Nazi, and a Chino, and a Nazi, and a Chino, and a Nazi, and a Chino, and a Nazi, and a Chino, and a Nazi, and a Chino, and a Nazi, and a Chino, and a Nazi, and a Chino, and a Nazi, and a Chino, and a Nazi, and a Chino, and a Nazi, na any country, the share of the car, at least, you know, come on, I'm missing a supported to be so a better woman, Chimia, and Vienna, would you say, the idea
0: that is my
2: one.
0: Miss Martinica. Aha. Picture they watch me tramp for Nina my how they came and what people are saying and all that. But yeah, jaw one more corner. A few minutes saying because Ghana for be there, but more bomb squad they did quit the idea. Then a crop for can crum.
2: But that's the answer. Child, maybe a month for I can want a man. So no, we are the coach, me a car, no diaba, you see, a one or no diaba. But apart from that, it's in our kind of very media, a woman may you say, so almost saying life will be with me, and then you try a more American going here, woman to edit support in the venue, the park, do not know other pizza, woman near break and the court near the year, any amount for uncasted daughters near the year. One too much they are all shared that for the black hearts of Ghana. Send them on the need to just say, this is nonsense. Some mean to well, take it to know the woman to do one supported the one America, and you know, it would want a bit me, maybe they are supported. And no, and I'm not for the degree. It was why I'm my impression. I am sure I can say, well, I am ready. To pan, won't get some good beans into Trebian, Sabia, or mind the best success to be on one woman who named them, will be at the registration on the star, one with me and ticket, maybe me and the one with me, Edia for supporting the Black Panther. But it's very midday, very midday, because I was from the Black Panther of Ghana, and you said, no man, queen and thank you. But command Ghana, one with the one with Black Panther, papa, papa, papa, papa, papa. It is very high.
0: Great. Right. And you may small speak too, so you may share that your brain and Dinkomopa and pay the time as soon. But thank you so much for your time. You also see my World Cup here tomorrow. Everywhere you go, you must say, and I'm okay. Hona, get a sports page. Want to buy up on us? So, wow, the answer is so quite bridgy. Up on one, the answer tap to tap, the answer tap to tap, the answer tap to tap. May come grow for your moodies in win. We almost so home, miasso tap, miasso tap, miasso tap. So, everything is in order. I empty and everywhere. We don't want to say, okay, on this sports page. Want to buy Pablo. Thank you so much, my producer. I'm not a Nakasaka cage. One home, Eric. I see you do boy deep over to you, Abra.
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1: 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On the case virus no I call rabaku hunem gemu. 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No mum say virus no about Hunema. But me, I saw my cassette. 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I didn't try. The verse of Elkron, when the ma, I feel not any mamma quitter. 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When I'm Gianni, a self for all my boy, yeah, yeah, by. 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Bibia ain't I said, oh, yeah, no, ma. Now, I'm not my yard, now you're 2%. Wouldn't it be a shema? Wouldn't him sell what HIV need be? Oh, dear, can Bianca. Busumi Mesobia Pocket Tetrash because when himself or Mobia Naso, but we are normal. Maybe I didn't know when you're gonna put here as a when I will move the animal. And so one could test in term, and my young son, no term, and my as suffering a Kodani Esa. Now, who cannot papa yet? Kana, in swearing that HIV is mono, HIV na ye abuano virus na edi yarena se syndrome no ebem.
0: Iti akwanya wo hwa na se enida so ho se so bi wo HIV sa level no a na odadru so a ebetumi afri ne so at some point Ebeka so we die bibia ni ni moje mu possible sa
1: 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wo no I know that to me, I dress here. Kofi mu say, I say, impo. I don't know. So I know who the machine is. But pe, you know, so we can just so you share no. You know, sometimes so no. Sabi. Only Oba Fufuoda and Bema for the Kwana. Who to me and far boss man. I say to your heart. And I'm still wouldn't move going to know. I know I best papa, you know. A bit to me, I'm a draw. I don't know. I know every brassy. No, I said to myself, so I know every brassy. Now we get a good now, one of them now. And that's also up. I want to be a dad. And I want to know, yeah, a kind of put a cut themselves. HIV is no longer a death sentence. And you're saying, say, Nano, sorry. Winner is na and yet death sentence. Yes, we are a chair. There be winner virus ni ba mu na koda ni islet won ni we do na wu wu da o be wu na ye oduma kuma yakopo na fo na nye e tuntu so se e do na abre e mon monasia
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1: patroani
0: 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Yeah, now sometimes you are even a bit more information, so be one more will be power, be one or no madro. It be sure that the goods are more than my masana. It be to me the good multivitamin container mo into all you know, woben or crumpona. Why dream as so say a ye beer, or no soa on canoe crano and chill, now what no air da, a beer only will be crumpa on it to say yen prebinia dear, when beba hosono or dear mao, and your back of four or far away, wa far away, wa far away, into a dim sewer wall. 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

0: order for Jennifer C.
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3: Che, yaya fu enka ubo ubana se uma omu ehunia enka ye beska dia tfontu yesre omo monster to be anu mamu en spread yaya no bra mo manko futa se mo bom mo ban mesre pa yet me at any national no se na ye beshe na ye bo do das.
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3: Apatra Emra Kwansu or Hosha Jana is something at 9389. Extract, nominina say, or do Yarena or sell or Oman Kamani Guma. But if it's mana or Yano, or no chigas or rice or best friend on there, we know you win evidence na Emma can say, you know, it be.
4: Na Samra no ati obi pen.
3: There be so far and two president the other side at a tattoo of 1 year. So obi nya HIV na ye ebia or to fear mu yet if you fear us too free. Fio on the end on a test on Nayana yet I Etia, you do cocoa and you do under your cocoa, a chakra, not quota, among whom I say. There be unu can say, who be too, if we say, which are unknown but focus the panel. Actual or perceived or suspected case of HIV status, no, unu, no, no, no, no, no, no, no, no, no, no, no, no, no,
4: Cases in na emma manim eno na intense ba se intense so bi obi ospread de e koso de bia aha
3: cases no e bi emma yin na kan sa e ti but emma yin but answer na bi e be court na se be ko na ho no he say broken at apple fast I will do quite good now, so I can't say. It will sit, but
4: Eh, Samo, this is a bit of drum anima. Diana Ghana is commission over your phone.
3: Oh, on the young chunk, we will say, yeah, you're tiny commission on human rights and administrative justice. You didn't say so. No, and I prepare, I prepare legal brief.
4: Yen chonkra. 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
1: 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basis no hospital is Ghana Health Service for AC hospital no mu age designing say I hire my lawyer for I will like yeah turn nobody come say yeah I'm also sorted in national AIDS and STI control program so I'm in they designing some facility you know and what said the worker akodai yeah you know and they also say that's a buy and so said the infrastructure design of a diagram of woody kind is into say yeah should I pay baby for and for that you know this I'm no that's ready agents catch up but in sense be can I say about national troops program for any man and the
0: Saint na nawo ma assurance no na mani age o ye saka ye betu ho na ma ye bedi a chire enti ebeba Derek
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0: 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even need to see ebeko see facility na ye design ne but ye betu me de chise kakra bi egu akwan so a nkwada a minus a ewo sa situation no ebia se ye bepe kwan bi se ye betumi a deliver e de ama wo 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
1: ma to asepa
0: ntim ba edien
1: en caribbean ka afan ke beti ke de komna ka me humenya further details on that camera, I can write a memo on that to my data. That's a general genesis for you. They don't come with you.
0: Mate, any mayanesa, but we know say a bako be brinanso ne koso across Ghana. It is a memo be ba, even though say we know a beye enina so, but it should be general. I enye sebia peculiar to me ba yidie yonkoa so wa hu na ba bibia kwada bi wo central kwada bi wo western no no so wo such a situation mu a ye ntumi protect om kakresan so mu swa omunya nyin ru se wa ye okay sebia onfa ho they care they are consent and they are drain psychologically no emwa wo
1: mmm ayampa
0: afutu be na wo de be ma Ghana fo nyina na me ni wo ye
1: when you say pacho when you HIV test that na uni udi in Primagua them man that about in where then only your regular partner would you say maybe only in what the moon will be on the show because you know so will be a way who are boy than I saw you only in one money be this is the second of a test to confirm your HIV status. Now, who, yeah, and your body, and yes, she, it, live a normal life. It does.
0: Mr. Weddas say, all right, Derek Opona Jare, or your deputy director of programs, Ghana is Commission, and I'm in a Dinkobono. 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
0: 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situation ne ko ye no iti that is the beginning of the story.
2: It's only blame my meaningful on ye.
0: Deb.
2: Because in Chester, my back car, my back car is dead. There's a pressure bar. I am being phone, or tie baby, I will boom this year for no quassia because one shabble funny.
0: Yeah.
2: Oya am so near the abufana commander papa day on your antenna. But they easy, it's only there on to them, on yet my menana, walk up on the banana, the papa.
0: Deb.
2: Aha, it's only blame my men on ye because I am near a fool. Yam papa on shut down tin in one for him. Yam mammy or the phone in a coche lantabanafi. No, sitting here na tinamena do my in a evening. In tea, oh yeah, the mafutun so oh yeah, son of mammy, phone ye jam of family, my papa, because of you before. But the end is on to the mintable move if you won't. Now, some and midgin one at Wolfram and the payments now one and Missy A. He said, on your soon summa, some mammy who name a papa, I will want us our back. Na ibo tum wanka sa sana wa wo ban because me him da cousin simple se nyim po le ko shea wo cousin wo baby mpo le nyim do e wo nua na ne nyiri nyankita ho di na se wo be fie no wo do wo ebusuafo mpo a o ye busua no wo so wo bibi a wo do gwar wo do pato so wo do do whatever because o ye musude moja obefra let alone papa o de wa wa you know no nyene ya wo ba. But what kind of son was for a police? You need the police for a issue statement. Now, maybe there be a IGP on say, me didn't get a watch. You send us IGP after. Me who why are some neighboringa or not to see the man breathe? Now, papa, what's the one who knows someone here in the shoe or someone here then? This year, I hear about them. This year, more business here. This year, papa, any punishment or was a man, was a man, a boyfriend, a bay any then. On a CCR, so I'm a friend, me, Jinsu Abadezi, into one relocation, baby. Because Bonin is wasted at all. Your car case is done for Papa, why you're born now, obeying him, go your born. This is your dear Jinian, a band, a hen, and an old day. The marble floor to the me, CCR, and a day. Ne mammy, baby, your thing, Obotum will relocate, and now. So when you sit down, one and over relocating, or a police in order will relocate, mammy. We'll make sure that Bofra band identity by a hidden kakra. HIV is in them kofu be brave who coma when your HIV and Sunamina domain drun and your main tea. What am I what say? Oh, and one then what I see. HIV in a papa only mojema, CCR, on ye ye. Into on ye ye in drun, I was a man. Into some mammy to relocate a bofani son go back to school. Now, if you are doctors, man, they wash a bofana. maybe she can get her life back. Meaning, mobile with HIV, when you say now, walk about no one so. Now, say, you sure this was Saturday, doctors will attend to me now. Actually, mommy, or to them, so I don't share that financially.
0: On your strong, Debbie.
2: Yes.
0: Because in any deal, come my Juma or Yabusume, Nakatu 850 Ghana, and 900 cities the whole month.
2: And she says, yeah, police phone me assured that police or department are warfare more from a Dobsu or she police phone was say or she gender so I say. In teen or one lady able to share Ghana, and I answered that you interest the capoting being to war for the minimum and in teen. It can't oil the Nebacada, Bambay, Bambay, and Shelf, Bina. And him for department na the Michigan war was a shake, Mofama was to them. But they're called Dobsua, and I believe it there once I or a minor. Now, what's the police for issue statement? Is there not yet a Dobsu so when you what is going on? In T, now, yes, she didn't trace the academy to make sure that Dofa, what's the master man so you put me a boy because Ghana is the man do you know who? Mamma, I'm afraid baby, I know so problem the man. Ko fa bo fa bande ye fion sana no so enya HIV nti nyame na aduma o de ho atase a okko bebi o won wo de no ko hospital na de menye menye na wo hwe no fine even though we fi parents and sana ze no po no 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Now, what she and my car and my can build it. Me assure them, Papa IGP, why should I take the master man? Yeah, I did so. Me assure you, dear, why should I? Yeah, you be see, Mouse me, we are part. My first year, I boss. So, before I found for crime, I send a message. Don't want to see them story, and I'm not anything.
0: Now, Honorable Morrison, dear woman, is Sir IGP at an end, I can't tell, but it's we, my report, see, Ewakuna. Aguna jamase ma oso mu die che die no monte hwe ni ade e ma o san so de ba kofodua e na kofodua ma let us on famra kra o ba kra for san refer no de no call back to jamase enti no within the police service no they are aware of the story and na sat na kwampura kwara na upkeep ni ade na matter adwuma ma me ye ni sika woje enti no if say your police for responsibility say omo be take it ye drop 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
2: ha ma make
0: kana
2: make a police ma general public na today. Police in your obligation don't want to go to friend.
0: Okay.
2: Police in your obligation. Gender poor in the American, mini hoze. Now, so mean to my the gender minister, which is to be at war or this abo friend. But make a police now. Because Papa near police in the American day, or your police, because now could you have for one thing. In see, Papa Nankasapo, abo a minor. In see, so only abo friend born in poor. In now, or your police in your name back on Shena. A bind to Makade, Wakochan, you better be that show back.
0: Yes, said Yakosu, a Yamaya Hodrosun.
2: Yes, Eastern America and a Missy Police, no, near the police will be a bona police no door shape. I will find a way in a bonan, Tabby, but because Papan Oka police who are wanting, or what they are said today, Wabosha as Papanus, especially on us in a wire, but for Bonnie Bonadaman. When I know a door shabble friend, or your rape is some nice and all be my push and parents in Mono Boba Kawako. 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
2: 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look at that sikebi a kesibi an shede si wode me be every month why or the means every month bia ya this shit system be overwhelmed but ayine zin na ye kan wasam si si make the papa ne police you need to at least sa papa ne fund or ye trader ye shede hu source of income you need to me any fee ye fund or ye bibi a ye shada but they use our system ni my system na capture you know be a budget 10 on yina ye dem na o say that what in the cop no say why a police age man more than 10 years and am ebo
0: because yeah, he's now an inspector
2: your inspector dem say why age man more than 10 years into much biara taking care of the child there's a system ni butum asha bo friend because ya ka system ma yina ye ejuma ma bentu en ka onye system na so onye police ke no system na se if you botu ya track what source of income da ye botu ya shokwa na ye botu mo izashu abofran especially HIV ya be na abofran so or the relocation be relocation is or your number one because stigmatization is the okum sunsun afana kasa po onya kukuduru nko nko she na anya kofo or ya abofran so or do dagoro nti se damen mo yin ni fi baby owo de make do bi am pedo bo connection because of HIV na wa be ministry obi abosu na si butum yin ni fi baby owo nja ko baby a oye safer na ma men wetum when your medical assistance or call for need do medication obi HIV e hunu ko look healthy as in the bone no way see that don see say yes a remedy yes a friend in the welfare yeah, share more seen as it's measure the water scars and you mean you know the dado. Then about funny interest is here and I'm sure no work and I'm sure. No, yeah, if you police mobile papa no, but about funny welfare, this year, any health, any education, because when you're HIV, you only need to do day school, or book on school, or be your and ones, and all you need to do is I was about man. Obey your baby or you're safer, or you're my family, Zagora, won't feel isolated. There will be unpaid on you, Zagora. Because of the mistake manner or the modern. 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
0: okay
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2: 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overwhelming because say won ya system en otum capture them ko fu nyane fan de so them a free school feeding wo hon wo a certain category of people that will benefit from school feeding. It is here your damn name this one year cadet and call for what to them. If I am find the mim, Sikana Murbon in Cheddar demo. You find that one seed in Wazima Buffet beer, one shed in Yibuafu, Bosuma, Nado, Kwanwi Nima, or you did it to me as you say. But if you share and make catch all day, or you then the Sikoko one is the Osa. Ex budget thinker say, but must bear 450 million. Sikani Casino to your school feeding. Sikani Casino or your school feeding now, Sika. Mobile ministry Nankasa on Shadam Dolph and Hibia. Ah, it be able to one branch of Akoya and Yamania Motedam.
0: Mister
2: Warrior, do you be a philanthropist being a Waban Opera or do you be no way you escape you was there? And now there you and the phone opera where you be a cable or happy baby. But budget Nankasa bans the banish it. I think we have to have a look at it again. Now, our resource agenda, my Sikaba, when you say my Yamotedam, Bobo, and Tabia own do a. Na amietumi akata abofra ba na onabo friend protection to protect the child and I protect the mother and po because apart from abofra na ye protection and mother nisho need protection.
0: Okay.
2: Ye hide abofra ni ninyim na mother ninyim ba mother nisho bitumi trace mami da nimbe wa etre iti womu hindi enyabo age nisho people can just trace and see the skin pakura oye iti protection o wanchari yebo bonyin pa nisho no hubani si yebo mami no hubani ya abofra no hubani. See them here leap, you can cook a cremema. Oh, now, Sabi, oh, a certain category of class. Want to move your one crown him who be being a canker cram. Yes, the monk of phone so about the shame they be a call for what's the motion. Oh, so I can leap no more. It's a leap no go to wash your own sucker crack. But yes, the can is in the query on said they do be a leap if him, nay, school feeding him. Okay, see, be a young cassia the boy who brow ministry.
0: Yate niche se such cases no nti ya na yesin kora no they should speak out to speak out no o speak out to ya onko hin ona bo betumi ya na mamia where should they go
2: said ye odopsu no no she de menya menya gender ye nyitum den yakasa ye bokwa kwa so obi ni mo ana de bi
0: but at least gender betumi to so na mo any dopsu a collaborate you see their ekoso no me honorable enye waja you are a former but once our woman is to hope no their ekoso no eya ho metepa wo the system na say system na ato ajeje mu say is like that is what we are witnessing now. It is not working. And it is so painful, say, I could never go through this experience. Meanwhile, your systems, your institutions, I was a wink, or my somewhere, or mukita kwadano to say, kusuya, a protector, no, a shano mayen. But there be, I was a sign, your new problem, say, your contribution, a diaboa. But systems, ne ye juma na inka yen suya support ya. And in Kenya fe, and can quadra be a what team you know, see a DB yano no, and can you recontent it, and obey Piabon Tiabecasa? Nabecasa, we need a jaw of fate, a mawini pana would do, or do bonenoa, who better know about Tiabecasa.
2: That is very true. On Samaka day, Papain is here, you discuss our pain. Our system, my able to me, is so no. It's a major answer. Yeah, also in general conversation, I hear you.
0: Matthias, see.
2: Abofrin is specifically what about the table no that you discuss. In a year, Kade, you call me, don't they can't make a meeting, did they be IGP watch it? Because benefit of doubt is very, very important in life. Even to Mbobi Sumbu or A, Wabra, H.A. Nipan, no matter. There will be a world can, I must meet Jinadu America.
0: Mate.
2: Emma, Emmy Marty, Emmy Martin is it. Listen, it's a story briefly, but I watch a car.
0: Mm-hmm.
2: It's only briefly, eh, but no, your discussion, though, your news or flashy. Meet you to any that will frame, what frame you should make a change in power frame. Main share dance story in the case in Pobezen. But okay, I'm so the way I walk free away there, one share the new beer one in Kassan. Let me speak out, but not to blame anybody on this.
0: Matthias,
2: specifically, me catching behind the scenes. Main card the politicians, a be blame minister Dabi, and the Yamazi. Say, meaning them, I'm in Nazi. No, so on Yamushi, another BB and Eric Kaimbaka. But so now, Nazi, a woman, some Namizi, Juma. My friend, my catch and I'm
0: and that is no one story. Na ya boy, man, you know, me and I'm a for the ma story. No, you and you break you with just on same. Me and I'm yes, I interview. No, me, we are for the agenda minister. But any the kind Kasaye, it's a moon in our no, and I'm a for the documents about me by a mess canny. Me for the in a man or damase, and also mediachi. It is almost a month now. You take it up in tea jammy. Into that is where we are.
2: Since I want a number, I best an friend, but then me makes me afraid.
0: Mate,
2: yeah, I did boss me. We are maybe send the watch as some more said a man, not today, cause Papa no know. Into a new one, you need be as a buffon and share anything. But one, let me make a relocation because a buffon no him kiss.
0: Mate,
2: if the extra miss a able could be. See, but Cassa behind the scene.
0: Me patcho, Mate, you are my friend, I am Cassa.
2: My young Cassa behind the scene.
0: Mate, I see. Miss Weda say, can a gender minister, Cynthia Mamily Morrison? Na what in a canona? A cosiaba on Father Bocratano and Tuasuna, Naposona Posono, a telesos connecting energies. Amen scientific, was seeing a me and a Yarisafo, and a Franco trading enterprise, Fun Papa Perfie, Glyco, we cushion you for life, Glyco, more and it does so, Glyco Life App, and a Glyco Travel Insurance, and a etch in a Franco trading. Enterprise say mobile phones near one says so the be brain one abba. Inti to me can brand never jo dear ban mobile phone dear will be any se quality no aye Papa Franco. Home appliances and so ewo honum or sans so CCTV cameras. Inti the wadin in abba would drew one more ubeko nyamia drum when a discount to dash on ukontema between a konya best a 40% discount a brown in the edija what download the Franco trading app on noa would dija no ewo ho and no near konya Franco de mao for 0246 42 23 38 and 0555 93 93 11 still phone papa pa if ye na office of the register of companies ese yema won kaye se afia son e waso company 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
3: 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It's a presidential advisor FA 24-hour economy ne accelerated exports. And ye regushitano. And what dear to just a 24-hour economy no. Ebe buame and you may buse cha. Send you be back at se gun and you may be buama. One ewa e we as yaman saying you nabe pejuma wa my gen emwa. And PP abreso sunu ye hunis and webi. And then this if one so woman the 24-hour economy na aba me akos eye tension. My own perspective up to now 24-hour economy no mensha dante ase because o mai mo ye wei ye wonwuma ne bebre ho no 24-hour no no mu rane petroleum sector fuel stations bebre o mu rane shift ni ade ade 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
0: okay.
3: Was it without fear or favor. 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Was it all set for GJA Press Freedom Nights? Nyanku pon ya dumwa 6 June M say a meminida.
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3: 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And if yada, no Ghana card, no pono, Sam George pushes tougher age checks for adult website. Yasi and now call website, I would do a new and craft walk away, Pononia dia, and couldn't finish yet do nine, do numia dia, dinner or mush Pononia dia. And no, Anna Sam George, the abbot to just say, nay, we ye bebunu, and now ye penny cra, now we need Ghana card, website, bien wabet miako, Zebioco pepo, nay, be a penis, and yap, winter greeting our seno, send ye. 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

0: 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MTN.
1: Charlie, you know you. 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
2: Hey, Allah, Moshe.
1: Now, so ended there, Charlie. 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
2: Oh, we are to boise.
1: Monday.
3: Hey, what funny.
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1: Ah, Minya, what you have with Yanadi? 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

0: Jason Sam Jumadi and Augusto Awutie na Haya Dom 106.3. 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Uko Minister of Sports. Omudia ne huapaza se uze America no. Na Canada ne Mexico ne noa na time ason no. Oh. Unse players na di kind of that. Intiaka umo mudi echiri. Na uko minister one mawi advisor. Wohasei. Na Hajia Rabbi Salifu. Onwaso one mawi deputy national communications director. NPP. Omo ni me guest. Ene. Betty, Martin.
1: Ya, me dofo.
0: Okay, Betty kreka abako. or aspa. To be the women organizer for NDC campaign, because
1: but of a national account,
0: national, yeah, and Kasamami national, a branch and a branch, I have a new regional branch, the same, but you bet you drip out a branch. Well, she's a former MP, a from place north, yeah, campaign, because I'm
1: not no crew woman, is you bet to me, I can be near the answer. Precisely, we are working with the guidelines of the party.
0: Okay.
1: Now, as you see, the guidelines stipulate, say, we can clearly come out to declare our intentions 6 months to the elections. And in Yami Adruma, send me to Mia Babbage Nahanama, can we be Jumu Pano de from first week of July? Maybe this and come on. See, I did. Oh, Yami Adumna, ye be a quina na quina ne beda ko dia. Ye be a mubu who better cross men said.
0: Oh, okay.
1: Paper.
0: But won't say campaign as
1: that.
0: Na se be ye, thank you to who bedding.
1: Oh, say, I know, dear me, Jumana ye dear Shemensa as the technical advisor to the Minister for Sports and as the national coordinator of National Recreation and Wellness Program. Jumana so. Is it say, I may and say me both the rule. On National Recreation and Wellness. It's my start a regional tour. May visit various regions. I may meet you. Again, now the focus is on women. So women being the center of our community. See, it may impact that knowledge into them. Then, of course, we believe say, we can have a well, healthy community. In fact, I am a Bwamagana.

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1: Share. All the time, say, inviting me for cheap programmer, I'll always decline. Because me say first place, yeah, English programs. No?
2: Yeah.
1: Ben Rana, and you may do friends, say, ah, but Rabbi, say, you know, bon, come on, yeti, I say, oh, how did they say?
2: Yeah.
1: Yes. And I'm like, okay, mommy could catch you into me bets now, team, Jem, say, me babe can broken chew. It's maybe we are not more for me, new dictionary. Or studio.
2: Oh, that's nice.
1: But
2: that's nice.
1: Anyway,
2: me get the radio, say. Na yensem komo na se ye yenhye communicator Yebra Sam George communications minister Odiabetum ene the gatekeeping of person ye e the protecting kwada enya 18 years isan se se o hye site ahodo anko fo ko hye dwamansem ne ade na kwada to ogusu bebre e hye no yade bia imwa mamisha se obeti ho na ye afi beti. So I won't kita Ghana card. I want to be in corporate society. Be in corporate. I don't need to share whatever.
3: No cry, yeah.
2: And who you on?
3: Many rabbi, yeah, but now until yet he say, oh, kind headlines.
2: Yes.
3: Yet here now between the Yankees and Yahoo, they discuss. They say whether is the way to go or not the way to go. Me dem, who ni say yet to Obama abaya, and I yet to Obama political party. We are expecting, say, generally, the government in place will protect the general interest of its citizens.
2: Mm-hmm.
3: Ain't he a quenya and Nancy be on the better to a quen send your bay ya won't be provide a safe and sound environment. Nanuna ye Ghana for the drone and your sajidienu ewo a year the current NDC administration. So share ye votes are Ghana for the maum. Nano GD say they had or we have the men and women to represent the Ghanaian interests. Bebia ye ra Sam Honorable Sam George it's we will hear a lot of issues, especially when it comes to the protection of children's rights and children's interests. Now, say I'm say social media, me who say one guy, I have forgotten his name. I'm say I see he's one of the rich guys in our community. I don't know you say or drag him back. Now, one woman, I have sexual intercourse, no, I upload it for money in the other. Me wo GDSA, some of this background has led to the policy direction a minister for communication have. At least for now, clearly, you say say undi 15 years and 16 years and above, you cannot download a pornographic movies and as videos. Again, no say a ban say encrophobia woman abusing the Ghanaian women and as the Ghanaian system now say no person who upload you. We are requesting, and now the system is requesting for your national or a valid ID card. And I believe strongly, say, be wakra mama, criminals bia wamu yusu your friends a sexual exploit no. You bet me ame yensaide akamu emenuweya. Inti totally no until say bia as the time goes, maybe even a fallout be. I feel say as a community, as a country, no, our focus first and foremost should be to protect the right of our young ones and our society. It is a sir initiative and our policy will lead to the protection of the rights of children. Yeah, absolutely, I think that is the way to go.
2: Are you, Adia?
1: Yes, me no, me near very far from Betty's point, and then. Not the usual disagreement because we share me one uncola and ma, and then even besides that, se unni makra, you obviously will have siblings and even your neighbor's children are your children.
2: Yeah.
1: And uncola na yetiti omuno by all means they are the next generation of the world because ye kwa by all means they would have the world or Ghana specifically to protect.
2: Okay.
1: But here was some biting questions one, what's the import? And Nuna Betty Kayano, and she is still also just presuming because I'm

0: pretty sure say only some George Nyan Kanye. And besides the release or release, you know, I don't think she has actually looked into it and even known the intent behind it. But say they were paraphrasing and our canadian. Even if we want to go by that, it will be a good thing. However, the question is, will they really implement this properly?
1: Sir, eko ba somo de yejuma, omo de ba yejuma ye se se.
0: Say dear, omo beji Ghana card. How are they even handling the data? Sis, me can't show. And there are times you just sit and fraudsters will start giving you details of your own self, trying to dupe you. Omo fa data no eh. And mostly when you think thorough, ube hun say, Sankrofono is through this collection of identifications using to do people. And a Sankrofono, me, I really can't just be confident. They be a maker. It's not about the beauty of the policy. Yeah, prior to 2024, Omuk policies. Look, me cram the time I have the manifesto, both soft copy and hard copy, right? But me share NDC policies. Let me say in Crawford, they've really speed up the game. But come to implementation now. Sis, she 2 years down and now 1.5 years on. Be brain young course. New cra ni 24-hour economy policy. Very beautiful policy. Even if you are pegging it to free SHS. You would have seen the burden of free SHS bear easy from parents. No, is the same way if Nka Omo implemented 24-hour economy, even in first year, first half or second quarter of first year. No, Nka by now, sa burden na yesu. Yeah, can say the market is still even more competitive in some areas. No, Nka yen yanita. But Sankrofo. Say, bet it's ham or your madam, like, remember, say, my car winning, but my car. Sankrofono won't mean risky your trust on them one bit.
1: Titi say, oh, the police don't want to be in fine, you man.
0: I'm fire, Ghana card, umbra.
2: Maybe a wada or Tiria Motel.
0: So I really can't be comfortable with
1: the Ghana card data now.
0: We shouldn't even be asking of Ghana card at this point because registration. The bigger view was to look at how we synergize your data in this country. So that we call DVLA, you just need probably my TIN or just a number or a code to be able to have my data and all. But the Mimi can say, even this data they are asking of, be it from a minor or an adult, my worry is how are they going to manage our data?
1: Data protection
0: is what I'm talking about. So, the number of people that are losing money, some even lose their life through internet fraud.
1: Yeah.
0: And if you make a mistake to get your data in wrong hands, then you are in problem. And in Crown, so say the other side of it is the person asking for it. So Ubestria will be called Trini the Mecca. The other side of it is the same person. Some George Yehu. Woofer data, even your internet, says, how is it behaving with you? Yet you're more, because even if you buy credit, airtime, and last it said there, not first, I was saying last. So I see a lot of dysfunctionality around on one casa what he's already implementing. So I really don't feel safe. But what I have to say, and they say, so mubeye niye dia. And can they be here? Because for the minors, we have to protect. That's why some parents grab bear regulated gadgets of their awards. Because omun per se, omunye de, omun koshe, or omun ko on sites that would even affect almost studies. And now,
1: na sites no kra no, site bain na woko, and na site bia, wo yesi bia. Utumi assesses adi no mode omode restriction tem say we saw mo be chi mo maye na jehunu site be because baby one may be a o do date be ko she ho ya na se be kwa be kudu krampo no ne ho kra no enya dia asiki for any Ghana card information be krampo ansa na bia ma See, how is it going to work?
3: And I'm not rabbi cano. Sesiano, when we be a new Samaya Sesia, but I believe sincerely said the minister within his department, they have thought thoroughly about the implementation plan and so on. More than 20. But correction, Kakrana, me person me, ye, na me, near rabbi, and who say, say, ye, cassa data. And as a Ghana card information, a Ghana. In the first place, no, a Wabaya swear you. Abai doesn't need your data for this kind of registration. And sana, if government wants to do anything with your data, they will do it.
0: Say, this
3: one is specifically towards the protection of children and children that are being involved in your friend is saying various pornographic sites. Specifically, in the name person, make an say, Rabbi, say, Rabbi, with data. He doesn't even need to call you. They know where clearly they can go for it. Because me do me a new call. Is it a National Identification Authority? Willingly, yeah, the information here, and this information here, it was generated, say, at a point in time when it is needed. Now, a bank can always review or use it for policy direction. And then, recently, a bank program or the ABA, back with free primary health care. Yes, they say, who get a health insurance? So who need health insurance? So the moment I will yari and I will tell you what we do, all you need is a valid ID card, which includes the Ghana National your friends say ID card. What the qua any government hospital should take care of you. Ain't it?
1: But no, yeah, in Chimu, you when you say Yari Biana, Ubutumidia, cool.
3: Yes,
1: and only a CH children,
3: but
1: who call anyone you need a card?
3: Yes, we are not rubbishing or running away from the National Health Insurance.
1: I know, but also be a human or can say what.
3: Before it is the doctor that determines which level or which stage your disease or your sickness is. But sir, from a very on word go consultation there, just a valid ID card is okay for you. What's in the American? Then from there, no, see a hernia cost, no, there's a need for you to bring in your national health insurance. That is when it will be requested. So say, and the whole idea is to prevent this self-medication, is to prevent and conform Musrosobia, and then my register, Megana, my register, National Health Insurance, that ABA, that's a friend say intermediate term, 1 month period, what do I do? This free primary health care comes to resolve some of these issues. Again, generally, woman register over 30-something% no munyan register a cramp, at least in the immediate term, no, you can seek for health, your friends, a health care, and then come on a year, dino, and you protect the right of our young ones as well as a society. What do you say? So, who person will call pornography? It is because clearly in your mind you have decided that this is what I want to do with my life. Now, they say once I will decide, why are you your friend shying away from it? We are saying, say, so person, use your friend is saying your Ghana ID card. Now, you say, who's that? So, messy way, you might the person do a bra boy a day. And I think that once you take that decision, you should not shy away from it. But the objective of this whole policy, which I Betty, Metia, as children's advocate, I'm quite excited about.
1: We are children's advocate.
3: I am. Wow. I was ranking on gender, children, and social protection. And
1: story. Are you aware of the story?
3: Of which story?
1: Inspector, now what defiling a barman HIV? Yeah,
3: no, you be can wasm.
1: We are aware of the story.
3: Me auntie, and you be can wasm. Yeah, I will go and look for the story, and then we'll know.
1: I want me here until the only any so quickly.
3: Yeah, but I absolutely have interest of children at home.
1: Matthias,
3: like Rabbi, can I also have children at home? And anything related to children, any policy, you bet me, I hear near they are protecting the right of children. Like she said, yeah, the future generation. See, a person my way die, now my way ko ye dia. That we should teach the children the right way to go.
1: Me
3: and I think I absolutely support the policy.
1: Rabbi, I'm into you.
0: I'm holding and I'm making the minister's position. The release. But your release now.
1: Kind.
0: Good. From City Newsroom.
1: But you can't even know to push now.
0: I don't want us to digress from the import. Initially, me said, what's the import? And the intent of the OEM, it says ID verification policy for porn sites to be submitted to cabinet, to be submitted. That's the heading. And this is from City Newsroom. Then it reads, the Minister for Communication, Digital Technology and Innovation, Samuel Matijod, has proposed a policy that would require individuals, that's the key word here, individuals, to present a national identity card or driver's license before accessing pornographic website as part of effort to present to prevent minors from viewing such content. I think that is exactly what if you're checking minors, you know, sites, especially typical of, I tried running a quick, said me a curious guy. To let me share, if I'm trying to get on a porn site, what are the requirements? Age is part of it. Age is part of
1: it. But so be to me, be to me, I didn't trust me or 25.
0: Allow me to learn. Okay. I probably would even be speaking for you because when you're a man objective view, as women, children, and me know you are talking about advocacy. In fact, my background, your NGO work for over 6 years before I be here politics. If I far over close to 10 year work experience from my internship to the point I left NGO space. So advocacy on morality, children, development, anyway, we know the AME Juma.
1: Okay.
0: I've also touched part of it. But the AME can say there is a bigger goal of restricting minors. But what initially Mika Enu has to do with, how are we going to manage the implementation to get the required results? Yeah, can you know, be mommy? And since it's not what, one say, oh, what if somebody downloads it and sends to you on your phone? What about that one too? So I think it goes back as well, not only sitting on government's responsibility, but parents, so parental responsibility can be. Because I've seen, say, parents be brave, have made attempts, and omuye quite religious on that. A screen time. Time and in color be share maybe movie and games and whatever. And a baby mukra linky their tablets or phones to the parents' own. So that every content a color no share or to me there or to me monitor. So I want to even move a step ahead from now, even the argument of, because micro na me issue with caveat, provided say omit me, I protect your data, and I bet you explain, I'll take her word. Okay. But I'm moving forward by saying, say, parents should set up, even if we were doing, we should continue doing it. Said yeah, by all means, whatever your child is watching, you'll be able to monitor that. Then there is something other parents are also implementing, which maybe cause you know, madam for senior person be in chain.
1: Okay.
0: Otaye family meetings. What's the essence of family meeting now? You know? It builds up the confidence of Nimanu. Or to say, Niman na ye girls. So what she does is that they come monthly, or no, a busy person to say me. They sit to talk. So what about school? Who is your friend? What are you talking about? So dear, by all means, a conocras or you're curious, or ben your answers nubi wo unche. And yes, sir. Then we come back to the school. Learning environment. It's also very critical. Let's not shield nyomo bebre. Even if it is important to open up as teachers to the kids that look, even if you ever want to explore the pornographic space and all that, you should have been able to get to this age.
1: Because it be to me, yeah, but you're addicted though. Addiction, you know, was happening.
0: The addicted ones, but can't you say, who drew her the end yet? Because even it affects your health, your mental health specifically, and other things. Share me tea story, be a see girl, be one. Why you addicted to vibrator? To an extent that, or to me, the shen who know driving.
1: Yes,
0: we will crash you can. But who are we to judge? But ours is to point out the leads for us to all provided me, I still stand by my way because this government, me need confidence in them. I've seen a lot from employment, from recruitment of uniform men, from implementation of these beautiful policies, from even continuity.
1: Okay,
0: and I'm a vampire, said there will be a day. Maybe me, sister Betty, na review we. how this country would move forward in terms of continuity.
1: Mate.
0: I'm so happy, sir, or your former MP,
1: yeah.
0: And I can minister, inshallah, that you'll be the minister.
1: Amen.
0: And I also be the women organizer. I pray she wins.
1: Yeah.
0: So it's about connecting with Nkrofunu and being realistic and candid to Ejuma Ayeye.
1: Matias, yeah.
0: It should go beyond just wanting to please our political interests. And Nesha Bebia and this in them. Omo promise be brains to shin koso.
1: Meda Serabi. Meda Semu Yinamo, yeah, child rights advocate. Any idea? Mefa, this story, Mamo, we've been following for some weeks now. And I cry one day. If I am to explain, as I was say, my church has asked to remove us 100 times. I am ready to do because Edamakuma song. And Yamepa last year, only 15 years. Apparently, no, Papa has ended at the age of 10 years. Abortion, same abamu with the same father. Papa no or dear ma kwa dano. Into this is where we are. The abuse, the torture, a brony atetia kwadana formunina. It will post it for some do. But they said the welfare of our kwadano here because Papa na wouldn't born in one and no shano. Into any wakwatimetodia, you are on your own. What you see? It is such a situation. How should we handle it? Betty.
3: Abna, let me say, children, right from Dana Yebe Wakwalana to until so will be the 16. We, through our constitution, we know say the child's the right nina ya by no dear. The child becomes the bona fide responsibility of the government. Yes, I buy no share Akwalano risk the nehia sem nehia de nara yes I buy no it play very major role. As a society, as a country, as a people, say yet is sense we are I am Namikuni says Sabita Frache, we have let our children down. The way I say your boy your more friend who buy no. Yen to me and more who buy me brisa. M say make us send me a children's advocate. We are surprised.
1: Yeah.
3: But say uko on the internet now we search better pa you see the number of children's issues back in parliament I raised right from the time and now some group of children were you know in the name of rescue on the water lake I had to bring those issues to the limelight for the government to address it. I have spoken on various platforms when it comes to issues of children. I am praying, say, this story has gotten to the aswaye of the Minister for Gender, Children and Social Protection. Because she also has a role to play. She
1: yes,
3: is purely responsible
1: yes,
3: for
1: Betty.
3: This, a friend say, in Kwalawi, the right of children.
1: Yeah, bona manye, almost a month in here, and she, no, me and I don't get it.
3: Me too quiet, kakra. Me too quiet, koye, me round si ana meke, afi na maba. And I will follow it up.
1: But more than we are also following
3: I'll follow it up. I have other colleagues who are still because at the time, no, I served as a ranking with Honorable Helena Drantuso, who currently is still the chairperson of the parliamentary committee. So I'll run it up with her and see how collectively, as women in parliament, what role they can decisively play. But maybe the Mimi who say in general, no, and yet easy say you be picking a year choose. And you say you should hold ourselves accountable and responsible. Say as a society, no, you are letting your kwalani down. This might be one of such cases ever out in the limelight. We don't know how many of such is happening.
1: And I won't say dear about limelight no kwanya ye fasu treat you no. And na Emma do no so search you know and ya kukudro no babonting.
3: Like I say was it in the year 2018? Abofrabi from the central region I know no so ubi abomodiaye no basa basa. I remember those days the whole parliamentary committee we had to travel all the way to the central region to visit the child, to visit the parent. And my year establishes some support of some sort of funding. Say yeah, they were akwadan kusise obede obepeja. I am expecting said the leadership through the Ministry of Gender, the Committee on Gender, Children and Social Protection will boldly look. Maminka be been through Abena. The laws are there.
1: Yeah, similar.
3: Yeah, wamra wamai we.
1: Yeah, similar.
3: The laws are there. And you know, when you are caught within that, the grips of the law, there is same rano and you didn't send your send your father. But then we shouldn't just end it there. We should also be each other's keeper as a society. And then me assure us that our exercise will be na baby who and a why the what's who am I buying and then papa no yet to me either a buying sa asunimu. We should be each other's keeper so that time in time out no say you who some of these unfortunate practices within our communities are, we will also take it to your friend say seriously.
1: Mate.
3: Again, it is very important say and then a seminar ban we should use it as a case study, na yen to me educating your community. No, when I bring biara no, I have a son. Na member no, me was 24, we were 23, and I me were 18. Na deliberate
1: all boys.
3: That be one ma waitri.
1: Oh, okay.
3: That a member need the kind. Now, deliberately, what I do, they say, I always try to bring issues of sexual education at home. I engage them. Me ya na ma catch on say look me me your mama you and to say at least say who kwa kofa girl make sure say that child is 18 years and above. Me see even though me your mama if you go for anything below that age na asamuba I am going to wash my hands of you and for the very first time I will sit down and watch the law takes its course. What I observe is along the line unim you go school pa. But some of this education, when you say later on in your years, now you are aware. You are not even aware, say, the law protects infants and now say children.
1: Minus.
3: Minus. We are not even aware. And so, be aware. I call an awkward secondary school now, walk over, where did 19, 20 years now, walk over, maybe at 16, 15. On you aware, say, it's an illegality. And so, when the opportunity comes like this for us to speak about it, I think, say, of course, as a media house, you are here to inform and to educate.
1: But that's the part I can say, you know, general education, no. But as a police officer, die, unim die oye. As a police officer, wawoba.
3: Unim, enunti.
1: Unim die oye, what I say, because you know the law.
3: Enunti na ye ka say, and then, so a person download pornographic crime path for why they at all. So that the system can monitor what you do. Say, you know, you're too much of, you know, too often, rampant. Look, I've been with your mental health. Mental health issue.
1: But where the mental,
3: it's only baby. All that I'm saying is from the word go, see, it's me observe our various citizens and what they do with their time, what they do with their life. It is easy.
1: The age of 10 years, nanny papa, a person, any dentist to me, didn't phone, but had the buyer upon no each other 10 years. On the man's phone, in 10 fans or no adults or to me, log in, will be upon all their channel about 10 years. Was it, me no baby? You get it. Rabbi, mommy, too.
3: So it's very sad.
4: You see, what can I had to just take off my face. I couldn't even look you in the face because, yeah. And also, I would always look at the morality part of it. Thank God it's a Friday. Probably a discussion with VA from politics.
1: Of course, of course.
4: Of course, this is also part of politics.
1: Yeah.
4: Share, what has happened to our morality? And I bet it can the principle of being each other's keeper. Sometimes I believe in the school of thought that touches on naming and shaming. Obiti says, ah, Papa, no.
1: If an inspector this month.
4: And for inspector, no, come.
3: It's not deserving that title.
4: It's no merit to even call him an inspector. Is he still at post? Oh, what do you mean?
1: The last release, but I don't want to say they are in the process of mobile interdicting, no, until police phone can be.
4: In following up, make sure this guy is interdicted. No, you can't be somebody who is supposed to be correcting immorality, now even leading the charge. Really? It's so sad. Who said I can't say no? Then you come to look at we as a country. Where are we heading towards? Somebody like this, they shouldn't be messy
0: Nothing. Like
1: to see who yeah homobro be abum.
0: No.
1: But me cry dear at this point
0: to your own child.
1: Yeah, Rabbi, at this point you know me interest kese pa ya kwara no wefe. Because mame no nye your friend is saying onye financially strong enough, crumple so be to me. I take it charge. So, you see the challenge.
4: Have you gone deep into the girl's head? Have you had...
1: Oh, yesterday I had a one-on-one with her.
4: Fantastic.
1: And, oh, yes, I had it yesterday.
4: Is she showing some level of remorse or regret?
1: Akwarana.
4: I'm asking to... Because you see...
1: Oh, Akwarana, dear. Seriously, she's traumatized. She's
4: fantastic. If she is, a year because she...
3: How old is she now?
1: Oh, they're 15 last year. And it started around 10 years.
4: Was she the whistleblower? Who brought out
1: the issue? Akwara Nankasa Timi confided, you know, be.
4: Fantastic. So it says, sir, she's not gotten to a point where she's also complying. Mm. One conforming. Mm. If she's at a point of conformity, only papa ni Timi here without any fear or any regret, that's a dangerous part.
1: Mm.
4: But the fact, sir, or was some second conscience, good, or to me, dream who. To an extent of going to confide in somebody,
1: yeah.
4: Says or resists it. So it's important to look at the level at which the girl is deep in it.
1: Mm.
4: Two, Minim, do we have counselors on this case? People who can do psychological
3: counseling
4: and all that.
1: Yeah.
4: Or deserve it.
1: Oh, of course.
4: Then, honesty counts. Woman, baby, Haiti, as a country where we can look each other in the face and say, look, Charlie, you are an NDC, but when you made a mouth, you have communicators sit on TV, look in the eyes of Ghanaians to rudely disrespect them with hypocrisy. In the sense that time my for yeye partisan interest in tea, it meets nane yeshe Ghanaians, they say, oh, there is nothing wrong with it. But the next political party, Koya, then it becomes a problem.
1: Mm.
4: So let's start from the orientation, the honesty. Sure. You see why today, just this morning, Yebesha has not been treated, Betty, only Mibrai. Let me show you a road that is supposed to be charging cars whilst they ply the road.
1: Electronic
4: cars. Sure. That is where people's minds are already ahead of us. Yeah, no, we are still talking about crude market.
1: Mm.
4: And even that deciding our economic stability. And yes, sir. Now, why are we lagging behind?
1: Look, but
4: it goes beyond Obimbeye.
1: Yeah, Rabbi.
4: The person going to be the MP, Patrick Mamin Landi, me building on a point.
1: Yeah, Landi Mamin.
4: The person going to build on MP, Papa, Sir Inspector, no, but you know that, you know, Abeye. How do they call it? IGP.
1: Mm.
4: With this mind. Or the Ako DIGP.
3: Obey abuse and Kalana.
4: Obey abuse from officers to whoever. Obey the country. So it comes back to the mentality. How truthful are we to ourselves? How honest are we to ourselves and the nation? And they said they are all canoe. Look, lies that you say to your own self and even your children affects even the work you do. Baby, I will be here. So let's be realistic.
1: Yes, sir.
4: Let's affect good behavior. Let's say me no in my little corner no, let me do the right thing. Share floods issue I am facing no. Sis, look at the floods. It's our own doing. It comes back to behavior. Behavioral issues because if the father will be truthful to himself by agreeing, say he has to be morally sound.
1: Okay.
4: He has to be religiously sound. He has to even care about the girl's future. Because this girl could be somebody who will be a leader in Ghana.
1: Mm.
4: You are destroying her life for what?
1: Mm.
3: But Onim, while Sarabi can I dear back by me to say all this while where has the mother been?
1: And this uncle. Oh, we've had a lot of discussions. See, we say Akwara no o mama ne ho no ma at age of 10 years na be man ne mama yes
3: say
1: obefan because Akwara bi ani ne ho.
3: Okay, so the woman is not living with
1: debi,
3: them.
1: Debi. Okay. Ha, nti no nana ne nsem na be man ne be fa no koy na o de ne ko garu so de ne ko school. Eti it's a
3: because I really wanted to look at it from another angle. Says and come, I'm in a suit if you are.
1: That be only
3: home. And I saw that be
1: no, no,
4: no, no,
1: no, no, no, no, no, no,
4: no, no,
1: no, no, no, no, no, no, no, no, no, no, no, no, no, no, no, no, no, no, no, no, no, no, no, no, no, ye ni sa system sa ban se no man no se doka se akwara bia ye aban responsibility sa aban se ye se ni aban e be fa akwara no na ye hwe ni upkeep ni wefe ye ni system bi ete sa e ye drops to adwuma this issue aba it is over a month now drops to crumpon check ya pasa akwara no didi ana so da
4: to crow call in some districts o mu be ka se tofu ogu mi ka na ye nko invest
1: can you imagine to know it is say misplaced priority na ye de ti oman yi mu a
4: true
1: de bia ye ni na protecting akwara she say na ye yesi po no ho anwan na ye kwoye ho the protector akwada she state akwada who is protecting that child Betty, who's protecting that child? Do you have to protect him? That ne papa ne boss abrebi how we protecting that child?
3: Can be sure. It starts right from this conversation we're having.
1: That you say.
3: I mean, sure. Say if we begin, say anopa your media platform, your panel discussion, your kasa about constructive things, I say bit afrache, ebe boy society na, ebe ma eye akandifuon political leaders no so they will shift to the area of interest. Yeah, they be ama asama me can say. Let me give you a typical example. Those days when I was fighting issues of this child trafficking thing, on him, I felt say communities na abrofono akwa akwa chichin kwalaso mu protecting school dining. You are insisting Sakwalano ko school. Now, who call on? Did you see a school there? Until why don't we rather hold government and various state institutions that have been assigned of that responsibility?
1: And when I can.
3: And when I can.
1: Because social but welfare, Mr. Say, state ben a social welfare womb.
3: Oh.
1: State ben no womb.
3: But yeah,
1: those who are in the Jumano, state ben no womb. But yenye si kaka siaka siaka siya the year project at I would roll. And then I yen to me focus you on gender. Ye invest in gender related issues.
4: In my case. Honestly, my expectation because you saw during 2024 campaign, no, you saw almost say, what exactly do they mean by reset? Unka, we wouldn't be here sincerely because if indeed we are leading with honesty and candidness, okay, sebi sebi, MPP aba. There have been issues they've not been able to accomplish.
1: But gender issues. Any kwanya ye fasu treating kwada ego through abuse. Any sanima we yabu. Political munyi na you have failed us. Both MPP and NTC by now. By now, can you see your what this institution social welfare in the past 8 years? A DNA MPP yet to strengthen social welfare. Say in kabani say ye ye de kwada. Because social welfare more facility, take care of this child. It's MPP and DC. Mobile, money, and more priority will be about commissioning a cassier, so cutting a cassier, sikabum near the acosim, and ma will be a dream.
3: I want your dear attention.
1: It is not, that is not the case.
3: All of us should hold ourselves.
1: That is not the case.
4: No,
3: that is the case.
1: She's pretty as well.
3: Because
1: when the baby,
4: Let look, it's a table of responsibility. Obian fan a responsibility.
1: But we've been saying this.
4: Please let me come. Let me
1: come. When implemented, Diana may implement it.
4: This morning,
1: yes,
4: we had topics in mind.
3: Yeah.
4: This is not even topical in this country. The year discusses is any topical.
1: I know.
4: But because you wanted us to discuss it,
1: yes.
4: And then
1: Rebecca, so go microphone in
4: so mind. What she is basically saying, which I agree, is that say yeah, sword cutting in your manu. The media can redirect the conversation. You can set the agenda to tell the whole country, say, look, in terms of priority, Adum FM, dear, for the whole week, we are going to be talking about
3: and
4: this.
3: If we are able
4: call
3: to
4: me.
3: Protect and conscientize these children,
4: they will grow up and be very responsible leaders. And any of our communicators, maybe some people say, what did you do to change this particular happening in this country during your regime? Yenka, NDC, so Amumbeka. What are they doing currently to improve on
3: it
4: the situation?
3: The
4: what kind of reset are Omode Aba? Because if you allow us, we will always drag the conversation. And I hear the best you do on who? There is no politician who will sit in front of you to tell you there is everything wrong with what they are doing. Of course, it's not realistic.
1: Okay.
4: By all means, you know, you want your mind, you ask call it good. And you want your mind, you ask call it bad.
0: But I'm standing firmly to say the media has a critical responsibility in driving advocacy and change in this country.
3: Period.
0: Even some of you are even mostly so biased and so hypocritical. Some and you
1: well and it's your opinion.
0: Would you believe we've witnessed host of programs. It's just unfortunate and microphone. Say the Obekase politicians.
1: Me too.
0: Say Ebimune, yes, sir.
1: Go ahead.
0: It's just the same as media.
1: Yeah, me too.
0: Says Martina in panel discussions are me. Even the viewers will tell me, Rabbi, today was 2-1.
3: Yes.
0: Fast forward, Nipanwaji appointment, Akwa Ibuchi from NDC. Oh, yes, I can mention names. Is that not hypocritical? Tomorrow, come back to the country to say you are neutral. When they be jewel to?
1: Okay. Eti, yeni na ye wajuma ye.
3: Thank you.
0: Fantastic.
1: For that one, no. You see, because for me, no, for all this time, no. This is what I say. This is a idea de bi ameka. You get it?
0: Why is the national development?
1: A idea ameka because they don't me say and kwadana sani mane etuom no. They have no protection.
0: No.
1: Your man no ne brofu na omo gender minister beko jina your friend is saying forum as no kind speech there obi anwa kwatin office. There's no protection for San Kwadano.
0: Hold all of us.
1: There's no protection.
0: Hold us.
1: Because akoba say you read speeches in kwa na metena say we offices dia. Na hina ehini ye ye. Yen ko kasasa na betena say na dia ne happen. There's no assistant, there's no help.
0: And we must commend you, wouldn't it? Because you are being practical. We must commend you for being this practical.
3: I know, Sam.
0: Because maybe I never even talk about one of the stations.
3: And yeah. I have a program on Saturday specifically for women in sports.
0: Yeah. So you are doing well.
3: So can we have such programs purely for, you know, social issues?
0: Yeah.
3: Can we do that?
1: No, it's about to acquire that. It took a month now. Not to just say, institutions are in charge. When are you, Papa?
0: And not even just talking on the emotional side of it.
1: Yeah.
0: Yen sounded very practical, figuristic. Yen bra, nebe kasa. Dien pa na mumu ye. Dien na NDC ye. Dien na MPP ye. Then we look at it. If there are individuals we need to call out, let's call people out to task. So on this note, why are there? Because you are anchoring it. And we want you to continue.
1: Mate.
0: And when we are doing no yen shen very realistic and practical. Say yan to me and yen no be mwa ba or munye mayenshama or munye ni ye. So munsu want to me and yen samba bioma. We should come and do the right thing.
1: And ye bra maja de monya de mammy Betty, but that's why. We are chen rebbing in a munchen common ye betwasso. Yeah, did you contribution mu betu ya mu I bet ya hena de best support ye be my 5,000, be my 2,000, be my 1,000. I hena de my
3: mammy can be been sure. I don't want it to end with the contribution.
1: Oh no, it won't end.
3: Contributions in the year.
1: Yes, it won't end.
3: Right from here,
1: I'm writing a petition.
3: We need to call on the your friends, the relevant stakeholders.
1: I'm writing a petition. Well,
3: it's very important. Will be holistically addressed. But yes, at the end, we've just a year contributions. We'll continue to face some of these challenges. I'll speak to the chairperson. I'll see how I arrange. And let's see how the women caucus, the Committee on Gender Children, will take some of this issue up.
1: Mate, medase. Ebi amba so beka ho eh miwi a meba chiri ho ma na mabeji dia ka ho na mesre latest form unse na nsen unse ye de nkrofo da raba so u mattress na wetwa ho de beti wetwa na wuncha e
3: obi business me pa
1: sure latest form sm kan cho se mattress papa wo de aba enti no enkoda raba so wo ka so bi business a gana standard se nya de papa enti o se maye na so no wo se obi business so you are protecting them. Okay. Mr. Let us for some control say rabba rabba no and yad the papa or that's why dear betting when ya won day and for new juma do how be bang to matress papa that's why let us for me also do any chile. Na oko j MTN is sim ube download the MTN app no na unim do obey. Why ye na ye phones me and sanya na ye kita phone back on our simbe semi and send 9 dem na de your course. She share MTN is sim when no benya download the MTN app no na edge was so and fake links in Suna Ghana Association of Banks SCN Country se bi mu send email ni fake links de ba uti anye na ko bie na ko yesa me di details isimu a wa account no wa jiabo so ma wani na ho no bia ma okro no o se shine your eye spot the fraud and stop the fraud and no any de Ghana Association of Banks eka achew anop.

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Kate Amwako, dodo na frere wo nyame dia wo ye president and so ye founder. God is good and a Crystal Ladies and Gentlemen Fan Club wo na wo ye founder nyame dia happy birthday to you. We are too much what we are brutal na auntie bi asigogo and I wish you a happy birthday nyame nyo kese of fira fem no wo se obo ade won sira obo ade nyo kese mu akoma so ade nyina mram na de bia don 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
2: 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Thanks to you computer clinic. 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
7: FDA. 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
8: Oh, wedye, sorry for the disappointment.
7: What then?
8: Menye nya me wife.
7: What? Why? How?
8: Wakonya defis wa hima feminine mixa num. 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
8: Sa.
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9: 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Darling.
8: Yes.
9: I don't want to see this, your friend, in this house again.
8: Okay, my wife is CP.
7: What?
8: Oh, Pia Pia.
9: Oh. 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
8: Agbeve piva.
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1: Good. How are you?
2: 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I just don't want to go to work this morning.
1: Oh, come on. OTD is on right about now. Work and Happiness. 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
2: 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That's right. 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

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And I saw Brewa Sukusu Awote and Ka Utino. And then Fiada, a vintage Friday. Work and happiness at Jumani Energy. That will be our tier so. Devil be our besort today. Never go away from me. Devil be our nya day. You never go away from me. You never go away from me. Oh. 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Yeah, right. This is here. This is here. Oh, right, dear. 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Any new income on matter, Crystal? 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Why Crystal so deep? 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
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I'm in Tinsim now, dear. You may dear go so air cost on 70 on my home, and the bed don't moan, but the best so moan. You may dear soon, I'll bet a jab briefer, and can. What day a mamre, a bacco sem, you may dear so a bed brew or a word you may dear so. And in tea and that or better, see how. The best of me, Busana, same beer, a more draw. 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Moncha came with prostrate, da, with kidney, moncha ke da, fertility issues, moncha ke da, Mr. Mapacho, end point, seven fan to my name, say, or ye free scanning, as a chain, and I saw what ye feed ye, as you so, I only paid you and you woman, I could see us, ya dear be anywhere, say, ya dear be anywhere, oh dear, sorry, neko, ne say, ya dear no, wa, obey to us here, dear mount, when a doctor, a dubo attend to come command or pay, or to quine on one cassa, say, waba, no, I'm nene cassai. Number is 0244-867068. Endpoint Homeopathy Clinic. What's the end to chronic diseases? Dr. Boatin. An open check is here and confirm no a Dr. Fuina. Dr. Kevin Quatin. Also in Chebin Kwamau.

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Agbeve Herbal Center Limited. And I say Agbeve Herbal Center. 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That ya say, Agbeve. 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You will so tum last stop at Crass, Ansuna Repass Ventures, Okanshi Drug Lane. Number near 0246 0246 595 256 0246 595 256. 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I'm so grateful, Kasa. Yes, no. You bring out the NBR, I just saw the Ghana card, shame. No, I'm the monitor, man. Say, Ghana, I'm going to say. Ubian titini meyi, ubian titini meyi. 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I can also say, yeah, we know any idea here. So, fan crow fool. 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Hospital.

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And I make come for Eddie amount. 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Ye wo Duffy's Black Spots Cream. 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And your what Duffy's hair groove, come on. And it's so hot. Your what Duffy's healthy glow shower gel. Woody the age are now improve your skin tissues. No, come on. So add the amount. You look beautiful. When your organic skin care. Now, Sanka be my money, man. You know, Jarry. We'll be honest, said in the skin color city. Now, and yeah, dear baby, you need Pedriano. The patch or bar, I will feature come how I acquire problem. Things are hold our woof moon. Menses and also Emma, a bank at Kitty and when in your home. I come at all. On Sanka, a year or him, my feminine mixture, and intimacy is you. Now, one of my real nebby beer to me a con can be a best knock on. Said I him feel bet me a co ye. Who hear Duffy's feminine cleanse. Unpleasant vagina odor. I him feel bit tuning in as a camera at the amount. At your say, ANCSU. 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

be our patro say air condition, open air coolant, open refrigerator, chest freezer, open washing machine, open microwave, open air fryer, open blender, open air water dispenser, open air small kitchen appliances, any new man who do be a kicker home, any brand the beat says Samsung, TCL, my dear, Nascoa, but more than so be boy room or Electroland, your showroom and Nancy, your authorized dealer be a way air Electroland, a Chedia Kessia raffle, way a bigger reward, a day mammo, and a whoopy be a also be to me a log in www.electrolandgh.com and I'll be to me a fray 0503 139 739. 0503 139 17 139 739. And I quit for day on. And I quit for day. I quit be so. Dada who mama check. Mama who dada check. Was an adjo qua. Maybe a home machine or bebo. 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Maybe a year near ma. Maybe a tibin coso. The wap brepa na. Oh, oh, call you in Honafi. Oh, yeah. I'm forgot. The MP. I said, control me. I said, control me. I said, go there. I mean, if you are there before, you know. Don't get there before you confess. We hear Mr. Kill from Kulun Ghana Limited. Mr. Kill. A Bema, why a real man? That's what I say. A Dre said, yeah, one more see a designer. No. And he said, wow, why am I a one pem? A boy said one cassa overall well-being. A becoso na increase a year or sexual energy. Na improve a year libido. I think a day, let me support long-lasting performance. Mr. Kill. Mr. Kill. On the Kirby. Who the Kirby H near register no ABA? GT Kiowa. Na a community partner in Nigeria is a car nick journey. Mr. Kill. Mr. Kill. But more than seven, sir, ever can be. Boy drum watch me who say yes. They say a brand TB may be our tema AJ our community 8. That is when I got to know Mr. Kill. Salijay, Mr. Kill. Who cry and on Pemwa Mr. Mr. Kill Tobacco to a man? About the unfan canano. Today you should good and one no. When you're back on board your mom, you know. Oh, don't mom, you know. That's why I said microphone, I'm a deca say. Mr. Kill from Kulun Ghana Limited. 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

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Ye FDA fo ahwehwe mu. Normal the government approval stamp with their team so say pine. And I may come for Eddie Amawo. 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Ya to din se level 2 feminine wash. 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What you say? Me I imagine say women can with him to brofon kwa. 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
0: 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So happy birthday to you in advance. We every a year who can fear and change or so or do papa or don't it dear and I say or frame card don't on seven will be or say dear obey the new man or no bear no, and no dinner ye pa, and to get ready. And then you ask him, get what? I'll try to feel the easy, we'll be the Adam for. And I think so, today is your birthday. Bedi Geld Kweku Brimpong Nkumsa Oko School Ewo Rising Sun Montessori School Ewo Eye Lashibi Campus Ewo Tema Ewo Grade 2. You are 7 years today. We ifri umami enchain. So happy birthday Enko Enfa Emao Geld Kweku Brimpong Nkumsa. 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
1: Yajo.
0: Yeah, to us.
1: Okay. And who calls and the assembly? We
0: don't know we into a memoir. No more or more than.
1: Oh, yeah, they are kind of sent
0: here or more than a
1: name. Oh, there's so we are the one who we are. That you know, we friend and you know. 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And we'll be friend beside me say, Nana mi se yajo. 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
1: Afi wo si ye ja. 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
0: Okay.
1: Into your ho and a woofrimo. 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
1: ye dada no a 055 010 8123 055 010 8123 na yeah, let me be free. I already war America. Philomena, what say war power number? Let me say, a Yasun Zumun, dear man. I said, well, who said the own canoe?
2: Oh, and your problem, dear Famano. Wait, dear man.
1: Yeah, and Tiana with your panty.
2: Oh, America, I'm going here. Oh, America, I'm going here. But, right. Timuda Hima, Minia Baba, also America. 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He back Ghana very soon. I was semi host to Bruni no ha. No ma Bruni ne ye no timu de him ana. He was say Opi. Odi a papa you be do Ghana interview no mami. 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Timu de him we love you.
1: Right.
2: U free ti Adom FM. 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

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Afishapa Enko Enfama Barbara. 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

0: Anope Micha Hamburg Home Lounge for nyina ewo Tema Community 10. 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They say a free bear say sisebra ha wo petize tedi a ko Hamburg Home Lounge on Sabeka bi. 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E to mo akopem Sunday 21st June nti pacho. We aye as to say a breakfast for baby and I'm across all. Ready, Robo. In the Wuhan or Paddy and ticket wrong. And now, Beso, what's happening, Penny for now? One in Penny for a Christian commoner, a be our baby, what then a call surprise? No, oh, a be crowd woman on over power Ghana, surprise, oh, papa. Frame Penny for a home, a true for you so 0533813813 0531003813 0531003813 0531003813 0531003813 0531003813 0531003813 0531003813 0531003813 0531003813 0531003813 0531003813 0531003813 0531003813 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Aywa, ye ko. Ye from me OPD. 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Ani ni nkomo kakra ansan makọ. Well, I don't have a problem, but I just want to have a chat with you before I sign off.
1: Best,
0: I just want to have a brief chat with you before I sign off. Okay.
1: Yes.
0: Matthew.
1: American burger.
0: Hey, as and go for the day will cry mupa.
1: American pass, my dear.
0: You know what I mean? Oh, go for the day will cry mupa.
1: You say? Say more angasa matu America na muti mwagana.
0: Me say nyaguru.
1: Until we now,
0: you know what I mean?
1: You know what I mean?
0: You know what I mean? But I'm going to say, Papa, say. Hey, Sam George, I'm
1: going to say, I'm
0: going to say, I'm going to say, American Burger or Ghana.
1: No, that's what she to park at the America.
0: But
1: you know what I mean, you know what I mean,
0: son. Yeah. Waka hey. We will hang out, but the worst carry in Honoja
1: and to sign upon all parties and go back
0: or be any of my father. Sent to know, do
1: who be on my hand, sir.
0: Now, I'm going to go.
1: Who has any message charming for a good year? The man will come.
0: May I internally be a sit on a trump the day? A be a mamma, almost, or more show more cacrebi.
1: Cacrebi. Then you see, can woman just say, I
0: am omo buye je no ni ade o
1: se say e fee ni e say
0: $185
1: $185
0: fabre
1: sidi mu
0: enya asem ke to na no me check e na nipa 40 na be 7 700 bibi $7,000 or so.

0: to Adam 106.3 FM Suni Adishima Maya Mo Bibia Kwaba and if you had a boja ye cause your boy is tasty and sounds you a crunchy. Yadi shell baby nanny style bebi. Shishi Sir, and why I see just one and they brought baby be other one and yeah, so my brazen team. Bombadia squad. Obi dum ye a do.
1: A cria boachi where ye are dumb, JP.
0: Yababa rodum ja for catching one must say. Woman, I'm no one with a chisagana, this year be chatro eddy at one was a nanu a munkodum ja, o much a branch ye be a si bum, and they were mabba montia be yano say, who have you na? Baby, any woman do almost like a cabrantino.
1: And as if one come a mukosu, a woman gun, a mumpen in front, what dear to ja, sir, and Nessu a bit to minyaku kudro, no raya sabia, no kochinness in equal si bum no one more. Womasia, ya show me ya pomodin some pen in four come who be na man for nyaku.
0: Mammy Bakua, one old woman, Penny, I catch edges where do my address from my mind. Nana, I don't want what is some trigger was so untias yet. Sabrubia, my Penny, John Ramani Mahama. Wababa Bernas to be an out to wrench a mess, one do a giddy Send the pebby in the church room with this answer, Moneno.
1: And ye walk up on a yabacray, Gana set ye be a yabaco binia, quana, ye cra, yen yen ye, yabano so de aniaba, Nampen for beach, I say. Walk up we are mount for Becro, and one more or better bread in a TV, what ya were Juma Reno, and she ya, a bema Juma Yosika was a bar mount for Botom Swati.
0: As I make away when you are born better than I'm and every. Empty and four ekutayimu and that what the easy my back was munsomo munsom and one is over quap store in the play store. Now if you want download the MTN app, I'll quenya woman system no back candy at the touch wall. Sunny gold brown sugar, sunny gold brown sugar, a yes triple papa and on the set now the chase pampa and as a tom brown as a girl in other one. And what did jnum bricka to my sank out here? Sounds so and I you want a cassi pa ever ho. You want and getting kitty out between the show bottom and answer. We bet me the show bag you. And Sani, a wobble, a young friend, Musso, a woho, a sad good brown sugar, a possible papa, and sending another jar to me a cow chaco to twist, a bamboo, no matter how one moon to who could name another be free. I'm our saying a pice of fitter dibias, Kalalin Plus, and chance a pie and tin outra, Yama 10 years warranty, Sangun, Krangun, Suabra, Yas, and Fama, Yamudin tree, Yenim Sanya, Yababa Sadra, it's one money as a Sabaka, Yenibuanus, where they are two forms, Tim, Franco Trading Enterprise, watch out, Yan, no mobile phone, no Akadia printers, no Akadia laptops, no. The air conditioners. The Amazon and Adaja to CCTV camera. TV Anka Sankasa were the branders, microwaves, any stoves are back on www.francotrading.com and francophones.com. 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A hoy now qua. Yakas yen you to move a free with three new question. I say, Yaribia Hinta, Bia, Babia Cotabiano, Wamu of Dimapa, a bet me at Resebia, a motrom na Yanazebia Utumpo, a Hona Yarena Quakashan, and wet me as I yare into Yaribia and wet me as my woman. Yaribia Zunua, woman to me so anointed, but Madia Sobaku, Macatri, Nafu Bubia, Wonsa Akatrontina 74, and on no mass, and with your brosson and walls. My idea when you teach new. When I'm my Obacassia, so was who to why I had time, Yawa, Bamadia, 1374, Aberfon Sound, Yadia Bassam, Rambo, Adasa. Now, speed or Tosuho, speed or to a person, what person, Yoya, what you bromo, what you can say, who could do why you do my prayer. Bamadia so beja be on his free, and the only me at change the open and one man sent me a cabimefat, and here 3D drought at Tahoe, and so to toy, ever pantron tom and tontom to Kawa, Ubenya 3D, a 3D yaw Nanyamia, Mamma, and here Kumdai, no one an animal, see, I don't teach a hook watch. Man, China, and San Waka, same who yank and Timefati, Pebis, if you're now near Bushwani and Adamonum. Woman, I could tell you, Mumma, you're a brazen team bomb, but yes, squad. Obi dum ye edu kumi mene.
1: A cria boachi where ye are domabusia testia gasacasiabo, where fia la boja ye dien ye de bay. Eti say ye Facebook or say ye YouTube or say ye Instagram o. Sene, doom judgment on penny focus a wamu or be a ye the video no chrawo I re. Would ye abra nabe her video na her video na na wan kasawabua. E uba Facebook or YouTube or the betum Facebook no ba dum. 106.3 FM like and watch. Wuko YouTube wa what ye subscribe wo de be a ba beti yenka. Instagram so ye dem, TikTok so ye nye, ena chese mwoma mwoma so ye chetrien. 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
2: eye aho afefem this a nurse for midwife for 4 years, but more than fear, be Boama Pomodin at me a coso. Your Wombra, who do I ye de Juma? But mean to me, it's a public noon, and I am paying for Modaya, no, may patch as a Ministry of Health. No. Shed ye see rich, Shenanoa de Cra, ye I see, there's a more boya, more paying for Mancasa Crown, sorry, and Macasa, my mom, who ye Juma, Shaso Cada for Cocasse, nurse for Kucha Mona, nurse for Nicana. It is because Omo was a so protected here, no, you wouldn't so Momo expose to the people say I say you need back in beer. I think you know, after hours visiting hours when you know you're then in your patient relative to enter there and they went to the stand of attacking the death. It's my mother Juma not to the extent that I say we are on ourselves you need protected or which we didn't employ ourselves to. And they should take a yes sir. We will sue them and sue management whoever is responsible for the security no. Now you're to me and say you're for no well protected in the country. It is not the best.
1: Abusia owura Joseph Krampan wo akire mu se he se se de wunipa kro wo mebu wo mesiba mo meyiri wo se ne hwe video yi adamu wo de hwe video yi pa se be nya se bia wa kọ se se de kwa du omuta de bọ 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
2: the whole Bible, no, let's say for your frontliners, no, you know, I can't say Bibia no more giant faith at the Amaya. When we even protest, you take it against us that we are not respecting the public. I'm Obia to me walking in to come and do whatever thing he or she likes. And then the ministry is not doing, I'm saying that the ministry is not doing enough. Shall read in some way, see, says our crown, oh, yeah, class, a health personnel, so be back as or she has one, I say, you're immobilizing the Pano area now, or say, yeah, you know, I tell you, you could try extra near Niamana, yeah, then we do it. These are all first aid principles. As I said, Nipanoka said, Niba Biabu, Nasay Yokocha is Rene, Nasay Emu, Yentin, just a Yamono, and I am paying for Mudaya, no, my patrons and Ministry of Health, no. Shed you see rich, Shenanoa de Cra, ye assess or more buya. 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
0: 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YouTube any TikTok never when it's what they just branch, you know. Fire service, what you my dear Womudi, you know. Womofan, what we can, Womfan, what can, which is a brand new crano. We deliver in I won't just so. Emma, when you call what you mean, one in the delivery back. Hey, over Facebook, or no, on our branch, no, my iron, no. It's walk out, walk on. And I do just one year, and I'm say, ah, I didn't want to dance yet. I didn't fit in a rock, I would never call but a moment so. And she, so would you, Chin, yes, I changed my chair, I shared by an AS. 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
4: Jainu! 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Then now we should be here. Then now we should be here. You concentrate here. Concentrate here. Be. What is this? What is this? What is this?
0: Jim FM. And you are here. 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
2: You see, this age-old misconception, I call on for too long. And you know, personally, I don't see anything wrong with they dragging him to go and check the water. Same show, also beside him, I'm okay for channel. And you know, with that, that's what I have to say. Near regional commander, Ankasa, the guy, because you see, such things are part of the thing, the reasons are. My misconceptions, a group, maybe be uncle for your friends, you see, let me say, so, okay, who, baby, I just see be now, she sends you more. And personally, no, me, I just saw the dragging him to go and check. Say, yeah, once me can make allegation, and you leave it just like that. And to make allegation, you have to show him, say, I'm any person, yes, some. And so, no, say, we can say you are professionals. Detach emotions. We detach emotions.

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2: 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Oh, yeah, and put them a year came. So I know quite the one, yen ye one can year, and Bravo Queen over there was in the Fado.
0: And here you quote ye, ye, ye, ye, penina. 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
3: battery. 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
0: kind of
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0: yeah,
3: spelling on
0: a canny. Well, no, no, can't you? Your best spelling, mammy, there. Ah, yeah, I'm getting a battery in your button.
3: Yet, a tree. One, your fennet is on.
0: Who's the head?
3: And then, while I'm getting an F and
0: a queer, I was the head.
3: And yet, a tree.
0: And you come on my bed.
3: Two per soak at tree.
0: Debbie, Debbie, Titi. Some miss a battery in our
3: house. I wish I if you are a BBA, be womb, two tis will be car battery, battery, battery, and that's just a woman your personal today. Testy and Casacassi bo in ye. Why drink? I walk on Facebook, YouTube, Instagram, Fabitu or your bedjib bracket, kind Eddie amount. Na ye call a wutu senior men seem well, wutu senior, and ye ever call is young call west. Na you see one no mono. Ye free war benyasem ketua. 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
4: 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Adam 106.3, and you are my 84.7 is 104.5. Susu, how many can you? Now, test the angers. I can see a boss. I catch him when they fear that. And we'll be kind of what's this? What's it? What anything can happen to me? Be a bit to see. Now, you are quiet anymore. Now, I don't try you will be a mampanina catcher. Bank is here, my one war. Why one would didn't quit? Now, and now what is some about to do was what you don't want test yet. And what yes, yeah, 1 minute was I say, June was so many that was from yes, and be out to wrench him. See, I prefer to wrench him, but so now my penny John Dramani Mahama and the Tiakunya Cassia swore. Now, one on India, what you don't want what you said, be womb, tinto tonyele, no quo you mean, not just a baby, Tim Paboni for me. 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So you found crophone Jay says Womakan double salansa. So Trummy and Umani Hane Gana de Shabbeso Hane Edum, FM Mutuan and Anamo Siado. Nanu ya, June 3 ya, and Usu Toya, and Suako Yira from Crofo, Amanfo Danswapa, Ebia Bubu, Ama Dishabia Tuan and Anamo Siado, my branch Bako, and required it to Manim. A branch is happy when you control for Yandre, Nanswa, a Yaso Sad or Rubesa and so, and San Yet Miaqua in the sense. 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
5: but every June 3rd say your power BBC fine I decide just out there na to I see if you're money breaky. And now,
6: 2015.
5: And this is another June 3rd. How many June 3rd that could be a coffer problem? I bring. If you know so bad June 3rd and flood
6: it.
5: And to the NSC. Yes, you decode this spiritual world that the NSC is June 3rd, be as a microphobic power June 3rd, a flood bar. Torrential rain and a flood. June 3rd. Then decode in here.
6: We should put everything on the table.
5: Yes.
6: Then it should be there.
5: Then it should be there because June 3rd. Yes, spiritual word, it should be patterns. Patterns.
6: Yeah.
5: It's a pattern, you see. You see one, two. You see what you mean? But what pattern is this? What's the matter? Yes, patterns.
6: The last one is not President Mahama, the president.
5: President Mahama was president. It's the one that could be BB. Ah, but we should see a president, you see. I didn't know how much more power is. Then President Mahama or power is. Patterns. My national patterns are my info junte. We need to break and decode it. What am I
6: saying? Yeah.
5: And you're very, very, we are actually paying you.
6: Sure.
5: We are physical and spiritual and the DNA. Me obi me me spiritual being obi bi esi ma bra bo mu bia no me hwe physical being na me hwe spiritual because you are made of both spiritual and physical. Because I'll be then be a boy, baby, June 3rd. It's a baby, June 3rd. Flats, it's a June 3rd. Because you're starting to see your torrential flats, you see. This magnitude.
6: It's true.
5: It's important that this pattern is decoded and dealt with.
4: Nana ya adwantu anono ina atrisi wachirimu na kuya oti wasi patterns. 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
1: State visit, say. Ah. One thing I have here, I am managing flag.
0: What
1: do you mean?
0: What do you mean? What do you mean? What do you mean? What do you mean?

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1: No, no. Free abe say no one in Kazakhstan near you.
0: Yes, I am. Your friend is saying, Obi, my Obi, this is the other day. I was
2: Would you so go for a coin to check Ruth, my penny? What have you? Neja, Assemble, I don't have to write your wolf here to make Quakubisano. I know what's not really a dear friend, the Nadia Babo minor. And an I answer says, Sabe, ye friend is saying, Quampon, when any boat type, baby, or the baby, why in a fan of one whom I'm paying in the answer about the amount into baby, but to come back on the day. I won't kind of know to me. This fight is not your fight. Was you a new locus? So, so to make a beer. I
3: 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I would run a cabumwa, Cassiaboy Yadebramona, young Quatakwan and Potemu. And then we are why are you saying Quatakwa, one and Bogo so, Tatakwa and Munda Crodier, and yet send ye a Trocum Kurumo Troy, yes, sir. 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
5: how many
4: highway? Almost not almost 1 hour 30 minutes. Yes, sir. I mean, almost in a town, but yeah, I am a because you spend it. Yeah, from new site, I'm a matter of 15 minutes. After 15 minutes, and my spending more than 1 hour 30 minutes because of this speed ramps for what reason? Can you almost a block of one ambulance? One about the fire, ambulance, and put their mark on the fire. While we're away in the night, today, we're in the weekend, say, baby, Friday, Saturday, baby, Friday evening, I pay Sunday, baby. Get this time around. Yeah. Put your wash here. Yeah. That's it. And then, who left the wash block road? I can pass your car on one side.
6: What's I'm paying your code more. Your code more. The time you're the code more. I'm a time you're the code more. 2 hours in it. From one hour. And I'm paying last night. You're not missing. You're from machine. You're the traffic man. It's not by 1 hour and time you're for. Since I've saved 2 hours from Samahu. You're the traffic man. But you're good already. All that you've been on. Quarter way to meet me. I had them time. I don't want to. Why not?
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7: ebi wan
3: they say die akwa bedem
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3: de na fe die akwa ya bedem die wo ma anya na dadaade yi
7: ebi wan motin de company bi na what highway am on contract that one year speed ramp. In the street ramps now, where you know, we're blocking one side of the road. No, I was somewhere in there. Now, call the worker for police who know what to be joining what that traffic. Now, why you need the one would want it? And I drive a full shot, one free one free. Now, a corner bob paid that call on call him back. I want to foot look Sia or Okunam, Dam Kondo, and Pina, you know why I expanded Anka Sanka, Minukese, what the hard black Uncle Tufana when I come to do. But I'm not working away with one street ramp with your walk, my sister Bogosu to Takokano, or them.
3: Ayo, any at your live on Facebook or YouTube, where your friend drone shot, long shot, and I lo tell you a tramayano. It is a wish view, no say, who jinan benkum se nwaha, adiana kwati kai no sa so tin kwa ni mu kwantem po kasye. 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Speed ramps,
7: I make a on your corner now. Why you're a speed ramp now? Why you're a corner do a corner why busy with lunch? What's your cars work with speed times? No speed ramp. I burn on what highways or dam on there. One channel, 1 year. Aina, I didn't know I can do for work a day. A corner busy route in Tinkobay and Punk, which may have ridden in Kawayan in the big weekend. First, in the corner do in that Thursday, I'm working there. Why by the my day.
2: What the Honka Sanka See a mongra will be a genuine yen if you move and show one say Bibia Koye and other Bibia Tichama. Wabi Womupa, your friend is such. Joe Johnny Cup. Why then some are to job was so off for one or any hair and cratron was so one moon, some Jata George. And some of the other Tomontain. Say, Chebia, some person rub on some cartoons. Waba one a bear madam. Our mouth for co internet ya. Wamasore and a data wide and a data wide and only people. 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
5: And I keep saying that look, we don't need to rewrite the script. Today in the United Kingdom, for you to access a pornographic website, you need to put your driver's license for them to be able to determine that you are 18 years. Ask yourself why they are doing that. Because they've seen the danger and the damage that pornography and over-sexualization have done to a generation of young UK citizens. And that's why for us, we believe that in Ghana here, and we're working with going to cabinet on that, to make sure that before you access any X-rated site, you must put either your driver's license or your national ID card so that we know who you are and who is going to that site to prevent children from being exposed to such content. This is the real threat. Because when a child is over-sexualized at an early age, it affects their development, it affects their thinking, it affects even their morality and their values and their standards.
2: Sam George, no, say as radio for as Robin and Torachi won't be. And to Bonsam Cartus, we are crying, we won't cry. So, which we have you. As I mean, what you need your joining cup. Was who was so papa, no Wabes repa Senka Baya and Unquano. I quite said wasak Pumanuan Waters yet. Eighty I was out wolf for 1 hour room where teacher and interpreter running piancoma school moon penny for and sorry. Anyone wakasa ni petier don't boo woman that don't poop every one mobian fan when you said you be a bit me a bone crane and Abraham ran in your mind.
8: The government is doing its part, bringing some policies on board, which is not enough, as I said, psychologically to be able to help. Parents now have a part to play severely, but the other power would be stakeholders are more direct contact with children, like pastors, imams, teachers, and other people are, most especially even with their peer groups. And I want to say, sir, because a mental issue and a psychological issue, you know, those who are addicted already must undergo some kind of therapy. Otherwise, no matter the policies and the identification, they will still bypass it. And it might even become worse because already addicted. The effect of it is so high. I'm trying to put across is, it's not enough. Parents must rise up. I was saying parents must rise up to take care of their mental health of their kids. The churches and religious bodies must also pick these things up. Then secondly, the media must also do education on the effects of this addiction. And I think that with that, we can make some headway. But limiting it to only identification before entry, I'm not sure it's enough.
2: Jojo Ninkab, no, we are here, and was a rat. Sadden, I yaka, and who? Eh, pa. The address one, young World Cup minute. Na answer, no, Ghana, this should be at Rawagene, Ghana, this should be at Rawagene, Eddie, a fast assimil.
9: Me as be, my dear, meaning say. A affected mental health and moreover and so no won't mean focus on your person oh yeah am I feeling lazy am I very slow like mentally am I very slow
10: maybe the minimum is ultra no pa yeah almost say a true word you feel your person and so and sexually no crana a bit more why you read because so oh yeah it's here now what but uko show bano that's a beman no nene yeah said that
11: in fact, Nadia, a bad you got your war or better not the training bear my war with Sabuso Ganyan.
12: So, Osha Purana, it's Yuma, Yama Bonnie about Trimbury, a out to one of them. Say, Bianco for Banner, but this is Osha Sanders, what I remember to say, or soccer for Sao Banner, Abian Swako Purano, Ipano, yeah, Abia were only or Banner a year Sardino to be at 30 minutes and 1 hour, and not even the 1 hour 30 minutes cry. Two bear my old chairs and I only so Miguel was to me, I had the same thing, I'm a mean, Tinoco for Banner. Now only because if you're not Banner, so crying to me, I'm quite a time, no. But who were for soon and sell, but now I say now, oh, they are how any bread girl.
2: It's Jojo Ninkab, and I don't know what this is to guarantee. 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World Cup Minutes.
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1: 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We would take me well,
0: say, as far as far as well, the end of the bar.
1: Now, yes, you call you can swear, Adwoa Mama.
0: Or
1: London, I'm a don't pay mama.
0: Ah,
1: so what in crime?
0: I'm a think.
1: Yes, you know, bombers, Anna.
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1: 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Eti mommy, we in to check us here, pound for ma. Tiny, say, I can't 6 days. I can't influence ya. Nessa, and ne. Now what you cried and say your boy opening ceremony near did in area yet ya to manesa. Now and then Pasia share interesting story be a fa and we are four ahudua. You bet me a whom a walk up and I say. On say Ghana, a pimbi a call walk up, not Kevin Prince Watting. And a Ninia Jerome Watting. 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
1: Yes.
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1: e so say e ka o go obu fri Caribbean Highland for no no. Ah, omo so no eba abebo wake up bi. Eti no we ye kakra apiem ti no. She no so say aka 6 days. And the fuensia na FIFA World Cup no etuja. Ye hwe se eho sise ne ho popuye nyina so no. Uni mi se aya aya aya aya aya aya aya aya aya. Aya, come
2: here. Bibia,
3: yeah, Jumbo, so many than the kind of World Milk Day. Now, I just want for Marco 42,000. And we come on Mubomu of Fifi Mantama Agri Memorial AME Zion Senior High School. And one woman could share, yeah. Well, I'm a treasure from a choir of a first one bet me a dinner and a pa. Net me up one more than once I met me a quina and some tra. One money to dinner a feed life, enabling good food choices that makes life better. And on some more money editors for now. Allah food Ghana, no. Some woman at the Dano milk about you. Dano milk woman at the buy any jaw power want to my say what penny power one and a dano. Ewo Magana mu artists one in her production. So your friend Lawrence Peterson, Patterson, hey, what penny Patterson in the watch rooms of her? Adriana de Woody and Wedding Ye, Woody and Weddy Adriana Pa, 18 and they will match me again again at this year. What is your for? One Madu Amaba, Saw Pamberic, Papa Panum, there will be an him say, Dano make it to a mononom name you, my dream, and one may be a 18 quay into you, my dear Moody, yeah. World Milk Day, no, one not you were penny person. I want on where a production swap. Ede Emma, you require friends, Allah Food Ghana. What dear food to Amagana dishes and your dantana danta danta. And in this cabano, it is a whoop America Tradia, not just a Yadano milk. And then there was all nominal Puama holding it's me bam.
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3: What is every macaca?
2: I feel the way you went for him.
3: Nanya Kwamana canasm.
2: A Curacao is a country.
3: It's a country. Where is it located?
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3: 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Canadian quats when you
2: said Bubune.
3: Bubune.
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3: I said wait you know boy I don't think
2: I don't mind man
3: na na di umurunkum no mafo adu kase for them two are enu bi bia ya do wase ba munyira moniti a
2: won
3: yeso obuja
4: Charlie, you know you. We was serious meeting be.
5: Hey, Allah, Moshe.
4: Now, so ended there, Charlie. You ain't feeling free.
5: Oh, we need a troubase. 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
2: 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I'm a sitter to Tony Negus.
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3: Herbal and Alternative Medical Hospital Bena Black History and the War America China Africa ne Ghana mpeni fo abona baso se o sayare mo manfo tia popa
4: eye Amin Scientific Hospital I had a sabia o won fidie mu aso de woda so a fidie ne kire o yade na no asan so sa o yade
3: Amin eye expert o kwan kro yare ho won ran no enam na wa doctor fo ne nurse fo so o wotema
4: Amin Scientific and the Herbal Homeopathy Naturopathy and Reflexology nyina e sayade
3: fa won na wo pe ana yare ne te same pa nyame adum nti yare expert Amin Scientific ebe boma inshallah wo ho ato na wo so di adanse se de Ghana fo ne abrochire fo bi di adanse no
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4: Alau Shafi nyame ne yare safo
5: Sheesh! That's a sunny as you do. I don't know about Boko Wai.
6: A go!
7: Yes, Bram.
6: Hey, what would you have no Timusano?
7: A Juma or no quiet Yanuna or so crab body paints are all from when you grow.
6: Eh, no crap.
7: 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And it's how the original how more than then, son.
6: Media Mikonia speed dot spray and in the gel. And I'm this spray baby, I am Yano. Few minutes, ya, Jome.
5: Okay? What's the speed dot then?
6: 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The gel and so on. 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
7: And your train. I'm going to pay me manu. And I'm going to mobile.
6: Oh, speed dot be manu fast relief. 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
5: If you're fast, no copy be brimmy.
6: 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And then the gel. And then a pharmacist. And over the counter medicine sellers. Also, it's chemist. And what they are ba. And a braca. Okay, she and a kumasi. Yeah, friend. 0302-245-334 and 0322-022-496.
7: Speed out spray and then a gel.
6: Ni relief. A yes, speedy.
7: FDA Aje Jadien Kratoya too.
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1: 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In tea at a braca, which in I sabia p no any scanning, what you should be so yadian de tianetia, call a year thanks to you computer clinic. Now, oh dear, cosum fidina or one share. Doctor, it be a jumming at check finchia best a dia nine. 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
0: Anya New Crystal Hospital and Medivo Ewura. 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
2: God will change your story. I said God will change your story. Makolola bosa, your test is going to change to testimony. God is refining you, preparing you, adoring you, cutting off the excess.
3: Thank you, Jesus.

0: Jesus, we know that as we release ourselves in faith, trusting only in you, that the power of the Holy Spirit will be released, healing and wiping away all doubt, disappointment and fear. Father, let the power of your Spirit move upon every man, every woman and every child, from every tribe and in every nation, as we await the coming of Jesus Christ, our Lord and Savior. Let your living water flow.
1: God will change your story.
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0: 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Almost 22 years.
1: Yes, that's what he
0: My God.
1: That was
0: home.
1: My God.
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0: Odifo Cosby. I mean, you can see Odifo Cosby. What was that? Yawo, aye ye num, and aye wom pire bonum. There's a big difference between the prayer songs and the worship songs. And you worship me, you know, I'm at the tenua. Me wom pire bonum, and you were sorry. He says, Paul can see me, or see, yen to whom num. Emberade yantuno ya komane ya huhum enti we have spiritual songs huhum onyom thank you
1: and your war empire bonyom
0: and your empire bonyom
1: papa be chim
0: and your war normal songs
1: see papa me epistle educate ye say na uchim huhum onyom ne ye de yi empire bonyom ne ye de yi
0: ana normal songs ye de yi. Yeah, you remember no more songs in here about life. What do you say? To say you na no man pedu mo, and no more you de a truthful. I question answer some. What do you say?
1: Yeah,
0: and you war prayer songs in here. In Papua New Bra, Unipa no what to be a bim. Now all konyang kupon wanim. Anyone young coupon, I could in come up. What am I saying? You mean to say? Yes, you may.

0: ya obi enu obe worship nyankopo Debbie, it will lead you to pray.
1: Yeah.
0: It will lead you to present your request, your petition before God. Ewurade famisi. Eba so chiboyi.
1: Ah.
0: Ewurade famisi.
1: Ah.
0: No abanum bi ti se. 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

0: 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You pray this song. 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Ana yaba osoria.
1: Apart from Fabio 12, sorry, these types of songs, you tell me, friend, lamentation songs.
0: Lamentation songs, yeah. Yeah, I like that one, lamentation songs. A which they pray? A man here pray? Baby, it is a new business.

0: This is a prayer song. Yeah. 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Now we deny me any. Now we turn him on. No more, no more. Someone will lead you. Ma utu me the webis at the end. The Konya Kupu. Anna, you are sorry. Oh, sorry, already. Oh, Danasi. What in trouble? O Yanakasi, and Nona Greek friend of Sibomia.
1: Sibomi.
0: And our Prosconio.
1: Prosconio.
0: Yeah. Sibomia is talking about a feeling from the heart towards God. Oh, Mekasia, nobody can describe feeling. Because I think I'm a minion and then in a winner. It in a worship, you know, you can never worship God, bra, whatever. You can never worship God, bra. Say, you pick it, that would do no devil. Worship, you know, I say, I did be free, what could I think can be a free woman to worship is from your heart. And then a devil said, praise the Lord, oh my soul. Let my inmost being, me muni pano. Me muniama into worship when they are there. A yatinka be a free woman. Unquana would name be a free. Unquana would name to be a wukomo and which it be a wufemo and my new be a two.
1: I go.
0: Our young couple when you were free. And then a Bible said, I just for 9 for the unano. The lie, the prostrate. One tough form. We young about it. It is when you come to worship, you find your position and many a meaning. You find your dibia and many a meaning. You find your sika, your sukua, your co, sika, your water be. You know, but you know, you know, bea. You have water form. And then a job is there. Only pan a wine. Only pan in your soul, you footman. Never the kind. And I know David the kind was a madana, mada. Massory Ness Sebikuramimu. Oh, it's a quiet yakobe, a quiet fasono. Obia fasoama. Yaria boma was survival. No. A bobby on Tiasi. Yay. Ebusiana with Timono Frimono. Ebia say, Ebia woo with Tiasi. It's a way winning. No. Bosse. In all circumstances, in all, what did I say? Papa, Bonio, to be a woman, so what did I say? Dear Fanassi, many a rade, when in your rade pet, it in a domina me shilabo. It sounds a bit of what to us you want. Naya de Sodio Rade, me we are sick, and a canapo. I don't like worship. Me took one quite outside. Apostle, you too. Apostle Yeshua, Apostle Yamin Shirab. In Timon, we say, my papa, Dr. Ron Stete, Okasimbi, I could. I say, Kwamena, who knew you were with you? Say, what sorry, Rad, you may ready deal with him. Ah, so I went in the BM, I say, oh, my ready deal with him. Now, which didn't you pack quiet? I mean, you will say you would, Yamibi. Cosby, the away and who. So what's a ha woo for the be? Oh, I guess yes, a damn beam. And I yeah, yeah, dear. But you don't know who name Nippa a deal. And then Nippa through this worship. Bring a work at it. A being a yarasa. A being a fahuti. A being your dear. Ne be so for Christ. Adam. And be Shiramo. Adam. Mubeniate. 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
1: Amen.
0: Sansa, if you be a Mesodo Papa Market for Petrosians, call offices. They are listening to Adam. Why? Because Mama, yes, sorry, Yamen. obi wo a osori ni mu no onye ni da so osori mu onya ya sa obi hia ba wenya ba esanso odi ni die ade amaye nyankopo. So that is the worship. Aha, enyumbi tisa enyumbi ameye minya ya tuye.

0: And to all, Obi Antinu, we are off on a beast at the Unquenya Mianim. Or the new Yamu Benyan Kopo, not Ordenyan Kopo. So the praises and the worship and the lamentation songs are different. Praise God. Aha, Yanko.
1: A new young.
0: Nyamina wayo, nyamina wayo, waye.
2: I am say,
0: and I am wanting it.

0: Messages in your blue hour. A moon summoning in tea. What a year worship. Okay, thank you.
1: Papa, say now. Ayana, you're too swell. Radio.
0: I'm really a thanksgiving.
1: And I see. Now, they are now with the book.
0: And with the other
1: one, I would defeat.
0: Praises.
1: Nah.
0: And no,
1: Joyce, the end of Monkami, just bless us.
0: And with your way,
1: I'm about Monkami. Let me say, yeah, Miss Sumao. And now, Mrs. Tech.
0: Message in a one woman, and a man nipa in the genuine. And to know who you are or to a Unipan fancy or no one, what can I say?
1: Funny friends of a funny person,
0: a funny person. And to always say, oh, how be bar? No, I got to see the Nibby, no, I won't know you.
1: You could be in a car, I said, New Moon, someone found what wouldn't you? I dare found
0: one.
1: And I was saying, is any fan of Cassie or Fire does a fan on me, yes, dear.
0: Thank you
1: to funk it to anonymous and a munimuno. 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
0: Was it a tenant?
1: Yeah, I am fan from
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1: But she would team
0: Medassi
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0: Medassi.
1: Say, oh, sorry, I was sorry.
0: 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Thank you.
1: Tene yesu ade papa papa me dasi.
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2: I swear to you,
1: what's here, what's here, what's here, what's here, what's here, what's here, what's here, what's here, what's here, what's here, what's here, what's here, what's here, what's here, what's here, what's here, what's here, what's here, what's here, what's here, what's here, what's here, what's here, what's here, what's here, what's here, what's here, what's here, what's here, what's here, what's here, what's here, what's here, what's here, what's here, what's here, what's here, what's here, what's here, what's here, what's here, what's here, what's here, what's here, what's here, what's here, what's here, what's here, what's here, what's here, what's here, what's here, what's here, what's here, what's here, what's here, what's here, what's here, what's here, what's here, what's here, what's here, what's here, what's here, what's here, what's here, what's here, what's here, what's here, what's here, what's here, what's here, what's here, what's here, what's here, what's here, what's here, what's here, what's here, what's here, what's here, what's here, what's here, what's here, what's here, what's here, what's here, what's here, what's here, what's here, what's here, what's here

0: This is a powerful worship.
1: My God.
0: Amen. Mobiabu won a Mussolini and Copoy. Onyame Mama Brabon say,
1: amen.
0: Because those who worship him,
1: yes, Lord,
0: carry the presence.
1: Yes, Lord.
0: And those who carry the presence,
1: hallelujah,
0: they are untouchable.
1: My God.
0: Praise God.
1: Yeah.
0: O Kwasarinaya Sorinyami Sankufi. Because any idea, Unyame Purpose. This is the will of God concerning you in Christ Jesus. When you are the father, never said, I will hold with Christ to move, say, we'll be sorry. And then be a man. But of all, between the Apostle Paul, you're dancing for your IDPN. You want to put a knee overhead, Legon Taxing Station. What in your mea to Modia Betintim? It in a way, it was a force and energy. You were powerful all night. This month is a month of favor. Last month is a month of grace, and this month is a month of favor. Let us read from Luke 1, the verse number 26, 27, and 28. In the sixth month, God sent the angel Gabriel to Nazareth, a town in Galilee, to a virgin pledged to be married to a man named Joseph, a descendant of David. The virgin name was Mary. The angel went to her and said, greetings, you are highly favored. The Lord is with you. You are highly favored.
2: Now,
0: this is a month, the 12th month. And then the Bible said, Yesu, you are not going to say, Yesu, I do where that we see. And see that we see. Do me a what we see.
1: Yes, Lord.
0: And we see that we create.
1: My God.
0: Men vantana. Pie. Nini penyinehu.
1: Oh, Jesus.
0: Tiye me medofo. I do my dawsi. And we see that dawsi.
1: Jesus.
0: Do me a wawsi.
1: Yes, Lord.
0: And your name will create.
1: Jesus.
0: P.A. Neni penny name, Kunu. Niwo.
1: Amen.
0: God, Medofu Timmy. Sabirundui. No P.A.
1: Jesus.
0: Obepem.
1: Yes.
0: And the Papa. Nanka one will be praising time. God is preparing them. Sanya Elijah. I can't tell you, Mr. Yami. And the funny, I come and cross it, Debbie. We were 400 men.
1: My God.
0: Prophet. Obeying him,
1: Jesus.
0: It could be in your midi, yes.
1: Yes.
0: No, yes, yes. I make you my part. It could be in your midi, yes. Dan, dan, yen. Tenant, tenant, yen.
1: My God.
0: I'm going to do my part.
2: Yes.
0: Now, so you're praying. And you're going to be on yes, you catch it. Mini animal said, would your bribia your mum? Would your bribia your mum? A bribia nanka, what peka, what toy anka,
1: oh Jesus.
0: A bribia nanka, what pray about a beer? Nanka, would your bananka,
1: oh yes.
0: It says a bribia, one hour, walk one young one. Mirofo, Yame bribia, brepa. So the Bible said, humble yourself under the power of God, and in due time, He will lift you.
3: Amen.
0: Nyame wabere.
1: Yes.
0: Mrs. Subiem. Nyame wabere.
1: My God.
0: Obidi abana wodi ababacha. Nyame odebere. God work with time and season. Ariyai. Minimu ni awufemu diye. Ana minimu di ato wodi.
1: Jesus.
0: And many pan top pressure, ma'am.
1: Amen.
0: Da ben abe wari. Da ben abe wo. Da ben a udi obeye se.
1: Jesus.
0: Hey, catch any say. Time will tell.
1: My God.
0: A bit. Nebetre.
1: My God.
0: So be me sao sapa se. A bit. A betre. Same wario. Same wario. A ya bre. Same wo. Same wo. A ya bre.
1: My God.
0: Give yourself a time. An appropriate time. Bible said,
2: your story.
0: He do all
2: I said, God will change your story.
0: If you don't think twice, your decision will be taken now. Or tell about better.
1: Jesus.
0: Your decision will be taken now. Or tell about obey your force. Listen to me. Wait for the Lord.
1: My God.
0: I say, wait for him.
1: Jesus.
0: Wait.
1: Wait.
0: Nyabere.
1: My God.
0: Nake nyabe. Nanibere bunu. Ah. And I know catching somewhere, says someone, be by your bibi. Now, when I bet it, assume by your young, be your bibi. That is a prophecy concerning your life.
1: Jesus.
0: And the Isam before.
1: Hey!
0: And come, Isam before.
1: My God.
0: Yes, and son of the pastor.
1: Jesus.
0: No one, Yamia,
1: oh, yes, oh, yes.
0: It will come to pass.
1: Amen.
0: Nobody can stop God.
1: Yes.
0: In his own time.
1: Jesus.
0: And the Bible said, Bosum is Yeni do you. Now listen to me. Nyame or the brenna and the yet.
1: My God.
0: I take it again. Messi nyame or the bre and then na.
1: Oh Jesus.
0: And ye bribiana you. We don't put him. This month is a month of favor.
1: My God.
0: And a month of man. And a month of visitation.
1: Jesus.
0: Divine visitation.
1: Yes, Lord.
0: Divine intervention.
1: Mm-hmm.
0: I take it again. Nyame bo adie nyina wie no. That tosun sia no. When you are born, you are born. Multiply, you will be multiplied. In increase, you will be increased.
1: Jesus.
0: You will possess the land.
1: My God.
0: It was the 6 months and the number 6 is a number for man. I pray for you.
1: Jesus.
0: And then you are on the 5th.
1: Jesus.
0: June.
1: My God.
0: The 6 months. Yes. May the God of Elohim.
1: Jesus.
0: The God,
1: my God,
0: of our Father,
1: in the name of Jesus,
0: may He bless you.
1: Hey,
0: may He visit you
1: in the name of Jesus.
0: May He visit you.
1: Amen.
0: May you open doors.
1: Amen.
0: In the name of Jesus.
1: Amen.
0: I decree,
1: yes, Lord,
0: over your life.
1: Amen.
0: Wherever you are,
1: Jesus' name.
0: As we understand,
1: in the name of Jesus,
0: let the power of God,
1: amen,
0: rest upon you.
1: Jesus' name.
0: Let the favor of God,
1: amen,
0: rest upon you.
1: Amen.
0: Let the grace of God,
1: amen,
0: be your portion.
1: Yes, Lord.
0: In the name of Jesus.
1: Yes, Lord.
0: In the name of Jesus.
1: Yes, Lord.
0: Receive fire.
1: I receive favor.
0: The Bible says,
1: Jesus,
0: in the 6 months, the angel visit Mary.
1: Mm.
0: And he said, you are highly favored. Now Mary, Tiasi. Yenchiwa, good morning. Machio. Good afternoon. Maha. Good evening. Majo.
1: My God.
0: Okasi mintiki. I am here with you. Would you go to me? Did you? Maybe I'm sending you. Until I'm a top one and a boy, man. Praise God.
1: Hallelujah.
0: Oh, say, good morning. One chance is out. You are highly favored.
1: My God.
0: What is the meaning of favor? Favor means approval.
1: My God.
0: That's all. Favor means approval.
1: My God.
0: It was a what? You approve,
1: Jesus.
0: I can say I'm not
1: Jesus.
0: Marinti asi. Iti abeni. You are highly favored,
1: Jesus.
0: Whatever you hear my voice,
1: hey,
0: may favor find you.
1: Amen.
0: May you walk in favor.

0: Jesus' name.
1: Yeah.
0: In the name of Jesus. Yes, Lord. Amen.
1: Win him two things. I am praying for the people of God.
0: Oh, Jesus.
1: According to Luke 2, mm-hmm. verse 50, I say, Na Yesu nyini nyansa. Eni ni mdiye mu. 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
0: Jesus.
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0: Oh, Jesus.
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0: My God.
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0: Jesus.
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0: Yes, Lord.
1: Eni peni madomu.
0: Amen.
1: Eni panji untu.
0: Amen.
1: Inipando.
0: Amen.
1: Inipamo.
0: In the name of Jesus.
1: Inipamie kwa.
0: Amen.
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0: Amen.
1: Ewe Yesu.
0: Amen.
1: Amen.
0: Amen.
1: Yesu ama. Enanyumira yebeshia.
0: Jesus.
1: Ewa chemotani obahe.
0: Amen.
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0: Jesus.
1: Brani yekonyankopa wede.
0: Lord.
1: Brani yansorim.
0: Amen. Jesus.
1: Yes, Lord.
0: In the name of Jesus. Achimota.
1: Yes, Lord.
0: My God.
1: Taxi.
0: My God.
1: Amen.
0: Kiki.
1: Kiki suti yemi. 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
0: Amen.
1: Kiki, God be so. Ochiya. God be so. Ochiya.
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0: Sawoko, Aposuquasor, Achamotadi overhead, Memenia, Dofue Tifo, Mumayensi, and Net on the 5th June. Now, Unyamedia Dom, the Domo,
1: Jesus,
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3: Papa Yada Sing Apostle Dr. Paul Okohakman and Wama Yenya and Shira Pa and wa bless ye pa Friday and ewo Adom live worship. 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
4: 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And for check up Yaria Biara and Bar Registration Center for a son say, Mercy Ships and share your wabi to say akoma yare hypertension diabetes cancer and any kika wuninara ehia operation na jumedia 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
1: Minya, when you say me baby calling?
2: Hey Abna, just a few beer what to coin. Last 2 years say you go Dubai. 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I feel him for crown a walk.
1: A few way dear, me go ching chan chine. Me try China.
2: Hey Abna, what's it then your way? 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And go for you say di kwa mama unko bio.
1: Oh, Minya. 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
2: So why are you watching so bad to Quindia? And a dream, what can I home?

0: this year. 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
1: 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Yeah, Obeton. Yeah, you one Ghana CD. Eddie Boa Happy Sunshine Education.
2: No crap. Ain't it I say? I bring you a Obeton Lavos and 100 tomato mix. No. Yeah, you one Ghana CD. Eddie Boa Happy Sunshine Addition Edumedi. Lavos tomato mix. Love day inside. 100 tomato mix. The chef's choice.
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11: Charlie, you know you. 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
12: Oh, we are trouble. Momo day.
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12: Anu, send ye beya, a prepare obi be here sikano. 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

was Selena Boateng with Twally. And you also heard from Collins Nyantechi. It is now 28 more minutes to 4. This is 106.3 Ghana's number one radio station. And now a Friday a day radiasi on Pempen so the Edre. It happens to be the 5th of June 2026. And as usual, from now on till 6 p.m., the pleasure is all mine. Send me no best shaboom. Our Ghana's number one radio station. This is your own show, of course, Ofie Kwaso.

Masa mo wani ni nene Friday. Said the Osho on Saka so on Sanka, yeah. You have every right to be happy. I don't have much market deal. Yeah, the amount for two pumu. How the Ouji now, I don't know what's there. Charlie. I chanced on something on the internet. And I'm a shady in Dean. I'm saying, hey, I'm part Nyame Tiasi. Nyame Etiasi. Obi out to the boy, I say, I'm wrong. But she shed near my pan. Say, every minute, the number of people are a woo, a free, we are say. In the Padudua, Omo air battle cancer. In the Padudua. Omo akọ blind enye se yọ nani niyo but niyo afiri ohun suddenly ohun ade bi mu enipa dodo a now they cannot move anymore because they are down with stroke just a wa she shade na de kwa na me hwe mu I'm say hey and the last part no say so if all is well with you you can move you can walk you can see you can hear you can feel then I won't name your say because and your better sir people are going through things it's you know dear be our shana and answer on some kind of yours anywhere anywhere in the issue yeah why not cast actually war money now what do I say not there I say send it why we you know yeah. And Chevy had the videos of our time, eh, bro? Nah, yeah, we have videos of our time. Our Kofi scored better than us, and now, yeah, they are around the world in 5 minutes and swap, bro. I get it, beba. Nah, yeah, kwa. And then, so you're betting, come on, you're betting, you're cool on beba, you're ready, so. Nah, you're new, man, she's a boom. Nah, fee, yeah, the Echo Bank music sweep now to a chibo call. You're here, and you're my Musuni, you're Kofi. You're starting your weekend, nah, I don't know, you know what I'm saying? Ninja, I'm gonna relax, you.

and the Electroland. 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Y'all to me say, we're a picture quality panny at the ma wall. 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I said, they're war, yeah, studio, mono. 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I said, bringing the stadium home. Said da ye kan fo ma ono se hu benya so benya e ye fan ko kakra de guka nu aya no ade weni a chimu o star oil it says say ho de oba ye jojo so ye crocro. 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
the capsules of Cajon, iron, vitamin B12, folic acid, and in the puppy, and the woman, and reduce anemia. We conveniently once a day, oh boy, I now call baby, you know, be near 7. Soon, that's it, oh, yeah, Tiana TNBM. We are 3 months beyond Nomson, so still soon, so on him, or no more papa. Nomson, soon, rebel, come soon, some types, Nina, national master precon. Your friend a Trazol 400 suspension. Yes, yeah, and a tablet, and so eka home. We a broad spectrum family, the Wema. Come soon, some types, Nina. I feel pains be a one you and mubiano. 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For before baby a pains no one into pains nasty mount. Now we the moon team know from Kama. 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A patch of usi near man. Aya, she shed the new comfort, a chair crying. Oh, now, if a goon soon now the yin near my road, some fumun for goon. Nasha, dear keke. Both of your cohata near man are wild to send near my binny namunim, we ring ram. And your man won't know who ye are still we ring ram. Obo Bogua, we ring ram. We now be Ionia, we ring ram. Watch out at the end of the pier, we ring ram. 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

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Obia, hey, winner. In the Ungalicious Abin Waha promo, it's not say you want over 4 million Ghana cedis worth of cash and prizes. 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Now I said it, they are called *713*27#. Ube winning wa chedi and instantly. Say cash price, oh, if he's going to come, they cop him 200,000 Ghana cedis, beat me, I order. I feel your deep freezer, smart TVs, appliances, I will be. Yeah, need now, beat me, winning be. Promo way run here till the 15th of July 2026. Terms and conditions get sweaty, but I don't see. I know what channel so FD. I said, ready in crowd to me if you want to say, yeah. Shoot, shoot, shoot, shoot. Okay, so right after this one, now your room will YouTube no so now your day, yeah, around the world. There be now your day, your friends, videos of our time, my bro. Now for we are now your call. Around the world in 5 minutes, you know what I'm saying? But, water story tank. So, what to I top up a pan? Because, so one top up a what will happen? Is say, is you one a real bono bono bono bono bono, obianca, obiwana, pa. I feel not be what is sound pa. They are twice a son, is one to bassa. Now, what so. Oso a SS you are betia pa when you are wi no ebe papa ya kosa entimia to the empire no oh any a friend of syntestan dia no odin say tortoise arch dia no wo to ahwe dia tortoise bo hono ebe ma 7 year warranty also color ope size ope ni nyina de be som your agent so be brain to pe bia to amre anya say dia phrase 0244-335-168. And I'll be to our shopping online www.syntestgh.com. Now on Saka on Syntest Tank. Syntest Tank was a strong a yet tough. That's what it is. Now you remuna you share and that videos of our time. As MBSC. Now I am not told that minim said the nipper be a dream. Say obi wa say. Bibia bo ready team. No, I ye bibia team say, ah. Echi o share now drinking with the house. Ah, no, nipo yukwa. What was he thinking? What was she thinking? Na no, debi. Yesu, bine bane, yes, stop on ya, dea, dea.
oso akwara nsa wodi nsa no akushijem na na obi nso atwitwa akwara chese enipa ebutimi fudu level bi ma o take decision bi a se onwen ana so so se enipa bi e too wicked such that when they are maltreating others omunhu se den yo hwe de we am men pepin no me wi ase am bae one pain that I can take I can stand I know the doctors are showing me they do a dance here. And they say, oh, what me pan here? I don't know how it happened. But, Bibi ka krebi ti mi wang on. Say, they hear me yano. But for pan here, say, me hear what me pan here, na me yaya, na me wang to me there. And they me wang on a yivim pa. Me ti mi e jina pa, bom me two half five, and family, me jia ko zizi ya. But aside that, adiki tuwe bi se biya, unay kwa pim bibi, anadi biya scratch me. Hey, now bet me a subject to your uncle to some pain. Bro, for be all for my pain, eh? Excruciating pain. Ute, I know what shit. Yet, people do those things to others. And sometimes, me dream of one, I'm in Papa, be a de a wire, pa. But, T, Absa Bank say, and they, or the Absa Island Escape Card Pomunaba. We are very simple. Me divide you to swama we are no. But more dia. Never wish me. We are very simple. On next vacation, bit me a free untia capre. What you when ya? Just by using your Absa card, bet me a winnie an exclusive trip for two to Mauritius free of charge. Spend 350 cedis and yes, kakesibia. Nenya an entry. Now I enjoy additional chances with every qualifying transaction via your Absa card or Absa digital platforms. 9 additional customers and so you're very rewarded with an all expense paid weekend escape at a selected resort here in Ghana. Your getaway begins with just a swipe. Tifaung Shimbi. Pumu we run here to the 31st of July 2026. It's on the Caritas Lottery platform of the NLA. Terms and conditions can crowd continue. Yeah, na wash it on soon soon. Your story matters. Absa. And I can say. Now, you share video. Yeah, that's we. Na you knew come on kakra. Now, for your best day. Sebana, you share video. Be sani at the adena. Yeah, you say you share keka. But it's a say, you sunya bibi kakra. I know, sir, what I'm about to say, it is not easy. Maybe I'm a two-way. Maybe I'm a victim because I'm human. Ye ne ye nipa. I thought that would me da. Bibit me sima obufu. And then the next minute, ubeti ano bi, oh, brother Jerry, oh, Charlie, anya show therefore. Then, the, me sometimes, the moment I hear that thing, I was like, hey, Charlie, be like, hey, obi, ne me chaso. But unipa ye nipa, obubit me. But, right? In... Every given situation be ano. So obufu said then yeah. Try your best and tell yourself, say, I am better off than still engaging in whatever a dear bufu na bano. If you are able to master that thing to the extent, say, BBC a do a bit provoke you that much, but you can simply let it go. A bit save you from a lot of things. 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
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E for so e bishop no ani. Na omutimi e bie wuma no. Na opie Said a bear on training. Then she uncle Yamme say, Omutimi a bean in tem. No more bean, no dress at the infifia ten or shop, no said, Why am I sure or now? Say, yes, sir, or no, I say, Oh, who yans are about dealing bang bang bang. I'm attracting crow farmer. Or more batune, eight ne rescuer. And I ain't not say, or to all train as a new cumber baby beaner. Uncle, by the time I knew cumber baby beaner, not the bear. I'm Kobisa and you can disrespect her or a challenge or shen a buffo. Hey, really? Or bow one in it? I won't, mamma. 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Say, my tuny moon. 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Wo she shop no mu na heat akunu. 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By the time obewu awi no na wabufuo na eba e na okoko e ko so ne ade nyinaa so no. That time so adjo say from we be say na wo ahu meleze a waye. And so we're not elite. Resist it, eh? Omu bino, How? They are near J. Abuja, I am sure how to control your temper. Especially in situations where we are provoked. In the Pamia Homete, one of your the Sanibeti Mia, your dear Biama, just a bemwako yet be before for not a tra or no dear no so cry. No one be bounce on. Womum and waku dear dream. Tia yen yashi yipa. 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Ifi
no mi ni kopem no mi ensa pokuya 101 my two baby at the bebrel it's Mr. Wada ya na wahia wen na onso wetibi na ensem pii na no eni bpp every moon aba sponsors no eye Joy Industries a Winbora Spicy Kebab ena Pokskele Mokasa is powered by Pokuya 101. 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Say, that season, you know, assign a baby. Now, World Cup fever, you catch up a PM baby, Ubia, any age, ni na, and say, and they, CompuGhana, say, and say, match, no, a year on the pitch, pekeke. 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Afe so eye Auntie Baba and
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And special shouts going out to Endwell, Afe Richmond, Sanso Ena JD, Ena Sakwanana. Omu nyina so mo e we she omo adanfo Patrick ne wife e ye Vida Mensa a happy birthday. So happy birthday kesepa enko ma Vida Mensa, wife of Patrick. Patrick nso e we ye tema DVL embossment. Omu nyina so mo e we show a happy glorious birthday na nyame onyo kesepa. 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Bibia bear fine. Kofi Scott be rem na ye de around the world in 5 minutes abro. But before that no, and eye me ame bra penny and me boss. And no cry you cry na you know okay there be later na my na eye ochna mum but later na my no. In advance, dear man. In the meantime, a happy birthday, Encoma Elder Enim Irinchi from Peggy Amadonko. Sanso and a Mrs. Vida Tete from your husband, Mr. Emmanuel Tete, and their children, Omo Ewo, the Church of Pentecost, Kofuridia area. I must say, Nyame Unshaw Bebre na onto Unkwan Nemu. And then, Sister Pearl. And so at the Abba or the Church of Pentecost site one assembly or Tema Community One. Or say men wish a new sweet husband. A Elder Joseph Ofori. A happy birthday, Emmanuel, and a day. So happy blessed birthday and come out Elder Joseph Ofori, presiding elder at the Church of Pentecost, Tema Community One. Site One Assembly. May the good Lord bless you from your lovely wife, Pearl, and the family, wishing you well on your birthday. Na if he, Sister Pearl, the Enoswa, Mahunse, Chairman, the Bakubi, Abetumwa. Was a happy birthday going out to you, Dr. Emmanuel Apo Mensa, CEO of Sun City Community Clinic, and a former parliamentary candidate of Gumua East from Beatrice Ajayi and Odiwi Ebaye. And to also, hey, idiot, I know she. I say, hope you having a great day. Hey, okay, idiot, said the watch right now. I'm a tomboy, and I want to know. But young coach, I'm a comedian now. I'll say good afternoon. Please, tomorrow is my wife's birthday. I'm Wenima Mafo, midwife at Brikum Kraso Hospital. I wish her all the best in life. May this birthday bring nothing but joy and happiness. Words can't describe how much I love you. From Chama Kumi and Adia, or the man's sweet wife, I'm Wenima Mafo. Or Sinya Minsha no Dopa. Nice one. Young Kotna, young fa around the world in 5 minutes. And so, and twaso. Hey, say time no crowns me. Hey, okay. I was here. Mam's a my speedy up. Time no soon, and the infant could be in trim. Time no soon near the around the world in 5 minutes, and so I to us from our doom 106.3 FM Ghana's number one radio station. Your friend is Celestine Donko. We are your Bobo.

Kwaku Obusu. Adiomi. As I say, Obutu Aya Lawson FM. New heights of care. Minya Kwaku Michao. Yeah,

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Who lives close to KICC Church? I ask for God blessings and long life, greatness and good health for them. From Susan Ash. Nano many nana internet no swan am kung abai webin komo be a wodi. About on common ordinary, valid papa. What's what sebebre, Bianca Gana and Penny for Anamona Motudia, a yes. Say in Yanumia, when one quakam, a South Africa. We evacuate to a modum near Bagana. Nelson, this is a dear Cassia Pan, said the name in South Africa, said the Crude Butiano. HIV is the Omofan Yahi.

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Oh no. And yes, OBC, me say South Africa. What? Now, cry, I want no more to say bus terminal. Pa, and they will cry. Who tips a baby? I swear, then be a new crown pair, not one. Yet the poster from what said a crew one and one. Obedia Bob or down say be a job. Why vacancy then. They had a number 2. Where the honor one and yet a farm down on. So call abortion doctor, call not the number 2. Obitimi cho abortion doctor, I'll say pain free abortion, call this number. Hey! Now, so then, I'm going to go to the train station. I'm going to say, everybody. Now, I'm so better, pan. And yet, say, I hear this sometimes, why your boogie, Debbie. And also, and yes, oh, call. Sabi, excuse my French, I shall joint debut. Basanka Ghana, I said, where's your baby now? I said, lie womb. I feel an air cocky canky can. Why is it me called Dream on the idea? And debut or Momunita Bob the Dream Hosa? What a chance on me and PKK. The final quarter, one joint. Jika Kraman and PBB man in the Asa, a Dumanesi. What the match in the Moses. When the clouds are. For the match, me see, this is the only thing. Who do beer on? Or at least, what spend the bay 2 to 3 weeks or 1 month was Africa be up a bizarre. Oh. Chess. It's the Abayana Samuel Canny Day. A bay I move from quite green dream. Or more mobile, and yes, beer, you need some. You need any more. What do I say? But as a baby, I'm free banana. A hard drink, a crack. It's a bayan car, more check a crack. A bab one more. You who say Bibi can crabby say any idea, ubi yam wa crana, ya wow. Oh, dancer, a big yan sayo, sanyo gumsan, a bay hard drink.

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And also say there there be obekon anim. And yes, Bema.

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Yeah, my mentor on can. Baby, I do them and say, Ebreno. I feel room will be around. Yes, I'm going to see you. Now, they are around the world in 5 minutes and so at Twasso. 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
0: Adum ninti mehuye pa.
1: 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Yeah.
0: Ya. Yeah. Yeah. Mehuye pa.
1: Brajeri.
0: Ye.
1: Yebe di nkomo na ansana no prophet kumchacha. Atu nkra edi ya mame.
2: Odi ama
1: me.
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0: Watch Ramon. 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
1: Odi ya voice note, but ma capture nti kampese meye.
0: Eni ya ye, because se di ya mimi tieni he di ya, because en na mino kase ya mi wechi ina. 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
1: Mame, ye Roma, prophet kum chacha. I say happy birthday, and comma a honorable minister of agriculture,
0: yeah,
1: a honorable Eric Addo. Na Ochra, and then
0: we are sure. I said, no, can watch in the good temper.
1: Say, Rico Poku, honorable, and the baby, and what kind of means to me?
0: What's Eric Addo?
1: Eric Opoku. Don't have me there. No source.
0: Oh, open the info for David. David. They will say Eric Addo. Where? Since then, I'm here.
1: Mr. Mensa, help.
0: Eric Addo now, guy.
1: Eric Addo.
0: Okay. Start the info for.
1: Start
0: the info.
1: Eh. I forgot to say Mr.
0: Start the info. Start the info.
1: Where every prophet come jaja.
0: Yes.
1: I say happy, happy birthday. And Kwama, aye, honourable. Eric Opoku,
0: yeah,
1: a Greek minister. Prophet Kum Chacha said, oh, we show happy, happy birthday.
0: Yes.
1: And I'm going to go and inquire, so it's in the we show honorable. Happy, happy birthday. Nyanku Punchao. Now, on your case, we free a prophet Kum Chacha and I feel Bradgery Justice and I make sense because, yeah, we show happy, happy birthday.
0: You.
1: Nyanuano. Yeah, I'm voice no sense.
0: Says Scott.
1: Yes, yeah, honourable. Yes,
0: yeah, yeah, yeah, right.
1: Now, Jerry, who quite here? Libya for? When so I'm say when here demonstration, just say, aye immigrant, I say me. When so chera there be who? Woman door so, chomu so woman chomu huego. Montia woman chera say, omu frio. Until Libya so sa the Libyans. Almost many a brepa, I any answer ketua. I almost so chira. Almost say a yina dorsum, immigrants and a dorsum, into almost so, almost fame through almost so, almost through a mukru. M. South Africa, Chasan, and my mouth was that.
0: Ever to us, Rockwavia.
1: Ever to us, and again, a monk come away. Monk come home. Monk come will be genuinely dear. Oh, I'm a patch of my day, Emma.
0: Why,
1: yeah. Mr. Benza, Mamincia, a Mr. Collins Nyantechi. Some of the catchers a prophetic song in the day. And one, Sisi Abibia Benambia, who beat me, I am.
0: Yeah, Afa.
1: Zion and everything. Zion.
0: Zion.
1: Mr. Collins, which are and there Friday, right?
0: Yeah.
1: Yanku Punjan on your case. On your tiny bazi until I had a minka sabibi. Bradery, girls from rich, girls who are rich. And my rich or muska, they are not usually good in bed.
0: They are not good in bed.
1: Yeah. Do you know why?
0: Maybe.
1: Because it is not their source of income.
0: Ah.
1: Oh yeah. Girls who are rich, they are not good in bed because it is not their source of income. TSA we any explanation be anymore. And so what's the American was it? I think African. It is not their source of income. African is not their source of income. You know, the biggest problem with Omo control liars, and they say they always start with trust me.
0: And you say so because I can't trust me. Yeah,
1: they say the problem with liars Omo control.
0: It is so if I'm not lying about me, I actually trust me.
1: If you are not lying, those words you don't even say it.
3: Obi or kind of crayon. African. It's hard to say, better so I can challenge. Trust me.
0: So I shouldn't use that.
3: And yes, you can use it, but bare once in a while. But Omo Muchan run it. Obeka, that's the first thing, Obeka. Trust me. Liars are one of their problems. You know, dating my ex is another way of you telling me that I'm your role model. Oh, yeah. Yeah. Dating my ex is another way you're watching, say, me, be your role model. As simple as ABCD. As simple as ABCD. Roger, I remember years back when I was writing my exams, some people thought, say, I will fail one or two subjects, especially my father. But I surprised him. Me feeling Nina. Me feeling Nina. Me feeling Nina. As a man, you can't work from 8 to 5, 8 a.m. to 5 p.m., then come home and look at small nyash. Ain't you possible? Ain't you possible?
0: The Uncle Pegoyi.
3: Uncle Pegoyi.
1: All right.
3: Now, brother, the time if you be a meeting with me by 7, Nasus. Now, brother, where do you wanna? I'm a little teacher, I'm going to go on your case. Benina Chitu. Mammy Leticia.
0: Hey.
3: Oh, Baba. Hey. It's a moment. Hey, no, no, this is a radio. So, what about Mr. Mamentiana? Mamentiana, Pacho. Mitimitia. Mitia or Baba Papa Leticia?
0: Oh, and Crower.
3: Okay.

0: 48, 49, 50.
1: What you doing?
0: Oh, hey, Watson. Just getting jacked up for the summer with my pull-up routine. Ooh.
1: No, Buzz. We get jacked up because electric rates often go up during the hot summer months.
0: More expensive? 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
3: Mr. Collins, Michelle and Nevi, and they're Friday, right?
4: Yeah.
3: Nyangu punja no nyoke si. On your tieni bazi yuntina hana minkasa bibli. Bradery, girls from rich, girls who are rich, and ba omo ye rich obuska, they are not usually good in bed.
4: They are not good in bed.
3: Yeah. Do you know why?
4: Maybe.
3: Because it is not their source of income. Oh, yeah. Girls who are rich, they are not good in bed because it is not their source of income. TSA, we any explanation be any home. And so what the American was saying. I think I forget. It is not their source of income. I forget. It is not their source of income. You know. The biggest problem with Omu Chantro liars, and they say they always start with trust me.
4: And Joseph so big as can trust me. Yeah,
3: they said the problem with liars, Omu Chantro.
4: It is so if I'm not lying, but me, I actually trust me. Yeah,
3: yeah. If you are not lying, those words, you don't even say it. Obi or kind of crayon. Again, it's hard to say, or better,
4: so
3: I can challenge trust
4: that.
3: Me.
4: So no, use
3: and yes, you can use it, but bear once in a while. But Omu Chantro, there. Obeka, now that's the first thing, Obeka. Trust me. Liars are one of their problems. You know, dating my ex is another way of you telling me that I'm your role model. Oh, yeah. Yeah. Dating my ex is another way you are watching say, me your role model. As simple as ABCD. As simple as ABCD. I remember years back when I was writing my exams, some people thought say I will fail one or two subjects, especially my father. But it's surprising. Me feeling. As a man, you can't work from 8 to 5, 8 a.m. to 5 p.m. Then come home and look at small nyash. And you're possible. Any person.
4: The Uncle Pegoyi.
3: Uncle Pegoyi.
4: All right.
3: Now, brother, the time if you be a meeting with be bar 7. Nurses. Now, brother, where do you wanna? I mean, it is a young couple in Shan on your case. Benina Chitu. My military.
4: Hey.
3: Oh, Baba. Hey. It's a moment. Hey, now, brother, this is a radio. So, what about Mr. Mamentiana? Mamentiana, Pacho. Meet me here. Mechia or Baba Papa Lee?
4: Nkrawa.
3: Okay.
4: Rich Cat on YouTube.
3: Okay.
4: Or say, the Biabe Transia, Oka imitable. It's in a main correcto, not a pronounce ni ye. Now cast up it, now ama, ni yemukura eshishino. What ya say? Because, word nankasan eye, immutable. Was a IMMUT but all cano imitable.
3: No, you see, in Krofo, in almost no, you were immutable.
4: Ah. Say
3: word,
4: they say which one do you
3: I'm saying the immutable Jerry
4: Jack.
3: African patch of streaming.
4: Ah,
3: Munte the American. Make more beer and that Friday.
4: Okay, can you spell yours?
3: Miss Spellery. Adam.
4: Because the one we all know,
3: the one we all know
4: is actually the immutable.
3: I can almost bear 4 years.
4: And I say, he's been, you know, listening like all the time now. Rich Cat. Obabonana. Was that friend Rich Cat? Also, what you are now? Make what I know so can I make watch my dreams? So because it's true, all the time I hear. The imitable. That's what I hear all the time.
3: Imitable.
4: Ah, Nentuba, I can say.
3: The immutable Jerry Jack.
4: Hey, I'm going to show you. When the wedding comes, do I do?
3: African. Send news, I will see the Biasana. Yes. Because in camera.

0: Kanya Fani Kenya Kawachi. Me can sa me can the sada. I don't know. It's not beside you. Make the immutable Nameka. One thing ye. What do you know, Pastor Brad? You remember, sir?
1: Rich cars. Yes, so now.
0: One thing ye. Oh, yes, so send the phone here, Papa. Oh, you so for me.
1: I don't know.
0: Your Uncle Georgia food.
1: Mrs. Obi.
0: Mrs. Obi, who Uncle Jay correct. Mrs. Obi, me chiao.
1: Because, me so no. Or can you happen? I'm saying no. I am passing the Biya Meti imitable Jesus, imitable Jesus.
0: But free
1: that word no.
0: Say
1: the who person sharing there, then it's not pronounced imitable.
0: There be imitable free man. Imitable. I am it. Adam imiti dey. Ah, hey, tell somebody.
1: Okay, so you meant he what?
0: I meant to.
1: There are numbers all kind of.
0: And where did I say? Look at this. That was our man. That's what I mean. The immutable, Nameka. Immutable. Immutable, Nameka.
1: I've been over mutable.
0: No, auntie. Auntie. But anyway, okay. What's our brother here, Freddy?
1: Rich Cat.
0: Utibus or Pemasem?
1: Rich Cat 03.
0: Utibus or Pemasem? Jabi Shadow, but no auntie. But Jabi Shadow, the way. Yeah, he shot it anyway. Blackie.
1: All right.
0: Enough. Make a yan masoli sui. You know, being alone mm-hmm. on the toilet
1: mm-hmm.
0: means that
1: being alone
0: on the toilet.
1: Okay.
0: On the toilet
1: mm-hmm.
0: means that you will always be alone when shit goes down. Yeah. You always mm-hmm. be alone when mm-hmm. shit goes down.
1: I ain't kabim. You buy a new chair, you ain't got
0: your material. So, material, me buy a new chair. Still, I feel now about the camera. Who caught you reading? Now, your friend could be catching.
1: I'm sorry, I'm caught. You know.
0: Okay. Obi a chair is
1: scanner. Oh, now this Obi a chair is
0: scanner. Oh, Debbie, leave this, sir.
1: Oh, Debbie. Say, me per se.
0: Ah.
1: Obon pay me, mama.
0: No problem. No problem.
1: What I say? Me am a bra penny. Charles T.
0: Oh, Charles.
1: Born New Jersey.
0: Blanchard.
1: On any wife. Sister Yvonne. Obama Papa B.
0: Blanchard.
1: Omo Baba. Jilandra. Yeboa.
0: Dey.
1: Jilandra.
0: Nifie Dini say.
1: Yeboa. Jilandra Yeboa.
0: Oh, Ebi Equia Banana.
1: Jilandra Yeboa.
0: Okay.
1: Ni Dino. No.
0: Jilandra.
1: Ochna any birthday.
0: Wonder.
1: Na Oda. Na Enranso. Ena. Omo ye send off party the man.
0: Oh,
1: say
0: nice.
1: Afina Obira High School. So what I say? Na Osha said your one any brothers to e pa ye pa do na share video na team say yes. When you are done here tight na F. Na said they are by you have fun hopa ni ade.
0: Wonderful.
1: Enye easy. Enti me pese obon pa ye man as she's about to enter high school. And then also celebrating a birthday, you know, God willing, tomorrow. Bonpire finishing, I mean, sir. Now, a blessing.
0: Why? So, trying a birthday.
1: What trying a birthday?
0: And also saying because school.
1: Yeah. I feel like call high school.
0: High school.
1: Yeah. And run normal year party, man. I said, send off party. So, what I say?
0: Yeah,
1: so, she's preparing for high school. And tomorrow also happens to be her birthday. Yeah.
0: The God who knows it at the beginning, declare it at the end. Ye jai. Yenya baiba we ready when him. Yem pa bon se papa. Or china wodi in fiba ku e kan in fiwi. E rather yes se e radube mani nyansa. E rady whatever purpose she carries, Father, may she fulfill it in the name of the Lord Jesus.
1: Amen.
0: I pray say you strengthen her as she's about to even enter the senior high school. Father, may she enter with your glory. May she enter with your favor. May she enter with your grace. No weapon formed against her shall prosper in the name of the Lord Jesus.
1: Amen.
0: May you give her strength, give her knowledge. Father, protect her and the entire family in the name of the Lord Jesus. May your glory continue to shine upon her. Erade ye bom paye se se ni boni bi dia kula ye chia. 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
1: Amen.
0: I will yes, Christ to Timo and I'm a bombire. Me jai, ne papa, and then my message will rather once. Me name or my bisa dear. Now, so what wouldn't cook one more seminal? Papa, yeah, my woman. I will yes, Timo and I'm a bombire. I call it done in Jesus' name. Amen.
1: Amen. Amen. So once again, congrats to you, Jelandra Yaboa, and then a happy birthday in advance to you as well. May the good Lord bless you. Yabeko Tiriji.
0: Yabeko Tiriji. Zion. Ehona Huntowo. Ah, Mr. Gwalin. We are too much. I had Chihuahua Nguama. Bounimka. Udimka. Or can it be?
1: Yeah, yeah, could be.
0: Oh, the Bukanaman Sully, that Jimmy. And then Friday, send me to me.
1: That's how you know me born early. I want
0: to. I mean, no, me person other one, no, what's Mr. Collins or Ehona or can it be?
1: Memoana.
0: Oh, Betty Mia, bro.
1: Memoana.
0: Or somehow we need to the Zion.
1: Yeah.
0: A horn now, so
1: there be on all the can't need when he can't.
0: There be on also Kazion.
1: Oh no, say, pay when you share Zion, Anna, we and a brown so bad. Say, you only be
0: Oh, Mr. Collins, let me show. Prophetic song with you, Mr. Collins, you're about what? What's up? Bradley,
1: yea.
0: What's the region? You're fair, Kroby KJ, but that's just a walk.
1: Now, where Jebby?
0: Now, where Jebby? French didn't catch us, Jevel
1: Capel.
0: Natural, so to test it, tested Dane.
1: When Betcho,
0: when chose what?
1: When Bev Vimo Papa,
0: Mr. Mensa Macra.
1: All right, and I say, Bray, Kofi Scott, and I attend in Canon, say, or day, sorry, around the world in 5 minutes. A Bray, eh? 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
0: Mhm.
1: Ansana me person e be dey nyamba akumienu bi fam. Na fi ye dey
0: I aggregate
1: sports. Mhm. And so ato aso.
0: Yeah.
1: But before we do that, no.
0: Fantastic.
1: Mhm. I want us to pray for Dali Opuni.
0: Oh, okay.
1: You understand? Nyame ya adomo a.
0: Okay.
1: Ochina.
0: Okay.
1: Eh Dali Opuni so birthday.
0: Oh.
1: You know what I'm saying? So I want you to pray for Dahlia. You know, say
0: oh, Miss Dahlia.
1: She got this beautiful heart.
0: Yeah.
1: You know what I'm saying?
0: Yeah,
1: she's a good person. And as she celebrate the birthday today, I want you to pray for her. Bless her, and whatever it is that she's looking forward to in life, nyame imie ekwano emano so ati ase.
0: My God.
1: Na emre musa pepepe ewo Yesu dim. 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United States of America. 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
0: amen
1: amen
0: amen
1: amen right so enche bia na ebe room na de eh I get sponsor so atwa so Kofi betie o message bia Rich Cat there by no one super. Was it say Scott, your prayers are more accurate than your research. That's a yam pa. Also o pa. Also, research the dear, I mean, but on pie there, accurate, but research there. I told you, Mommy, kind of message you all. 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Yeah, for way in Kumto, Nafi, we are now. Yeah, the I get a sports at Wassel.

0: so ye rem na ye de irrigated Friday de no atraso na monse pastor sat nasi enti e penifo e be kasa na fi na ye rem boko, you know what I'm saying?
1: Hello Ghanaians, brothers and sisters, this is Hassan Ayerga. Keep listening to Irrigated Sports. It's real sports. Do best for you, good for you.
0: Yeah. Best for you, good for you.
2: Well. Please, Irrigated Sports. A perfect program, perfect engagement, and perfect unrespected. Mm-hmm. Irrigated Sports. Hey, papa. So, listen to Irrigated Sports. You grow old and you die old. Thank you.
0: Thank you, too. Savo.
3: 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So, you listen, Prophet Kumchacha. I'm listening and I'm here. God bless you.
0: Bless you too.
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0: Langabel.
5: Ladies and gentlemen, my name is Joseph Langabel, King of the Jews. The chief general for the national team. I irrigated soap at Doom FM. Number one, the old Ghana. If you jealousy go quench, observers are worried, believers shall enjoy. I irrigated sports. No sympathy for the cripple. 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
0: Sexy lady. 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
6: Other for me, didn't this Sisi Chum. 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
0: Wesley. 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
7: Rajari, Major So.
0: Na apumuti zain.
7: Radia dom. 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
0: Nice.
7: Wabwa ya ma yeti asi di na chese. 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
0: Yeda okropo nasi.
7: Na Rajari na unsuwe.
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7: Eno kwa na mi wahe. 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
0: Said they want down Kai. They said no problem here anyo.
7: Roger, who say
0: no problem here anyo?
7: No problem here anyo, sir. Roger, the guy here wano. 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They are not. You see, I feel they overrated. They overhyped, Roger. They be almost crazy. Free atomic, atomic runabouts, atomic. You wano. 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They be ya off lady. 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Upoku ase wa masaman o sapeman o satellite ukutu nse o media ukotoku
0: ah e order for na money bad be any as wrong
7: e bi si da braja obi so obi tie me na se wanya flood issues ana wat flood issue bia e wo poku ase amasaman sapeman eko kutu nse satellite media kotoku dobro eko akosin san o mu twem Onka, on famra.
0: Sa.
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7: Hey, Sam Junction.
0: Ebe.
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0: De akande ye muye.
7: Ya kwa ina su de din. 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
0: Okay, so
7: den.
0: What's making it like work out like that wa bra other places no dey enter say.
7: Me nim say e bia with landscaping and
0: or maybe
7: I'm say honna
0: with a kind of adan yes see one so no betimi I contribute you.
7: But your modern houses will hold.
0: Oh, fine. Modern houses will hold, but you see,
7: estates like a sea.
0: If you get to a baby now, because I'm say, you get their spaces for longs near their due.
7: Yes.
0: I'm say, Hano, on my ye ni na, kiti.
7: Once I'm
0: saying, I'm so, and I'm out to space, you know, space, you're tiny.
7: Brother, I want
0: Sadi ane kwasi flat no. Efie na ya tali mu nyina A to Z no.
7: Se ho efie bi sa no. 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
0: Because ensuo na toy say. 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
7: Roger ensuo
0: na
7: toy.
0: Na for the first time. Me who say me long area no ensuo egina mu sada because a twice a day and memoko and you know and kobe by way there. I feel to me say na asase na men
7: it
0: afi na ensuo ntia by no cry no after some few hours
7: yeah
0: me hu ya na etwetwe kwa
7: sana
0: so imagine say ni nyina kanye ne ona ni na etaus throughout of you a the volume of ensuo a
7: Yes, or no, so in kind, you know, as at the time when me who saw news, no, not just say you who can you home a woman. A yarra ho, baby, we are see a dream, and baby a dream. Your ho dear, near boy, and say, we sure say, why yane or hono, a yane no nibi. Sir red, and your red clay, but a nya ya say, me nima nya type, but in sooner to ne wo pay. In sooner tepena.
0: Yeah,
7: for mao,
0: yeah.
7: Isu tepa na for mao. Ntano na, I'm say abwa e hofo ne pa.
0: Na
7: e kwa ya verse ne honsa se crash da mo e bonya dinsa. But e kwa na ye ye ninti Roger. He say dear.
0: Sa?
7: Ano den rent ni adin so so. E wadi adom e kumu nkrofo pa kama. Ntino.
0: Hey, Edio.
7: Awe hosem. 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
0: ehun
7: eye hu Roger minim lady ba ko a enra me ko hwe no Roger na are ho for 2 days ni no ma fie
0: sa
7: na store when it does so e bia de nche na fire service ni ade no be wie bibia no ne bia bibia ka o ton nsuo na the first born was SS, second born was JSS, third born was primary. In suo ne drinks no ton wakra central. 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First service phone crab back who collapse. I think it was all chin. A inanem say, yes, a false nan and swan the banner pim nebble. Anna, or to all my boy.
0: It me two crowd to
7: you. Yes. Tese
0: ye bie se two no sa host no.
7: Yes.
0: E na ye bie na to
7: na pressure na ba.
0: E betimi atwa
7: se yes ano na se ne ano wasom no. Te yes ano e pim ne bo e na bra. E de ne ko entimi. E no num nyina ka ho bi na ma fast service for no so so bu afu se nkro for bo mo achi. Se no mo anye yi na according to omo de omo se within 2 minutes, the space of 2 minutes omo arrive here. But I mean still na omo e bo mo achi.
0: Charlie, sometimes almost no. A woman say, but Charlie, your problems, Nagasana.
7: I'm not the better one. No one said you are now much a guy about
0: one. But
7: all the new questions soon as you will be
0: no Aquano on one hand, don't ye?
7: And yet,
0: we know media may support to fire service for but on one yen ye,
7: yeah.
0: As I come in a gentle. Oh dear, oh bra. Ya te wasem na okano. O report na o ye say adene dia bi si akuran su bi enu ya te ase. But o dear bra na ye church o ne mabim na eto ho ase. Nanka on say track on echi wono
7: yeah
0: oh ba be bi o mu bi ensu na no de na kama ma na tena ho a we nya se mo be ese be chire ensu wo wo de trans na ye nchechi wo
7: nchechi wo
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7: wo ya se enye ensu ne be
0: didi o nim ne menka
7: ta de wa jiji bi a se ne
0: tim akwe twa wo so fisa ba kuso wo su jai de wo ye no eso na star
7: na abo fire Bonnie, I
0: want to now.
7: Na ya didn't question soon as near one near bag near one next
0: year. Says
7: that time,
0: what divide the annual?
7: And the other one come back on and say,
0: oh, be the Anishamu,
7: okay, I sorted.
0: And you're to come
7: rice water, rice, jollof water near and the one can just some bonus.
0: A binu diabo, sometimes I enter about see fire for no. One thing as I say, the Etiasians will say, Omu ye nipa se en ya o. And they also have their challenges, challenges.
7: Yeah.
0: Several of them. Because, enye better, sir, e bian so ba akwa di ashe mboa, e di ayye. Omu so challenges, bebre.
7: Challenges.
0: Because, akandi omu di be ye jumano. Abu suya enso, re.
7: Enso.
0: The best fire station, pa e wo Ghana ha.
7: Yeah.
0: Opa akwa one shen ye mo laki.
7: Na bra Jerry Accra ho na
0: kwa fire station bi abekwa ye beka say ahade ye bi bia perfecto
7: ache say be be be be
0: ko fan never ready bibia si ye nia che say
7: bra Jerry ko fan he
0: omo ni na problem
7: bra Jerry ye pamo omo free kwa ho a aya na microphone ti ase imagine say fire service fui enyanya alert say eja ato
0: yeah bibia fire hydrant work ra
7: bra Jerry
0: ko kon ye container si o
7: sa to do a coin, ya sister near
0: man, quine, mama.
7: Emrika Ben of us track no
0: a bit me a
7: winko. And so on in no pa, obedron, 2 minutes no to me for me.
0: There be 2 minutes, eh? Hey,
7: what's me for
0: you? Cross at 30 minutes because where?
7: It's only not just a fast boss, and can't 2 minutes, 2 minutes,
0: and there, 2 minutes in there,
7: and there, one day,
0: but 2 minutes. Yet I 2 minutes in the opening. Because anchor from baby on one, some of fast station there was out to do one.
7: Yes.
0: Eddie baby, yes. There you a crying web be as out.
7: Now, dear, go be cheerful. And
0: your baby, anchor, yes. But she would have said, oh, I got to a dear on our
7: background.
0: I said, I told them the car call and I'm a numero. And to him, between Paki, baby, and Nanti,
7: open Nanti, yes.
0: Because of traffic is empty.
7: Now who are pimping the parkour, brother? We are building our own in Ayoya.
0: Now, oh dear, the crime went to me. I clear now. Cars now go crying. Who goes away? Or does any news say yeah? Or check truck?
7: Yes.
0: Oh, my dear.
7: Oh, my dear. Debbie. Saka e for
0: who
7: you be do at them?
0: Oh,
7: be send do at them cry.
0: A problem.
7: Na me tie fire service penny back home. I don't know say omo pee na submission back. No ka say enko for from prank yom. So wa ni afro bi afro no try say number ne be kwa wo anu afre ofra see so be kona hwi ni ho until now they are unable to tell which of the calls no
0: and a real
7: and
0: I no.
7: Say and sometimes no we are I was say be a still no mo choki kakra no mo hwe say yampa because number na afre no okọ na enti sa kra no no won timi tracking hu nipa ko no akọchi no kra na se se yes 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
0: but you see
7: ye mu bia
0: for me eh fire for no e wum say abom wachi acha ne anya but fire service nso ye enkrofo nso a for us and answer for a country na nkasankasa pass a Ghana no
7: yeah
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7: right
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7: ade we nka ne
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7: bra Jerry
0: anka ho ye ho e congestion bebre wo we
7: anka straight na ko atu afa wi mu straight o jina one side
0: na ko jina wi mu e ja ade egumu di dum ja but we can't even boast of one
7: David be no crazy
0: we don't have one
7: e ko maintenance
0: oh
7: cuz maintenance my
0: enye da be no hu se e ja to ba bi a helicopter na wi mu aso ko ja e wo Ghana man mu
7: David Baja helicopter when age
8: as am amuke
7: when dey cool
0: sorry
8: say yes e kwan aye aye omo ye we bi a che say
0: fire hydrant san e friend
8: ah fire dey
0: hydrants, right?
8: Yes.
0: Ni na yes, si containers ni kios e wo kru mu eh. Asen wo kokan won. Obi e benya won.
8: Mm.
0: Cassettea because and I say you can't say okay.
7: Yeah.
0: Because obi fele say e ho no nya ni daily bread.
7: That's right.
0: Me ade ba ko a. Me ni nje ho number 1 e wo Ghana ha. Eh containers ni kios I wo kru mu. Hwe. Emma Chrome yet time.
7: Yeah.
0: You go unam chrome baby pana obeshe if you anim kiosk. If you anim containers. They say there, what if we near so saw containers baby the containers? If it's a store, OBS in a dine, a be an one and why yeah stores bear me and send you or say building store near. It's nice. Yeah. Oh, but container this is pavement so baby as I say tema tema nyina tan containers in kwa everywhere you pass containers
7: circle
0: why na assembly for you me name say and the cheapest way I won bet me e dey meet you on target to say there because they go around omoji
7: tickets
0: it's come money I didn't know it's like they don't care but those things doesn't help me na can be na obehwe baby a kiosk bi sikura no e bi anka gata bi e ho na say emu ya macro ebet ni bi akot enso ya containers yo containers wo
7: ko mo mu so enya enya to we mu pa
0: ni na ko kan so be ka say oh eno di be didi but yesi si stores papa any o fi anim ni ebesi store dan yesi store
7: dan be so go so na bad time na say say ye ko di dian ama ne wan yo mo bo say say ya
0: ye yes answer dey ntimi ko anim
7: u do akra na bi bank e kwan so e ko ai
0: Mehoi omwa babesi na sa ponkataman so minim say say assembly say municipal one minim adwuma omoye MP ene say MCU say this you say one and one on I don't even know what they are doing e was a ho she say mosi e dan Debia me do na me hwe dinams ah dim go for kramu divisions ah re ultra modern building kama said district court who said am baba si dens e de asio very beautiful edifice ah and ka said moye moye ho fine ah me ho am go twa no mo ko tam container bi dia baba si wa che say say amount for be ye sa printing ni amane mana ah o de ko 40 foot container baba si I'm saying these people.
7: Sometimes, brother, I
0: mean, just sometimes me dream one man tears you.
7: You bend the belly, petri.
0: Charlie, I'm quite any muda.
7: Over dream one tears you. Earlier, brother, now can you should be out facing the Naya war. A client so welcome.
0: Yeah.
7: Then you put.
0: Ojina kwemu e konto kwa how
7: as o shares o kwan ni mu a jese ojina so ojina mu di atem e koni pa na ho ansa
8: na
7: watu
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0: spice coffee problem ni na say
8: there
0: be tea we
8: ana ne funi intino na
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8: ah
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7: na akọ no
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0: dabi ka say ni
8: ai sa na walker
0: say say
8: o chere say onu say owu a ene ne ye owu a
0: yeah
8: ne yia ese omo ye manu no oyi ne yede Florence obi ni mfrim eyi ne busuafo frim enye omo ene ese esie no
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0: no anya se chese fine I believe what you are saying but them person chense why must he do this
8: me
7: kwa de
8: Me, but shocking revelation about the abandon.
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8: I know the young.
0: The man is a lumba.
8: Bum nasa di odi
7: abedi. Lumba so. Lumba so issue ni inti no.
0: We di eno si. The demands of the. Onze.
8: Atano peni ne di abo.
0: Ha. Edina ebia.
8: Peni ne uro.
0: Opeso chese. Enwa kadi ane chese. Enchese o man and wife e ben e body. Iya ba o.
7: Iya ba den. Iya ba den.
8: Hospital bia your visiting hours
7: yeah
8: now according to report visiting hours no time as na nurse ni no e ka se o pa cho time as to obi anya den mp man said that want ya say dentia o mo say yare fo ho a o police a che no because the way I know to blow our person she say
7: we nya no me
8: nurse ni ne kura
0: e ka say
7: onku antness
8: e ti me no ka say ya reporter me say ka ni say ya che
7: you may have a point but
9: No say, point about
7: that. No, me patch say he obeyed my point. Say, oh, ebi ane this year no, or ko ebi a mami uhuno. But ebi a na some consider ebi a mi urim.
8: Yes.
7: Aye kasa.
0: Ebi no mo an kasa na.
7: Aye kasa.
8: Yes. Temao. Community 22.
0: Yeah, 22. Yeah.
8: Polytechnic.
0: 22. Yes. Polyclinic. Polytechnic. Yeah.
7: Yeah.
8: Polyclinic. Ne o wonna.
7: It's near to prayers. No.
8: We
7: say better.
8: Polyclinic. Ne o kaka. Asa na miki.
0: Madam na abano.
7: It's near to prayers. No. Eh, updated. No.
0: Prayers. Eh, accurate. Ba.
8: No, no, no. It's ni pa no. It's me inform. It's a slip of tongue.
0: Mama, mama, me far away. I'm from briefly now. On say 34 years ago on June 5, that's the 5th of June 1992, a timeless classic was born. And fast forward 34 years later, the same powerful song returns with a fresh sound, renewed spirit, and a new generation in mind. Bwemani, someone called daughter's name. Bwemani, mammy, Bwemani. Yeah, it's where Bwemani reimagined by Daughters of Glorious Jesus featuring Sandra Boachidua. I said the message remains the same, the impact will be even greater. And the radio on the Abeshimuno. Yeah, near the 5th of June. Yeah,
7: Jeremiah,
0: yeah, yeah.
7: Because they say,
0: no. Daughters, yeah, mamma,
7: my dear papa. Because they say, no, mamma, squad, no, bano, you better cover, no, yam,
0: actually, my dear.
7: Near Jehua Ward, ain't you know? I guess I'm a hun in Tempana. When you're a brother, I rehose him, Kesseba, Kwesi, or Wasa. A young, a KG2, a cola, or war, a canoe school.
0: I'm a war,
7: yes. Or what can we school mama new wasa ahoma kumwa DA basic school.
0: Madam say there no there ba.
10: Hair bonnet.
0: Hey, they say they go go mama. What is it? Just say hey, why you no friend saying?
8: Then easy.
0: Lizzy
8: easy. Oh, what about sweetie? I was a poor crowd.
0: Oh, what's that? Throw me the answer.
8: Oh, why
0: is it? Ah,
8: okay.
7: Roger,
0: I know. So my wife dey be na ya me dey butu butu suka kra kra. So me born for fra.
8: Chiko e chizi.
0: So me born for fra.
7: Lizzy band na last.
0: You know when? Last go. Braja you know when me.
8: Then me come.
7: Where dey asan dey akoma. Akoma so atoto ho.
0: We my wife eh yeah. We be go say me da wa
7: na. Abi je na akoma na akoma bi.
0: Ntiafe. Ntiafe. Ne ti na me da wa afu be nwa make say
7: because
0: me born for fra ni dey be all.
8: Lizzy kiss.
7: And a brother in his abbreviation, a BJ.
0: BJ,
7: BJ, I commanded that one.
8: What's up with you?
0: Roger Lee! Roger Lee!
7: Lizzy, as a brother, it's in the book because they're the same.
0: Such as a homeboy. What do you say?
8: We are going to be a shabo.
0: Onone first oba na production assistant or ye okoy na ye nya bia ne se nan sen Priscilla so ababe kan hui ya na oho no business bi o ye bi o lizigizi no me no ye de ha Oye gizzard, ni so like lizard. Those small chops. Wow. Now oye bito. Oye business minded lady bar. And as they say, oye your hair bonnets near the idea in there. Oh wow. What's that from my deck? Hey Lizzy, Lizzy for a number two Ghana, amount 4 PBM because it's nice.
8: I'm a friend and I just want to be saying what they want.
7: Then I can't say, oh, you be there.
9: Wow, okay, for all your customized bonus, thank you.
7: Or your order, we are happy ending and come.
0: Bishop
8: asɛ me.
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8: o bu yi ne na brother un se amamre mu nsu no ye ntimi nyane sa o
0: eh so be ye busu na fi o sa
8: e busu na sie o mo de sie
7: na un so na o de o
8: na wawu no
0: eh me so na me na me mi fu
8: o na wawu no fu no wo dia
7: o nti un pa ko no akọ five we de se nya ibia o wo vi
8: ma but openi na make the clear na brotheri o se
0: but obi the message bi aba I think say sa
7: but you on issue we and some body and so nko
0: eno no enso no yasem no sa issue we enso no I think say abapen e wo man mu but eh na mo ya hye dan fa no serious national issue bi asa na the fa baby I think say ebia brain ni say maybe we need to reconsider yen dwendwen ho ne hye say betimi a follow suit because rich cat yan or the buyer or say countries that have changed their capitals or say Brazil ayibi, Tanzania ayibi, Nigeria ayibi, Egypt ayibi, Indonesia ayibi, sa name of who so ayibi. It you know a brand nation say Accra so it me here say because Accra no aye overpopulated. It you know yan yan ni anhwe aye and she has an ebeya ne flat same with us what I say
7: na brother we are sister airport in chey there I just say kakra o
0: and na ayi
8: but the baby say
0: Roseborn so dey aba obo ayi Lizzie aba so o say a very hard working lady and na o say a woman who will never depend on a man to survive. Bravo, Lizzie. Why
8: Nina? And the ultimate casa. Lizzie.
0: Ultimate casa. As I say, now say we know. Bema from my own train because she did do this, she did do that, she did do that. What I say? Yes, we best survive it. That's what she's trying to say.
8: That brother, host of BBA. I was a DJ Viper. Now on YouTube, on their two screens. And no matter what I say, one more. As in said,
0: yeah,
8: I'm gonna catch all the way to our enemies is here. Just open it
0: up, catch and so meet your right.
8: It's the open here. The open here, Pandy. Viper, what the other screens were? Boy, not just your demo, not just say. One more feel, yeah, the DJ Viper, Mitchell.
7: In the graduate in Nana Mekano, I think, say, send him a bureau honour and say. Yeah, Sherman is si ansana. Yeah, you're too one among some.
0: Yeah,
7: say,
0: yeah. And now your friend is being proactive.
7: Okay.
0: Dance or be reactive. Absolutely. What you say?
7: Yeah. Huh. Yeah. Now, or walk some who's come out there, school move her foot.
0: Monty me and Ra.
7: Nabibia Babesi. Or wait me for school move. I'll a room one bar. I'll be a cabo from a new. I'm yes, I think says I don't know who to blame, but headmaster ne adinina never be a honor more. Sanya Bradger quoting this year. We have to be proactive. than being active. Say I didn't see we and sana ye be and say ABC. Baby a mo biano say yeah sorry say school numa mo time be as animal we more on say once a while crampo disinfection and answer moi cry you almost spray I it me bo I pam warm. Animal in say to me a hona ye free honum.
8: Badgery we dear meaning say a word problem was but maybe trampin if we say nay. Aye ye tie fu enimo aya na me dem de to especially wo e san se nyame e shira opa Mr. Mensa on se
0: the way I was saying gura wu ma me mo ma me kan message you quick and say the WhatsApp not to be it comes back to your come on ye dey earlier e fa fire service for ye ho de e fa yeah fire issue ni ade no we fi ma me hwe yeah when cry na dey we by yeah say Alan yeah or say good afternoon my brother when I was working with a private TV station some years back as a cameraman fire gutted at Makola around the shopping mall whilst going to the scene from the office we saw a fire tender opposite the National Theater going to the scene so I joined them with my camera thinking I could get there faster right. Because of the siren they were using. Could you believe I had to get off from the attendant in front of ECG office and run to the scene because of traffic, both vehicular and human traffic.

0: me pa cho un say.
1: I don't know question na pa cho na. Okay.
0: Un say, na bi. Un say, utimi hu. Eh, mo fa porto wa na say.
2: Porto, yeah.
0: Yeah. Un mm-hmm. say itimi ekitu we.
2: Yeah.
0: But the mo aka say fa so.
2: Ne mu bie. Yeah.
0: Eh fa so sa.
2: E bi bie. Yeah.
0: Eh fa so na.
2: Ne bie.
0: Na e bi.
2: Pa cho. Na na
0: ja say hit na.
1: Hit na. Oh.
2: Happy glorious birthday, Enkoma Presla Ama Asidu. May God bless her for me. This birthday wish is from Kwesi Budu, aka Odes Fashion, inside Mampong Ikrapem. And on also at Dubai. And I think Senaba Kubin Suha. Okay, yeah. With a happy birthday in advance to Mrs. Baba Kosa Addison, from your children, both home and abroad, and your grandchildren as well. Enjoy your birthday. Okay. Iti wenya.
1: Ah, menya. 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
2: na I hye mu say yede
1: I'm sure say producer the beto
2: ah I hye mu say yede
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1: chese ebo ankasa ho
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0: we bi kura na yeah na wa ye na opening when your opportunity ya what boot na say one can fan number e bi o
2: say eba cho bo number ni kura time aso
1: yo nti 0548 74
2: obi a ope
1: obi a ope
2: football your friends boot
1: football boots
2: okay
1: me pa cho e football boots no kwanti e we fofofo maybe aye you crying fofofo
2: all right
1: nti 0548 74 94 97 0548 74 9497 do BLP BL kwa donation o dia o dos be bree brother you dey answer na your mama fa quotation back o ema metie for pa for weekend no we are for week eh na mo nyambo tray
2: che na won do number na to dey here kan mas I
1: can so quotation proverb chapter 3 verse 28 proverb chapter 3 verse 28 or say do not say to your neighbor go and come back and tomorrow

0: I'll give it to you when you have it with you. And can't you near say cobra or china no abeje or brown him say a show ye co weekend matrimonyamre na eboa onia susumo akoma ni wanim e se oho a en kan che onia se kobra obra nim se e wo
1: fine message fine message
0: obra nim se e wo nyame show me the hand pastor sir brother ya dance
1: all right ndi abusu ya fire gitin sina we say good evening Jerry please a happy birthday enko Emma Ebenezer Metal the message is that may he live to fulfill his destiny and achieve the purpose of life. From the mother, Rose Jankuma Bunsu of Gospel Light International Church, Dakoman Branch. And Odiwe Emao. Now, my birthday be your YouTube no so. I say, happy birthday, shining star. Look how wonderful you are. 9 years filled with love and cheer. I am so glad to celebrate you today. May you grow and become a great person in the future. And I will just say happy birthday to my daughter Ruth Nyameche Davidson, who attends school at Edini. Is it Jiffis? And my family glasses are more. I think it's Jiffis International School, Tema Community 12. May you grow and become great, doctor, in Jesus' name. Please pray for her for me, Brother Jerry. Senpai de wa ba ma ba da da.
2: Amen.
1: Na de asem ya pon wa betra se we ni. 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
2: Na o se.
1: Min kan re.
2: Sa. 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
1: At your for your first animal, kill charcoal toothpaste.
2: Uncan, hey, and Jimmy's
1: own. Open who has some big car, okay?
2: Now,
1: also for what's the same?
2: Also for Uncan, hey, Monsieur, dear, said we didn't.
1: Abuja, kill charcoal toothpaste, and don't was it? And they're quite, quite, okay.
2: I said, Yabadi, and Yabba.
1: Quite, nothing, granny.
2: Yeah, no, very fine. Opening to a new year, no, but next week,
1: you are Martin.
2: Yeah, we are getting the Ethiopia.
1: Bye bye.
2: Bye.
1: Hey, just said, oh, there. And I'm mad or catch up because you choose and I'm called for a bedroom where I or so my dream runner. So now we'll be out watching a cracker. Hey. 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Toothpaste, the charcoal. Be the idea. I would choose saying, "I fit up a fair, fine." 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A first day, you on the Mount Osun's Chemist. On also at the speed of spray abba mia kakra gu baby a pains no ne je on so obet me up no so bi wote je on kakra de fa wire no anu no baby a pains wo bia no e be two pains ni na se the amount now ready mo adjo from kama on okre asan de mefa tablet e som ye ya unye bia e boa e ma etu malaria se entempana na on so wetimi asan gina on na so bi atoa onuma e so. 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Om this is ya in fiho. Unya kakra de ye ye ye ye. Oh, na. A ma unpleasant vagina does ni na ko. 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Wait me out, Fre 0202-514-020 na fi 0533-776-893 na ye di enkomo kama na ye beto asu biem akoye ni mua na ye tuche edi ama Telcel osi usika ni deserve the safest home and with Telcel cash you are protected every step of the way. No risk, no worries, no long stories, be just peace of mind. So go on, dial *110# and now say download the Telcel play app no CCR for safe secure transactions. Telcel cash or say the safer choice. Send it keke na a free. What do you say? Huh? Now we can do ubaya washing kakra ube clean if you mother range of products ebaya say you na the amount. Stay fresh, stay clean with mother, from mother soap for a refreshing bath to mother ghetto and then mother zone for powerful cleaning. Ube so keep you on sa gem free dia ube nya mother hand wash and a mother sanitizer na fe u senior mana oh stains wo mu a mother rinse ube clear toughest stains ni na fe say a newly improved aye mother washing powder na ye the oxy plus I want no atwa ne mani na ni su yo po kama e dia ma any shop bia wo man fa na ba bia no bo wura mu a mother product no ubi ne bi ho na onso where you sue. I say have a fresh start every day with mother like no other. MTN say encounter say bringing this onso best switch to eSIM. We are pretty simple and one say wako eye ufuno so na wako Google Play Store and I say App Store now I download my MTN app no na fi wabo modern akọ seamless today wato aso wa when bounce no activity MTN eSIM no on your phone say be bounce with me I enjoy the sweet seamless life everywhere you go and also ene enkomo kakra e wo ho a ye de eja wo na yemfa we enfam sisi a o se Jerry Sunday happens to be the fifth birthday of my son Akwesi Entry JB Marfo of Maryland, Montessori, Aguna Swedru. It's our prayer that the good Lord bless him and elevate him. Elevate him. Myself, Nana Osei, his father, and the mom, Juliet, his brother, Ohineba JB Marfo, and the sister, Ekuya Echampim. We are all wishing him the best as he celebrates his birthday, God willing, this Sunday. Okay. And I think I saw another birthday message. Okay. I'll say, Jerry, please wish my sweetheart, Grace Afo, a happy birthday. She lives at Spintus. May the Almighty God richly bless her and grant her her heart desires. In Jesus' name. Amen. From PK Fikpe Tema Community 25 and Otto Sankrawi Ifi Ebae and we also say wishing a very happy 40th birthday though belated Eko Emma Mama Tess in the UK. We love her so much. Lots of love from Lovers Hilda. And I'm from Lovers Hilda, Abrefi, and all the Asusa Students Year Group 2005. And I almost did we at all actually. And I think say, well, yeah, happy birthday, and so encore Emma, Mike Ziga. May God bless you in everything you do. From Papa Bills, Osinya Miunsha or Wadi in Yemu, Mike Ziga, Yami Unsha Bibri, Minya, Bibia Bear Fine, why? 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Abusu Entra Homra, Yababaka, Yane Parliament City Club for Eba Bishia, na Yedi, and Komoka Kra, so stay with us.
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1: 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The best yes you.
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1: In Ghana, we are more than just individuals. From the bustling streets of Accra to the fishing villages along the coast, from the farmlands of Tamale to the busy markets of Kumasi, together we are black stars. It is not the players on the pitch, it's the seamstress stitching jerseys in Kantamantu, the trot-trot driver cheering in Cape Coast, the students dreaming big in Ho, and the farmer working hard in Bogatanga. Each of us plays a part. Each of us is a star. We are the hearts of Ghana, united by hope, by passion, by pride. Every kick, every pass, every goal belongs to us all because we are black stars. As the black stars take on the world, KGL stands with them and with you. Together we share the dream. Together we share the fight. Together we share the glory. KGL Group, proud headline sponsors of the Ghana Black Stars.
2: Yeah, boy, what you for he knew?
3: Yes, I'm a mequia.
2: Minimi crunim money, Yarie. 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
3: Oh. 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

0: Charlie, that time straight. Oh, tic tac now, wait me no. Oh, everyone. Oh, boy, cry. Oh, everyone. You go fit him. Right, so you're in Ramuna, you need Komoka Kra, and we'll fear Hanafi, and find the account to us away. A Parliament City Club. Yamo, if he a casual. Abu Jafo, Mamma Kwaba.
1: Yeah, me.
0: Now, more to say.
1: Great.
0: Yes, we are on your pa. Hey, and he said, yes, I come when Ebia Obinte Mukui Edinda, ne any day decay or tear, Safono, Dane, and Amobe Cacheno, Afoque, by way of introduction, quickly enough, ya twasso.
1: A dinkai, a betcha, a tearful, you know, a dinkai abha for the first time. Mm-hmm. So, Parliament City Club, your casua.
0: Great.
1: The Ariam Layaba. I mean, the paper brainer at it, you could do an ankh, a banner, but everything can show more boss, or more than one for month to my boy and 2 months once. But what difference?
0: No, then they move. My idea. Now, I'm on now, when you can't enough, you shall say from you, Nafi and Trasso.
1: A friend is Suleiman Alassa Kobia, then I'm a chairman of Parliament City Club.
0: Okay. And,
2: Patrol Media Station, Suman, Financial Secretary.
0: Mary,
2: member, Mary
0: Kumasa. Okay. All right.
3: What's your Dina Ninsen, PRO?
0: And
3: Dr. CC, the board member.
0: Ayo. And then, your mama will be beam.
3: Yeah.
0: Okay, so now all can be me person a best chance common as the fuel. A dear pinty and a bema obi a con a bed dog set or bed joint mukui.
1: The member will be come out on the says, so you'll be our journey cool there.
0: Mm-hmm.
1: Now, oh, by a meeting grounds, so for the first time,
0: mm-hmm.
1: It could be a womb be an ubi jai.
0: At the end, all meeting grounds, what in the amount can say?
1: One, a doma I wore, trust mm-hmm. I wore.
0: Mm-hmm.
1: So far, 2 years in the kind of name I have programs I have called. You could be on my bit to me, I call. After a program, no.
0: Mm-hmm.
1: It can take like maybe a best 3 months, cry now benefit, no. You're in farm mound.
0: Wow.
1: But over PCC more now will be a Yakoni program. We'll be catching us at that day now and in Saka and Sika. And again, the kind of MY, the boy, or Yaria, it in Befi Baba show. Sikaka crown, I will pay a Juma, it miss so was sunny. And Dinema be brina, free screen, a mass supplement, a whole lot. And I,
0: okay.
1: Yes.
0: Right. And you know, said the Ocas will be bank one day and a combat drawback communa. And you be on a requirement to say, will be per se or bed or no bed don't queer.
1: Over se or don't back and cool no one. A registration fee. Now, Utia registration fee with Utu passport pictures. As a man to be able to reduce 50 cities. After I know no, yes, I'm saying your special contribution behind. I say, Yebeko will be my me, Yami Aduma, 4th of July, Yebeko wedding, Yenuabaco, Yen the GC came through Biao, reduce now to Yana 50 cities a month, and no penny Sikai woman. After that, the last time I catch him, I say, and what you know, he was spinning machines, oh, you won't come here, even on the program on the 4th of July, I say, being young, 400. You're the money free. Don't you want to see the cool Nadia? Because ambition is your spinning machine or canopy. You're the man, your ice chest, your never be brave. You will serve yourself boost, your popcorn machines. Sadly, money in our pay free with you.
0: Now, come back, baby, sir. Say, and he a cool man of benefit, Tomunya and any dear way. But said, why shall I say, therefore, we dear Bonina, so my brothers will be cool more the things that they stand to benefit from. Just being part of a Yekui.
1: Benefiting here a lot. They say, you was a sea war.
0: Oh, by more was a sea. I'm only a day.
1: As I say, say, Obana. Now, Obey, like, so when you have a fellow form, sir, Obey a deposit of 500 cities, Yakuchas as an amount.
0: I say, plot of land now, okay.
1: Plot of land.
0: Hey, Obani, to was you?
1: That's what I
3: said.
0: Hey, Yaku, China would eat ye. Ye cross as your
3: mouth.
0: Ah, Moya, ye. She punch for ye, for ye, for ye, for ye, for ye,
1: for ye, for ye, last man ye, for ye, for ye, for ye, for ye,
0: for ye, for ye,
3: for ye,
0: for
1: ye, for chairman.
0: Eh? Any parliament here more
3: than? More than papa.
0: Wow. Hey.
4: Yeah.
0: We there. I do them. Cause they say yes, I see one somebody. And what the media about could be just say. Hey, some people in here.
1: Just. Hey. Like so, when you banne na over fellow forms, as I say, no man to be 500 cities. 3-4 years, no 2 years.
0: Wow.
1: Ah, now like members in the bill. If you create some fuel, yes, yes, it will be my some fuel with papers. Your near state for now, I require this agreement, you know, long at the end. So,
0: oh wow, I mean, I'm so excited about sir in Komowi. More there. Wow. Okay, Chamuchia, Quanya, and I say a month for sure, my was at the idea. Yes, I see you going to a month for people. Wow, and now more contact numbers we are with Miniache.
2: But try.
0: Okay.
2: Your number is 0243 272564. 0243 272564.
0: Now, maybe so. Hey, for the Munyasika, I'm because also this will be back. If you're not in the registration, you're not in the registration. Munyasika, I'm not in the registration. More spinning machines, more canopies, more tables and chairs, more popcorn machines, just more spinning machines.
3: Bibia, yeah. Yeah. Yeah. Yeah. Yeah. Machine, where you can,
0: member,
3: if you can buy, you ain't doing a bobonibia.
0: Sir, sir,
3: yeah,
0: that's just a top notch equipment.
3: Hey,
0: parliament, if we
3: what is sound now, coach.
0: It's when yes, going.
1: For we assassinate the estate now with two years kind of and you know they're like and only between those and people could not
0: facilitate it
1: by for spinning machine in Kumyan and the Yenya Bob and one they have
0: hey
1: even just like by my first ending of this my green carpet
0: to be in the program, but you know, room, baby. I'm
3: a baby, our gun, or be a crack.
1: Be a bad to buy. It's the America choice, like so. You be a white drain, you could down out by your own could be because these are some of Nema, yeah, come on, who are on Jindy.
0: Okay,
1: but when you buy a meeting grounds on why, and then you know, wow,
3: there's a brand new testimony, mere testimony, mere testimony.
0: Time was very winner. Last question winner. Ni pursues Ben Safo na beat me abe join you
1: from 18 years. When you're 18 years you qua for now ni up to age BR when you remember.
0: Okay.
1: Obeti me so asset or Parliament City Club or TikTok.
0: Okay.
1: Now what follow or be who near my Kenya say or one more.
0: Parliament City Club or TikTok. Okay.
1: When you're such a Parliament City Club or TikTok. And name I hear from Thursday, missing Nenny now. Last week, you were saying about
0: what you are here to do.
1: I mean, Sanya, you're a cocker share. Oh, you're a barber show, a whole lot in here.
0: Wow.
1: Yeah.
0: My dear Damasi, the Munkoswana Moirum, why? Yes, we're time watching.
1: Your number is
0: possible. I mean, your number is
1: 0243 272564. Oh, friend, yeah. Yeah, do back WhatsApp group casino.
0: Okay.
1: Ube hunye me kosu nyina wo mu. No wa timi aba meeting. Once in a month, twice in a month, and every Sunday we be timi aba kunya wo.
0: Okay.
1: Yeah.
0: Yeah, that wants to pass on best time.
1: You.
0: Abusuya ye tu apo na ye kono. Happy birthday. A blessed one of course. And come on Mrs. Ophelia Bunny, wife of Prophet Israel Bunny of the Most Holy Trinity Presbyterian Church. From Evelyn Ama Usuka and Vida Bata Community 18 Community 19 Lashibi and Ode Emma. Enjoy your birthday. Alright, so yeah, so and Renusia Casebo Air Trasso. Edini e Jerry Justice as always assembly e baako pe wushie onua no wache ano na wasre atre no it say we asim nipa ensehwe. Thanks so much for your time with us and do have a great evening and a great weekend as well.

No, see, boy, hi, I don't 106.3 FM, Shira 104.5 affiliate, you ha, any a drone, and Facebook, or YouTube, and you can have a brass and some hot one. And you may yes, so soon, you're pining in actually come, de mamo. And yes, somewhere, deba, said, see, and ye, a chedi.

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1: benda we have released about 1.67 billion cedis representing 85% of the approved 2026 budget for goods and services and caters for the Ministry of Food and Agriculture. And on this, the Ministry of Finance has released 521 million cedis to be invested in the 50 farmer service centers to support mechanization and improve productivity. We have released 110 million to be invested in irrigation infrastructure across country. We have released 515.3 million cedis for the supply of fertilizers and certified seeds to our farmers. 244.9 million to be invested in the poultry farm to table project, what we call the initiation. And 200 million Ghana cedis to be invested by the National Buffer Stock Company to address the long-standing challenges in distribution and trading of produce.
0: Wei, yes, what for the Achira, or Shesika Sam Swaswa, when Munyan for Thomas and Pimnyako, and Wachirimuno. 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Or the two dresser, a Samoa, Swafon Cocan and Rano, saying that you obechirim, dear Wakano, yes, and a tear. 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
2: 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It released, you know, a letter, what you are, what sanction say, says you can remove from Koha. And on Chile, I could do this. I'm a dumb FM, almost say, almost Chichebian. Menyan Krata say, Mira Ubria Boa, at Shira Sans, yes, young for phone to me, you know, Emre Mifia. And King Krata, another drew me, for phone to me, you know, as yet. But for phone to me, you know, so I send a talk by phone. 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And you know this canoba. Sicano to fuck one for frozen is the canaba. So I think I went to Cassandra Tidia. I then and Kaumon tracking who say, oh, account to now, yeah, Nessica Fumu, but I am a Shehano. So Sicadem. Nessica dem, I then a young man release Nan Subapim Sunday and Sanka. When can you quite think about public cry? 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
2: Aha, I atom 106.3 FM, Shira 104.5 affiliate to Oha. Any other you know, Yaguso, I just say, Yapem Koya Nimua. Facebook, YouTube, Nina, can't be at a say. 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
3: and our children we have heard through discussions how they are being lured into accepting what even their parents do not know and have never seen. I have heard a word coming up very seriously among especially the young girls, the word Gen Z and that generation zero. So are you accepting that you are a generation that is zero? Is that what we are allowing our girls especially to go with? No respect, no care. Mothers have no control, fathers have no control, teachers are being beaten, and what have you? I was not raised like that. Why will I allow you to go that way? We need to imbibe this in our children while they are very, very, very young.
2: Odinika sebe we no se ebi mai empanimfo amodan we. 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
3: The other issue is that we must be each other's keeper. How are we going to be each other's keeper? Some of us, we eat, we drink, we are okay, we don't care about the next country or the next person. We need to be each other's keeper by making sure that these artificial bodies that have divided us must be erased.

0: we must make sure that visas between African countries are something that nobody should be struggling for.
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3: Understand where we are now and the explanation that you have given further, then I want to state that in good faith as South Africa would like to reserve our rights in not adopting the charter because it contradicts the constitution of South Africa, especially in chapter 2, and also it does not align with the regional and international laws that we believe in. So would like to reserve our rights not to adopt.
4: Okay, so
1: Angie, and here you quote here, hey, Nipa will free South Africa. Will free South Africa, Ebezi, my name was Zindere, Majozi. And at least what they say, Mutugano. Na yen we are not forced to almost free be my would be so be Timu. Why? One also because I hear a true moo, then it was a make it for as obey. One more better imagine.
4: Is sovereignty and values. Whose purpose and merit we fully recognize, regret to inform you, Your Excellency, that due to purely logistical and legislative scheduling constraint, the Parliament of Mozambique did not have timely advance access to the content of this document. As Your Excellency is aware, the relevance and sensitivity of the matters addressed in the aforementioned charter require, in light of our legal framework and institutional practice, proud and necessary consultation, socialization, and joint review between the Mozambican Parliament, the government, and the competent authorities of Mozambique. In view of the foregoing, and moved by the deepest spirit of respect and commitment to the principles of this document, we most respectfully request Your Excellency that the signing of the charter by Mozambique take place posterior. We propose that the formal act of signing that take place immediately following the proper internal socialization and processing of the document within our country, and that it may be carried out through most expeditious and appropriate diplomatic channels. Confident that Your Excellency will understand that this request aims to ensure a robust institutional alignment and fully conscious adherence to our shared commitment.
5: Na South Africa ni ba no so betena obeka we chire.
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6: Every June 3rd, say your power BBC. Try and I decide just to add them at all. And you see if you show me a breaky. And
7: now 2015.
6: And this is another June 3rd. Finally, the June 3rd, I call you BB, I call for problem, I break. Even if you saw June 3rd and flood it. And to the NSC, they should decode this spiritual world that the NSC, a June 3rd, be as a microphobic power, June 3rd, a flood, the torrential rain, and a flood, June 3rd. Then decode it.
7: We should put everything on the table.
6: Yes,
7: yes,
6: yes, because June 3rd, yes, special word if you be patterns. Patterns.
7: Yeah.
6: It's a pattern, it's here. It's here, 1, 2. It's here, it's here. What pattern is this? What's the matter? Yes, patterns.
7: The last one is not President Muhammad.
6: President Muhammad was president.
5: Uh-huh, and you ought to say OBGG who I am the crew. Sabrenso na mampani John Dramani Mahama na president ha anti osebonsu kosi se dwuma die na sempa so so ho na na wona na ya te a woka sasemi asemi ena pani eba no hunhun mu a bre mu pa wona na yen koso 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
8: Ya de bia, esi bia no. 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Now, mammy, I came wow after 9 months. You know, you were somewhere, and that existence, you know, and you're known to the human mind. Okay, Bible, I was saying, Jeremiah, answer, and I remember you, Uberto, mammy, you know, no. 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They actually say, Adibia, no, you were on the physical side, you were on the metaphysical side, and you were on the spiritual side. TBBBC, Biano, you know, send me to me about. But I'm the kind of person, I don't want people to begin to address these kind of issues, say, you soon, send. Yan yan to no my ye. 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So what to no my ye? In suyota, MSA de.
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1: 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Abekayansa, Dry Bone Akaba. Bibia Boko,
12: what they are done.
1: Yet the radiacy. Nayawa, a quay, Yahoo, Yamosemu promote a irresponsible drinking. I just all banum cry. A drink responsibly, men quorum, Sabi Uncle Dinquasiasm, and I know Mete, as always, the police care terminals will be who's will be a bro, no qua far, police car and finding quisity fee. And only I didn't have any back Robeca Quaso. Oh, no, me, I said, yeah, they only have too many. I didn't tell them we are back.
12: Yet, and I say, I hope you are free, I be mine, say we are Bruni, we are Bibini, our Baba Gana Biano. Yen a yedi kajo or drinking spot near Mawakwaba, actual hotel. 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
1: eh
12: yes
1: Yeah. To Nagana, I don't know why I say I'm 18.5 million.
12: Yeah, your yeah, door super. Now, Ubia Wakisi Glass, be a default member. And
1: Tobo, Moses, Yanyabru.
13: German
1: friend! Ubia Wakisi Glass, be as a saying, Ubia one of Sapin, be a.
12: Yes, oh, yeah, the default member.
1: That's what people come home.
12: Yes, now Ekuono, you are no responsible educating employment because you giant son for 1 week or minor crabbing state of emergency.
1: I didn't hear
12: because Mabi Pibu over 3 million ye be lay omo off 1 million e be a 5,000 e work give up the salary ye be lay omo off ye giant sanuma Accra Brewery ye be lay nkofo off and our companies are what is a casa preco a megane I don't know money the eka kaon who ye giant sanu for 1 week or mine also bet me a bankrupt because Oche Sika and Sanomu Kwa Edema Finance Ministry na ibi no mudi ya kwa ye 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
12: yes aka anko ya number 500,000 drinking spot
1: 500,000
12: yes
1: baby e rin sanko
12: yeah
1: 500,000
12: yeah
1: it is a mujaya na se 500,000
12: ye two ma na ba bia drinking spot ba ko employ ni pa be 5 now over even 1 million e close da wa sha
1: and
12: South Africa for nyamra sama omu ni edi ohono ye nim sa omu amuye leaders because social leaders in the video no crampo na omu ye akwamisa for omu ye omu di won akotini ho South Africa ho na
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12: 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no be ba form because o che en sabi te say hunters dry e yo mo dia
1: I'm going to go to the house.
12: Yes.
1: And I'm more yet here and sign free South Africa.
12: And here we're called this South African beverages. We are alcoholic and non-alcoholic. Indefinitely. Copy and sell.
1: Jim
12: FM. I'm not going to be able to do this. I'm not going to be able to do this. I'm not going to
1: na it way no say answer kan betu na mo bi say bi anka na ma tro kata na mo dia common panyimfo say e bia wo mo hwe hunu say bi bia betu akototi na che say asekokobo bi num ne ade mo ye bi bi say na say we dia ma cha say mpunkum mo kwa no
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12: headquarters and Mia Zero, what I see what them. 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Sabaya Ubi Abena access to the digital drinking. Ubi Konoman sound cross or coin.
1: And I know digital drinking and Nessie or Dan Amadi Abren Kuria.
12: Yeah, yeah, yeah, Besuma, na Aban Nifi. Na ye or Aji or the Negana Kadaji. After the Sadia decided to IGP, Tete Yunu, say Om Shana, Napulsi for number, yeah, a commissar for whom by Ogana, said Bubinum and Sano, who if you can offer police service now, and Tampa, no more deploy patrol car. Now, Oma, Modia caught drinking sport, no more phone, your corner, your coffee, and I said, police station be Benwa, no more than alcohol, or my baby, my mother said, the Kunun in Chinambia, no one more to a man, not Sabian Ketenkete, and Kuku. 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
16: 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Yes, you want to be brave, they my customers. And the most accessible World Cup I have ever. This time, no, you see, so oh, 58 cities, 58 Ghana cities, but I'll bet me I reconnect it. I'll bet me I share all the 104 matches. There were magazine shows, there was special punditry, I write here Samwajan, so Umbra. As a Ghanaian, not on no so embeka side. Do super sports, so yeah, package you World Cup in a way, yeah. So I'll show you DSTV, so you would really enjoy it. Then instead, this time, no, because matches no one America, any Canada, and Mexico, and Tino, it's going to be, I say, yeah, but matches no time on the bottom, a bay late, what hand you say. You see, I'm passing for Beko baby, alcohol for sure. But they want to move safety in the safety of your home. Just stay there. Now reconnect with 58 cities. 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
5: We aye kasamafu edema multi choice Ghana. 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
18: Charlie, you know you. We was serious meeting be.
19: Hey, Allah, Moshe.
18: Now so ended there, Charlie. 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
19: Oh, we are tobase. Momode.
20: Hey, what funny?
19: Anu, magic akadi ayem inyo maybe. 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
20: Hey,
19: say ho.
18: Ah, minya, what you have seen today?
19: Anu, send your beya. 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

Yes, indeed. Oh, my days. It's Friday. What are you talking about? That's right. Heba. What are you talking about?

hey, what are you talking about? Energy. Yeah, let's go, let's go. That's it, that's it. It's Friday, and we're in the building. At Dumwano 6.3. Hey. The real king of the ghetto youth is in the building. Voice of each and every ghetto youth in Accra. Corporate and street combined with it. We move. Hey, a friend of Donnie Chikete K. Dadia. And I'm Dadia So. I am the Soli Jugbe Soli. Nyame di barekene, barekene wa dem di girl. Hey, big shout outs going out to each and every listener. Thanks for choosing Adumwano 6.3. It's party time. You know, say whenever we take over, everything will cap us it. It is about to go down. You've been listening to music from the IMAX DJ. Hey, big shout outs going out to each and every single colleague. Particularly the senior ones, the burden ones. Ubiya, Michemunyina. When there is lots of positive energy around, it's easy for you to learn. Edukumi, big shout outs going out to Edukumi. OPD, Jerry Justice. Big shout outs going out to Pokua 101. Mike 2, baby. Hey, Tete Banafua going. Malaika, maybe it's Malaika energy going out to you. Edward Robert Tete African. Energy going out to Promise. Hey, to the entire energy team in the building, Akuma Mama Zimbi, Golden Akuma Mama Zimbi. Big shout outs going out to the legendary Bella the All Rounder Wagwan. Kejuan Ankasa Kobe Stone, Papa Maestro. Hey, Wallace Dr. Pounds. And ABY. Pokua and Rene Energy going out to you. Ayewa 05. Summit Warsaw. Prof. Inchiakesen Koma Onso. Hey, big shout outs going out to Papa Bill's Triple the Action. Triple the Action. Energy going out to Papa Bill's. A contribution, very important to each and every person I've mentioned, some way somehow has contributed. Joshua Tigo, Abdullah Abu, General Manager. University now name one. So energy going out to you, senior men, and to the young gangs. Obia in Chakerson Komo Bibia. Nasei Sesko. Squad ninja. Try some about to do one about me. You said by all means, maybe be a tomb. Names of why you hear the IMAX DJ. If you're ready, it's party time. Friday on a Doom 106.3. Whatever we take over is nothing by energy. Sister Sandy, energy going out to you, and I'm saying, let go.

Blacko is Miley Sharif. 25 kurundi, and you more be bow kromano. Let's go.

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Aso Kwabena Kwabena, Kofi Kenata, and then Stone Boy, Ekpe Livingston, Agbeshi Setekla, Suka Billy, from the TOP, Mijo.

listen up. You know it's Friday and definitely Birthday Wish Friday will come your way. BWF will come your way. Now, Friday energy is different. You know why? I know say, yeah, the day will be the cotton band 90 Ghana. I said, yeah, much in a quack, you know. And you're a person of fears, I see. So, but what I have to tell you, is irrespective of what you're going through, first of all, suicide is never an option. Get to know that. Death is inevitable. Definitely will sign out someday. Yeah, yeah, the epic has a next week. Maybe she has to say next week. Yeah, yeah. But I want you to know that once you have life and energy, leave it. Be nice to people and let people reciprocate the energy. Hey, bro, for Sam, it's reciprocate. Hey, it's Friday. Oh, your taxi driver, Michiao. Oh, your truck driver, Michiao. Broken heart, I chew, Michiao. When you're in chill, so I still, Michiao. Head there, was a chill near your pen. Because we don't do good, so that. But I mean, so the answer, I'm so, I'm so, I'm so, I'm so, I'm so, but listen up, the number now I'll be texting a message to William Fred. When it will be and then the birthday or China and the birthday and I said nra and the birthday. On Birthday Wish Friday, what we do live on Adum 106.3 is simple. We give you a chance, text a message about the person. Ebia, happy birthday going out to the gentleman who Jaco, big shout out. Ebia, happy birthday going out to Jaco. You're an amazing brother. Okay, now the number twice here. Be friend live on Adum 106.3. But me patch you team. Men din kind of country birthday celebrant. And they say, yeah, be friend on Adum FM. So, yes, I was ABBR. We are trying to make their day a memorable one. Already, it's a special day to them. And we believe, sir, professing your exact words live on Adum 106.3 and a bit more, some type of energy, a bit more, some ginger beef. So, we are seeing you know, Ghana's number one radio station. So, anyway, wishing me a happy birthday. I feel so special. The number to text your message to is 055-470-7886. 055-470-7886. At exactly 9:30, you best start here, friend. But my patrol get to know, says, I will send a message now. Maybe you can't go for any pan first of all. I thought that your friend is pan now on fans who are into me van into air. But more, I'm picking in quantity and you're catching good vibes, some positive vibes. So it's Birthday Wish Friday live on Adum 106.3. If you're number so, yeah, vibe is a lifestyle show. I say energy in quant, vibe in quant, you know what I'm saying? So before that is music, back to back music from the IMAX DJ. Me, myself, and I am in the building. I'll promise giving some good energy from behind the scenes. 055-470-7886. 055-470-7886. 055-470-7886. Me patch all your free text message. Go back to me and send the text and ask a WhatsApp message. You better share. Near free any pardon here and you need the ding come on, you know what I'm saying? So energy going out to you, the MX DJ. If you're ready, let's move on to the next thing. Lego.

Ladies and gentlemen, in no time we'll start calling the birthday celebrant. Let me remind you once again that the number to send your text to is 0554-707-886. 0554-707-886. 0554-707-886. When you be in there any birthday and rap any birthday and us or China any birthday, send a message telling us which exact day and you need in the birthday, you know. And when you do that, for message kakra from we be a encoma about a child or immigration officer or till a pass. Now the Nyama kakra can one out in the number account or your befriend alive on a dome 106.3. Just to make their day an already special day more special live on 106.3. Big shout outs going out to Awaga Baron. Nana Icha joining the live. Hey, Ronaldo mommy. Energy going out to you. Nikki Baby. Big shout outs going out to you. Singlet Asia. Dimax DJ, what's next for me? One, two, three. Let's go.

Okay, so please get to know that when you are sending your messages, do well to put the entire message together. And yes, one line, happy birthday to Asimesi. Make it such that it be one sentence. Need to me afraid the birthday celebrant live on Adom 106.3, you know what I'm saying? Hey, big shout outs going out to Bomba. See you, my brother, my dad. Rastrizi energy going out to you. In 3 minutes, we'll put the first caller on the line. Get to know that you're in giddy giddy. Hey, your money superstar, what's up? Hey, to be patcho, they make sure and say, we'll send a message now. Make it sure, say, Obetro Ninina boom back on yes, obedient catcher back. No, I bet you, no, I true, you may say, you who, dear no, I bet Dawson by you who, dear no. It's a patcho, I make it sure, say, Obetro boom back. Sano, you beat me afraid your birthday celebrant at the amount. Hey, are you sure? Bomba, you sure say today you're

gentlemen, let me take this song from the T.O.P. And you know why I fret for Adoma? The song I am playing to you is a song put together by Kidney. A bit more friendly kidney, but boys say kidney because I told no man the cow a coma and I command him so cut down, hobby, be an a kidney initial. So, friendly kidney, hardest guy, official last mate. And the title of this song in particular is Signature. What's my one once you share? Hey, and yes, you share the benum near man out of the bayabo, obe pidao, let go! Yako, heba, heba, heba.

Okay, so listeners, it's time to put some birthday celebrants on the line. Wouldn't be any birthday and dry any birthday and also China any birthday. We are trying to surprise the individual life.

When I do 106.3, men sending a number and friend and canchen as I do my film for before we was a BBR. A dear Saka Cradia in Bayer Naju program. Said they are a better trash, and Sakana not energy near good, a be vibe. Some way I be funny, sir, because I dear Saka Cradia. Number to call you 0554. No, number to send your message to, 0554 707886. Birthday, semi am obi e jai obi because or say tell her it's from her baby. My friend baby, so a baby say baby bang. That is on the baby. My friend baby, a baby say I don't have any baby. Suka Billy. 055 470 7886. Hey Martin, coffee Kenata, coffee unti na trumpet. Unti coffee Kenata is live on my live on TikTok. Coffee trumpet, I'm in charge of the back on count. The birthday celebrant is on the line. Shh. Hello, good evening. 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Oh, he's right on. We lost that caller. We'll give it a shot once more. KB12. 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
1: Hamburg.
0: Hamburg School, Olebu Accra, Ewa.
1: Mpacho, Debbie. 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
0: make Pacho, your friend, Dawn. 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
0: 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Only Mr. Eric Tete.
1: That's why I'm in the room.
0: Mpacho, or you want to work down for one? Okay, Abote, meti asiye sa. 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A teacher at Hamburg School, Olebu Accra.
1: Hamburg.
0: Wow. Then I think there is a slight misinformation. What is Mr. Eric Tete? Mr. Eric Tete, I'm a problem. 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Ubeje ni nana ochina.
1: Hello.
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0: Oh, me de mi frefi akra ha ya me o isle gone. 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
1: Yeah.
0: Birthday ni e man ti we ya.
1: Questions here, I know you made the Endra.
0: Hey, Endra, mom.
1: Aye.
0: Oh, and I'm into 1,000 free. Remember 1,000 pet. Hey, number we are.
1: What's it?
0: You mean from what number we are, so?
1: Hey, yeah, so, mom. Aye.
0: Hey, because I have some money, I'm hey, mommy.
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0: Hello, Mrs. Eunice Ohui. Okay, me the best number we are so mum. Nansa na obe kono. 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
0: Hey, na beka.
2: Jim FM.
1: Oh, okay, I've been about to help my tree.
0: What was that? Yeah. What was that? Yeah.
1: Matthew Jango say, "I'm not the other one. You did the idea, Matthew."
0: Mommy, what's the idea about it? What about me, Matthew? We're going.
1: Matthew, money. Matthew, more. You know.
0: Oh, okay. Yeah, Jango, no.
1: Mo Jango, okay.
0: And how you ask the son of my?
1: What you say?
0: Now how you ask the son of my? Now, mommy, Mr. Eric Tete, or your husband, Anna?
1: Bachani.
0: Oh, or a lovely man. What's your message? Or the buyer say, yen kaimawa. Pacho, where you are, sumna member, sumo?
1: I'm.
0: Say, asemo. Oh, yeah, then maybe you are dumb FM, so. Or do, or don't dear. Or say, hi, my name is Mr. Eric Tete. And or the food stop bar. And I say happy birthday to my beautiful wife Eunice Ohui Akpala. I love her so much. I love her today and I love her tomorrow and tomorrow next. Hey, I'll forever be the man she wants. I love you so much, my special one, from Mr. Eric Tete. Pacho, what's the message now? Could you buy it?
1: Pacho, I know.
0: At all, so Anna. Oh,
1: okay. At all, so Anna.
0: Aye.
1: Oh, when you're first away, you'll be sent there and share that tone, so far.
0: And then you're lucky to have an amazing husband, Anna Mebwa.
1: Pacho, Anna.
0: Wow. Oh, yeah, no, see, please, before she goes, let her say, ah.
1: Before you go, let her say, day.
0: Ah. Who couldn't see you? It's mommy, just a mommy, ah, back once I walk. The moon, you do deal. You're perceiving, yeah, it's a semoir.
1: It doesn't make a day.
0: Pasika, ah.
1: Oh.
0: Hey, mommy, now you're sexy 10 times. Power classes move already, but now we're going to power.
1: What's the work class?
0: Oh, we are okay, China. I'm afraid the ABO.
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0: Remember, your mommy, ow, Baku, ow, ow, Baku. Hey, mommy, we need to go. Now, mommy, on a more serious note, and rank of all the donor celebrate you, and son, I'll be corner, then I'll walk at your more, as well as your husband, I want make you days.
1: And son, I'll be corner, then I'll
0: walk at your more, and run, or more kai, or they will celebrate you birthday, you know.
1: Oh, as well as. I'm going to be a assy. I'm going to be a tony boy, a kai, me. I'm going to be a kai, and I'm saying, I'm going to be a son, I will be a assy.
0: Beautiful. Now, your husband in swear.
1: Oh, na me unshare no.
0: Oh.
1: Uncle so Emma no kwanzin ting.
0: Oh.
1: Odo a odi do me no. Uncle so ndo me sa anien tina watum bim.
0: Oh.
1: Then odo me sa anam so me do no kusi.
0: Hey, mommy, we ni modo di yo. Hey, mommy. Mommy, yada si javi shra. Bye bye.
1: Bye.
0: Hey. Someone who said you odo koro. Who said you odo ne koro? Hey, do that tina ho. Because I called him and was calling him. I'm calling him again. I'm break up with him. He's calling 2 minutes. I don't know who she's talking to. I'm break up. Ebe yang come out on in your joy's blessing. Unbreakable. Number to send your message to your 055-470-7886. Get to know, there's a message in a man, Tema. Unfortunately, we won't be able to call the individual because we consider the fact that they are birthday celebrants, but this not too much. I'm going to say how more. But if it comes within this period between 9 to 10, maximum 10:30, we'll give it a shot. Depend on the final energy, you okay, no, hombre. I bet you train come on. Ours is to try and make their day a special one. You log down to Adumaru 6.3. This is the BWF Birthday Wish Friday inside Ifiadam Boss. We're live on Adumaru 6.3. It's your party, and the energy can crash. Shame me, I'm wishing for 102. Dawn, Kaula, you're number one from a friend from Tamale. Oh, Mabia. Tamale, Suka Billy, Diamonds DJ, what do you have for me? 1, 2, 3. Let's do some good music before we move on to the next caller. Let's go.

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1: Hello.
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1: Pacho Ale.
0: Oh, Gifty, happy birthday going out to you.
1: Thank you.
0: Na Gifty and they any party 25 years some person be a party.
1: That's okay.
0: 25 years yeah any party ana.
1: But we want to cry or can say.
0: Oh Gifty, Kelvin new, your friend Kelvin.
1: Kelvin.
0: Me patcho I. This Kelvin your friend. Don't worry, don't worry. It doesn't mean you are not stepping out tonight and there won't come baby.
1: Oh,
0: tonight for my dear chin.
1: Oh, actually, best day in Yambo.
0: Oh, sorry. I missed a reminder. I won't say Michelle. You told me say you're June born. Fitness set and then a confused me kakra. It's Yambo watching a year birthday in the same. Unyamo will be able to meet the Achille on.
1: When the Yambo.
0: Unyabe yes, and I'll be to meet the Achille.
1: Any amount from the heart, you're okay.
0: Any amount from my heart?
1: Yes.
0: Amount to the Rudu and I want my heart to move.
1: So, anything we are very should be. I think it's a gift.
0: Oh, you are such an adorable lady.
1: Mm-hmm.
0: You are such an adorable lady. Na Ella Oho.
1: Dabio.
0: Our best friend in Noon Chain by this time.
1: Oh, actually, we were commencing our work, so I normally see her, so we'll go around and all, not about around that.
0: Oh, okay. But when next are you visiting Accra?
1: I can't really promise for now. I plan on coming maybe next month, but I don't know if it will still be possible.
0: Hey, but still, now, bro, for now, who's in the mood? I can't plan on coming. Hey, Gifty. I'm watching it, bro, for there. Anyways, 25 years, there, Nyamia, you be happy birthday going out to you.
1: Kelvin Crow.
0: Hey, it's your name, Kelvin Crow, and you're my mom, and I'm
1: here now. No, I have to know the person besides.
0: Oh, into my book gift, I'm watching my book elements. Still now, who nipper crop? Oh, my emotional.
1: Something.
0: Oh, my, very emotional. What do you
1: Oh, Mr. Kaime, Kaime.
0: Don't worry. So, you mean to tell me you don't have a single friend and a friend of Kelvin?
1: I know two Kelvin, but the Kelvin that I know don't know elements. So, I'm the one work across.
0: Oh, they're a quick near in Pacho.
1: Oh,
0: what's that about? Hey, Kweku,
2: Jim FM!
0: Hello?
1: Hello?
0: Okay, mommy, read the message where you want to answer. I'm in car, I'm sure. Why? Okay. 25, I say to my best friend, Gifty Amuatin. 25 years looks so good on you. Watching you grow into the woman you have. The woman. You are has okay. Mamin kind send you on watch or non uncle semina midibi kaho. Watching you grow into the woman you have become is one of my greatest joys. Thank you for the laughs, the late talks, and loving me at my worst. I love you so much. May this silver jubilee year bring you everything your heart has been praying for. Happy 25th, my girl, my Kokonsa mate, my broken heart crying shoulder. I love you so much. Baby,
1: I just say. Thank you.
0: Oh, what do you mean, Fakura? Pacho, why not show better trouble for your mouth?
1: I know, I love you, dude.
0: Wanna?
1: I love you.
0: Oh. I say, my girl, my co-concert mate, my broken heart cry shoulder. On your broken heart, on channel, suba your own.
1: That's never been this before.
0: Now, when your broken heart in the vida? When you be there?
1: Maybe she's my look alike, the best of the same feathers.
0: And tomorrow, now, when you be there?
1: And she be there, and then guess me.
0: Ah, when you be there, and also when you be there?
1: She has never experienced something like that before. So, guess me.
0: And you also, when you be that one? But when you do it, I wish you all the best. I mean, she be because me minya broken heart and me talking to 600 cities and I fish 2 cities. Intimate, we should be more, yeah. Okay, just before I let you go, no.
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1: Oh my God.
0: Manti, what's today?
1: I said, oh my God.
0: Hey, what's that to bro? Oh my God and our God.
1: God.
0: Hey, and oh my God. Hey. That's how so Kumase. Oh my God, oh my God, no. Let's just say, what you say your national radio, Ghana's number one at all, so me boy. Energy, I mean, influence, so why? Anyways, so your friend Ella Menz, and the message in the bio, say, yeah, for live on Adum 106.3. Now we are seeing you who say, oh, Adam Fubia, Unyan, or Unsiniform, or do. Enti brofu o chiro ba ye na me kan ma wo no den a o ka chire ela ene omo a omo ye birthday celebrants the month of June birthday celebrants in na den a o ka chire
1: we dey na sneme shall in fact it's not just a friend, it's a sister.
0: Ow.
1: And she know that already.
0: Aw.
1: Because I say me ka chire bia June bomb bia happy birthday. I hope say whatever we are looking for in life, or whatever we have been, we have in our hearts, we are going to grant in my head.
0: Amen. Amen.
1: I say, we are going to be in all our ways.
0: Ow.
1: Thank you very much.
0: You're always welcome. Now, when's your boyfriend?
1: I
0: don't even know when you ask them. I made a promise, Bemao, don't worry. Made a promise, Bemo. Why? Okay. I wish you all the best.
1: Thank you.
0: And remember to say a very big thank you to your friend. It's thoughtful of her to have sent a message to us all. So we are seeing you know who the amazing friend she has. What you say?
1: Thank you.
0: All right. Happy birthday going out to you, sweetheart.
1: Yeah, I really appreciate it.
0: And son, I'll be calling. I'll be my own.
1: Oh.
0: He also the only one pure, ma'am. Last one. Oh, last one. Oh, yes, you.
1: Oh.
0: Hey, try Baba. Hey. Hey, I don't want a difference, Wompa. I said, hey, suka Billy. I want to go for him. Get to know that we'll do our best to call as many people as possible. Yeah, sir, come, why good vibes. Yeah, sir, come, once while we move. Bennett Boa, I see you, my brother. What are you talking about? Hey, Bembella Brown. Hey, security experts, papa, no, no, Bembella. Bembella, I'm going to make you sure I show speed. Hey, safe for your chrome handle. The energy going out to Bembella Brown. Energy going out to you, my brother, man, there. 1, 2, 3. What are you talking about? Energy, yeah, queer. Hi, good evening.
3: Hi, good evening.
0: Please, am I speaking to Gifty Tete?
3: Yes, please.
0: Okay. Sorry, sir, you're feeling late, Kakra. Now, me pa chon yambu watching na your birthday ni me boa.
3: Me pa chon.
0: Oh, yami shwa ononto unkwa nemdiya da wakuma subi anyankopo nyemao. Na, oh, amen, ne kratche, sir, yami ti mpai bono. Na me pacho otina plans ni then ya e wa che dia ma oni ade no say ni e be ye no.
3: Unfortunately, wa wa. Otina
0: Oh, it's rather unfortunate. Uni dan so
3: man. Me pacho so.
0: Uni dan so man.
3: Me wa dan so man dot china mini ho unfortunately. Oh, no dan so man dot mini ho.
0: Wow. It's a bad day need the wo kwai wo ko trip bi ana.
3: May patch on one list, some of them may be working, but my baby in green will lay out the map.
0: Okay, wow. No problem. Yeah, yeah, the NSA, yeah, make it would day in a special. Or China day, you do anisa 2 hours not as or China banisa. Na a dofo ain't mean try my dinche. A mother washing a tata, a munchen is a yamin shano, munchen is a dono, munchen is a special. Hey, Mrs. Gifty Tete. Be any po?
3: Oh, no.
0: Wow, that's beautiful. Now, I'll take Kobe in car, Kobe Royal. Okay. Oh, Germany is where I bring you, make sure say, ja. I bet you a phone car. And Yamin Shaw, a quicku neck, I say.
3: Quicku.
0: Kobe, a madame for pa.
3: Oh, okay.
0: Now, son, I debet you know, see me making sure say, I wish you a happy birthday, dear man. Now, although woman, on dear, a broad draining tear, say so. Now, Ochina Bev, dear, meaning some cover me, you see, Krum, Kakrani, a cheddi, and yard. Oh. Wow. Wow, Kobe, they sent me honey pa and the Kobe. Kobe, madam for pa, no. Also, Nikroma, also, all this sort of in tea. Yeah, representatives, they'll see, make sure, say, Charlie, Eja. Yeah, be making sure, say, still, na best friend, Eja, best friend, who bet me, actually, still. Okay, mommy, if I won't fat the side and son, I'm a pass, I'm a mom. Uti, me. Oh, say, hey, your voice, no one watching one, I'll be a sanity. Wow, boy, so you scared when you know, I'm send them out. Hey, hey,
3: oh, my friend,
0: may you know now the voice will be sent me scamming.
3: Oh,
0: yeah, me Jimmy Pay, I'm the bro, no, I'm a 10 CD, no, I'm a Fadiakano.
3: Oh, my God,
0: hey, who's right to bro for come? Wow. I see.
3: Okay,
0: oh, yeah, oh, yeah, you deserve. You are an amazing soul. You deserve to be celebrated. But your tear, bro, will be a damn name. How would he? I say, big brother, huge hug to you and your mind blowing Friday evening show program. Listening to you live from Düsseldorf, Germany. Special shout out to my favorite best friend. Tomorrow, say June, is her birthday, and I want you to help me surprise her. Her number, and all the tuja. Your friend Miss Gifty Tete or Dan Suman, please tell her Kobe Royal loves and care about her. I wish her all health, benefits, and prosperous for her new year ahead. When she finishes listening to this message, let her say ow. It's your suyaka ow, but I mean tell so I can ow it.
3: Oh.
0: Hey! And guess what? This is from Kobe Royal, your best friend. Kobe na see him from live at Doom 106.9. Now we are seeing you who said, my young kofani be mad. My friends for how long?
3: Actually, I appreciate him. Thank you so much.
0: Wow. Now only Kobe, my friends for how long?
3: Let me say for 3 months last year.
0: Me pa jose?
3: Me pa jose for 3 months last year.
0: Oh, 3 months ne mu ache sa no?
3: Oh.
0: Hey, muni ma yonko fa pa o, mun chire yo. 3 months a yonko fa, me na bi kase 30 years o. Wow. This is good to know. My yonko fe de eme fe pa. Oba ne be ma yonko fa 3 months na ache si. Wow, what a friendship.
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0: Me pacho, eya try yonko fa book na yin sun e bi wai. Because we are, oh, amazing. But then, this is from Kobe. Kobe asks that we call you live on Adomo 106.3 and wish you a happy birthday. You're amazing. He said quite a number of stuff, but they met him at Kayama on a Maboswa Mouse. I was saying, oh, Pawasem Dudu, and she'll be crying that. Hey! Then I will catch you a Kobe near Mouch number. We show a happy birthday now.
3: Me
0: ba tobo. Da kobi nko ase wi e na be da o mu aka nyina ase. Cause kobi na asha ase.
3: Me da kobi ase pa.
0: Aw.
3: What to it? I don't go far pa. On your doctor actually. I truly appreciate him than ase pa.
0: Wow.
3: And then when that phone ya le de dia ase. It was to make my day a special one.
0: Aw.
3: I'm grateful.
0: Aw. You deserve to be celebrated because looking at the message I'm reading, not just oh, you need papa, what I say, it's in your show now. The other one comes to be a young couple in your mouth, what I say. Nanka may try some message new 2000 by Mensa as I deem until the my any later.
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0: the Bachelor Tree, Miss Gifty Tete, God bless you so much.
3: Thank you.
0: All right,
3: bye.
0: I am go find him. We move on funny saying I had 1 month now than it. Hey, Frisky, and yeah, easy. Oh, Frisky Media. Hey, tell us to Frisky. Joining live certainly from Canada. Frisky World Cup, and I'll say, I'll check Canada back. I'm going to go back. I'm going to go. Hey, Frisky. And then you go down to my broski. Mama Gah, welcome to the party. Who is your birthday celebrant? Lots of messages, but this time do I ain't mean from you know. And Chebia, you be calling him on to the next segment. It's a party near more birthday near 30 minutes, 35 minutes near here. You to me for a while. Fortunately, into me next week. If you don't a celebrant, do well to send

Hey, big shout outs going out to Sescott. 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Hey, driver, Sescott, now I'm not going to be free in Puananka. Sescott. Because I'm going to be free in Puananka. 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Energy going out to you, my brother, man. Them. Yeah, I'm very brain. Because I am a concern about the time. My friend, I energy near good. I get to know that we'll keep vibing. Good evening, please. Yesterday, June 4th, was my daughter's birthday. Energy. 1, 2, 3.

0: if you are guy, the one and only if you are guy, energy going out to you. Man, you guy, and you just own your sojourn. Oh, you sojourn. Lance Corporal, a champion. Me order the way. Oh, mixy date, tiger nuts, any a day, and uncle for or die. I feel personal choice. Yeah, big girl. 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Bellest tiger nuts, maybe way. 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It is easy, I will crack green light. No, mix it, your mama, and 19, Yankee, and Timmy, and me. What you say? Me point, yeah, me baby, Jimmy, order. You say, are you ready on your radio, magic? Hey, that's him. Hey, so big shout outs going out to Nanayao. Dawn, happy birthday in advance to Nanayao from Ewukuga. Your number one friend at Ewukuga. Energy going out to you. Let me know who your birthday celebrant is. I am here to make your birthday a special one. The individual's birthday, as a matter of fact. Electroland World Cup promotion. Oh, the who Jim and answer where you're there. Ghana, are you ready for the biggest football festival on earth? Me yeah, ready and coming from beginning. Kwaso World Cup ne kwaso in Chiakasen comma Joseph Pencil. I am a ya be seen them in dear bobo makum ma me cry dear ho. Ah Ghana Blasters. My big shout outs going out to Joseph Pencil. The energy is still active. I say, yo, don't. I couldn't make it to the list, but support Ghana because Ghana first. Because me and Kasame no can say, I would want the team to win. I feel so Obi Ohobia deserves to be there. It's a positive energy, you know what? This World Cup season, bring the stadium right into your living room. Patrol promo, papa, across with TMA. Yeah, Tone TVs, Air Samsung, TCL. 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Bako to baby, awa how? Hello? Hello?
1: Hello?
0: Hello, good evening, boss.
1: Good evening.
0: Me pacho, baby, awa ko?
1: Nyanko pardon.
0: Ah, me pacho, birthday ni ene?
1: Birthday ni ene.
0: Oh, beautiful. Beautiful. Unahau ye jumao Arizona Lottery Office wa nkoko ono?
1: Mepachane.
0: Oh, nyamin shao dodo. Nyamin shao. Say Edina menene kase?
1: Edina menene kase.
0: Edina, adia se yewe birthday ni Edina se ube si kroma ana?
1: Min si kromo.
0: Oh, Edi ube si kroma asan kami organize one or two na boys yen shi mu niti
1: masi kakra. Oh, there'll be surprises there. My experiences with surprises hasn't been good in Tina.
0: We are seeing the Odia go down, Hoka Kralo be a surprise. Beautiful, beautiful. And then I call a normal day, me boy.
1: Yeah, just a normal day.
0: Now, Unya and Chedia 102. Chedia, Unya, Chedia 102.
1: Oh, yes.
0: Hey, you a big boy, yo. Yamin Shaw, Yamin Shaw. And now, Uncle Kos is here.
1: Yeah, my Uncle Kos is here.
0: Okay. All right. Abigail so chill.
1: Oh, wow.
0: Yeah. Abigail said. Nah, some untem da why you could here. Only Abigail. Only Abigail untem da why you could here.
1: Okay, Abigail, so chair, me relax, man. See, I can now can you.
0: Hey, Eddie. Oti Abigail, the answer, oh, me relax. Hey, guy, man.
1: Oh, no. Because brother Abigail now, come here auntie, the Abigail. So I want to make sure, say, me infected my friend Abigail. I want to address her.
0: Oh, as okay. Auntie. As auntie. Exactly. But I know already. I said, a baby kind of Abigail Nibio. Pachoka, hello, no, she said, what?
2: Hello.
0: Unim voice, we Eddie.
2: Hello.
1: Hey, Pacho, let the person repeat the hello again.
0: Osika, hello, Nibio.
2: Hello. Hello.
1: Yeah, hello.
2: Yeah, hello.
1: Yeah, hello. Me pacho me tonka.
0: Edio nim voice way.
1: It doesn't sound familiar at all.
0: Hey, and there's a broken heart to madam. I say on Kaiwo baby.
2: Hmm.
1: Ose.
0: I say I thought it's so. Why am I not fair?
1: My man is very about voice now.
0: Also, only more baby, only more crowd.
1: Maybe voice now, me anticipating a wrong idea. Maybe we can engage in extra conversation.
2: Eddie,
0: Madam, you mean soon? Or say on Kyle? Why, Madam, mean soon? Oh, Eddie, oh, mommy found see here, because the way I am, you know, Madam, on Kyle is to be in the room. Who will be kind of the kind of on Kyle? I know.
1: The voice, no, idea.
0: Only in the Navy, a voice, no.
1: Exactly.
0: Now, any friend, a baby, Shay.
1: What's on friend, thing?
0: Maybe on for a baby, now she's
1: on. Oh, there, Richard. It's still the hello, same voice that she used to call me, so.
2: Hello, babe.
1: It will be much better if she.
0: Hey! Eddie, who's name Capito?
1: My name Capito.
0: Capito, you wanna?
1: Capito, you're my guy, you're an officer.
3: 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Jim FM!
0: Eddie,
1: Capito, I'm afraid of my family.
0: What's the Capito, Eddie?
1: I'm afraid of my family, my mama.
0: Dabio, Eddie, one, what about PMO?
1: What's the name of PMO?
0: What about PMO? I don't know, Capito, let's see if I found Toso.
1: What's the name of Toso?
0: I am wishing you a happy birthday, what? Don't worry, 6.3, so.
1: Oh, thank you so much. Thank you so much.
0: And I was so young, she had begun here, he too, Kakra.
1: Oh, Abigail, yeah. And oh, she's the wrong name because me and the Abigail, too kind of the first name never imagined. No, so, the Obeka baby, there, you know, no, I'm not confused. Offer the book from there, I'm sure, thank
0: you. I can be fired. Eddie, you're alive on Adam 106.3.
1: Okay, oh, thank you so much.
0: So, Capito wants to prove to you that you're an amazing friend. He likes everything thank about you.
1: Thank you. I appreciate it. It's a wonderful surprise.
0: I'm glad, sir, indeed, with me a surprise. Oh, the wild car say your experience was surprising. I'm saying, back on the same
1: baby. Yeah, experience is surprising. It is baby, I'm going to be a good friend. I'm going to be a good friend.
0: Eddie, by the way, happy birthday going out to you. You deserve
1: thank you
0: to
1: so
0: be
1: much.
0: Celebrated.
1: Thank you.
0: And Sana Abekwano, what do you have to tell your friend? And I will be up well and make it today a special one.
1: Oh, I mean, today has been so memorable to me. So, I mean, with what she has crowned the day with, you know, I feel it's a part that I also never forget. So I really appreciate everything that people are contributing to my life. You know, all my life, I have lived on the help of people, you know.
0: Mm.
1: So it's a good moment to also share the same love with people as well. See, I am very grateful. In fact, I don't take people around me for granted because I don't know where I would have been without them. So the people around me, you know, I don't take them for granted at all. So I really appreciate what he has done.
0: Wow. Happy birthday going out to you, my
1: thank
0: brother.
1: You so much.
0: Charlie,
1: thank you so much.
0: Thanks for making time to talk to us. Adias Sadia, but your energy be positive. So I wish
1: all
0: you
1: right,
0: nothing
1: well.
0: But the best,
1: thank
0: my brother.
1: So
0: bless you.
1: Thank
0: bless you.
1: You,
0: bro. Bless you.
3: Thank you, man.
0: Energy. Hey, now I'm in Quebec and I'm in Kyle. Hey, big shout outs going out to Aisha Ibrahim. I'll promise. Thank you very much. Thanks so much. Mekayo say Electroland World Cup promotion Kesepa Akoso. Minima here ukita ba Mekayo say ukra 700 Ghana cedis less than Obenya Smart TV Eddie Akofi. 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And as Obia Electroland, I'm at the 2 minutes, so bit me at Tom Adi Bia. Nekosa Sani, I'm at the number to call is 0503 159 739. And I say 0502 989 894. 0502 989 894. And I said, call www.electrolandghana.com. Electroland Ghana, bringing the stadium home. Hey, football season, what are you talking about? The IMAX DJ is here to play you some back-to-back music. If you would introduce some hot songs, Sam and Saka, including the big tune I just celebrated this World Cup period from Kofi Kenata. Martin Kenata put that piece together and it's crazy. Get to know that. Me waha, and you so IMAX war. Now me kai will say pep student and sana be kwa kwadano. Do the two before you go to bed tonight. Remember to brush with Pepsodent. Tri do domine tri ten chino and sana wa kwa kwada. But men for brandy beer kekin tri. For Pepsodent, now ka gapoha. Baby etimi jira weni manya gapoha na kata di chire. Pepsodent, papa pa no. Wasibeye fita se para. IMAX DJ, what you got for me? Let's do some back-to-back jams and sana. You require a little bit of them leather.

Hey, Ram, I don't think I have the song. If I did, I'm about to make sure. Hey, but ladies and gentlemen, I'm about to introduce a big song from the gentleman them. And can you know you David? And can you know you Pharaoh? Listen up. Me babe bonyum biacho. A brantie wa rape aji award abe ye high life in so di akwaji award. Suka bili. Bene wo kase o University of Ghana or cho exams. I signed the akwaji al. I seen the crack crying and said, don't know who would you know. So, who Jaina? No problem. But, Obe do, I'm our ex big guy. What are you talking about? Kwabena Safo Kantanka, Chrome High Friend Amrado. Wo ex big guy is a tune that is banging or dropping in Rahuma Chim and Okasi and a number 800,000 streams on Audio Mac and other platforms. How do you do it, Kwabena Safo? Unimuhiti ba suka bili. Enjoy this one from Amarado. Wex bidja yanko.

no no say say Mr. Romantic with music mo ara o se ni obu funu oni pe mu agbo wani men pie glass and kekasan chere ni anyhow ton sangun ni so ko bili o ex be dries out on all the streaming platforms from Amarado kwabra safu kantanka on this one lego.

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You mean so that yeah, banger. I'm ready to put this one together, and it's all over the place. 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I say, New Nya, I'm fair, me afi, hey, I'm ready. 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

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The song I'm about to share with you, to me, is the official Black Star song. I'm saying it live on Adum 106.3. The gentleman, them Kofi, cannot put this one together. 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Yeah, then you mean I should have asked DJ if you're ready. If you're ready, the Hypebox DJ, let go!

0: God, this is the song. 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
1: Fire.
0: Fire. 1, 2, 3.

na me say World Cup here ba be cause you could see commentary where cage one ankasa wo ho Kobe Stone wo ho Professor Wallace wo ho Papa Maestro squad dey dream kaninja mo the commentary papa bro live on Adumu 106.3 near sign Yibi TV. So what are you talking about? Na me say go to me near the fire shame wa pose phone try hunshia because energy I had to call you as this time around a bit crazy. The IMAX DJ and call.

Kofi Kinata, I mean, creative dance. Yeah, he, yeah, IMAX, started, I mean, check Kinata dance challenge for this song. I mean, no, Coco, dance challenge. See, I mean, creative dance challenge in Farmer Funita, and Farmer Dance God, I'll put my turn out. No, because the boys.

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This is the Black Star song. I'm on the ball twatting him. First match in Panama, 17th June, March the 11 p.m. We'll face them squarely. You bet chiro mubi bi kadang. I'm a safi, a baby dia gross or home. The movie or Ibeco Stadium, I'll question matches, maybe you must be sure corners, but comment Robertson live on a 106.3 and a accurate. And I know me, see a commentary be born in them true. I'll corner say, Kaketekete Akadian. AM Press One, what's up? Prof Kwao, energy going out to you. Prof, I see you. Mad love going out to you. Lionzy Mix, welcome to the party. So introducing this piece. Hey, football season, and I want to say Belinda Matebe, and alas, me koka Belinda masturbating. Edine de one here was special. Belinda Matebe in so. No, so Kofi Kenata put this piece together and their friends. They be a Kofi ne Donzi. A more light growth be on Monday. Face you on Monday. A more Donzi say, hey, Kofi Tena say, ya far drain the ebe drop a banga. Be who that drop a banga. I'm assuming a banga waha. Mess me a minu and my end drop a banga banga bangali. And a Donzi in soup. Tanasiano cookie another banga. Or train here being and I'm say, hey, Donzi, come over here. Bring it this way. This is another Black Star tune. Donzi, I say chaka. I like how you say so. No, I any year. And you mean more dead? I mean, who? The sack MC, the psychology sack. Mami azon tono. Me who say minu yani jiran fin fin ho. Big shout outs going out to my broski them. The MC from the psychology camp. Me who so jiran no facing yama no making yama. I beku success. Me who say no man yama koso video. Him Dimax DJ. If you ready, let go.

does the Jesus keep the power be we are forced to reckon with. So you play as at your own risk. The name is Ghana. I said the whole 2 year and I assassin, you know. Power be the enemy.

Adonzi is putting the football euphoria is here. I catch us a World Cup in the United States, who Jim Suka Billy. You see, the name is Ghana. We are forced to reckon with. You play us at your own risk. Suka, Suka, Mafahili, Billy.

So the show will continue, but what I'm advising you to do is enter the various streaming platforms and get these songs, because Ghana Shena Wunimun Tuna Uko Joine Asopona Winimbuguase. Hey, don't see what they can say, don't see Ghana Blasters. What type of platform be as well? Be all the streaming platforms. Kofi Kenata and Sukura. Just go check it out. And the C Street in a jam here. The love is back, the power is back. It's Yakasin Koma Martin Kenata and then don't see. I think so. Joseph Pencil, Eshimi, Emi, ya. But Joe say, yo, done. You are a Ghanaian. Support Ghana Black Stars. Even me, I am supporting them and I love them because Ghana first. There will be so many World Cups. Manko Wiens, hey. I love them and I support every player who make it to the squad. That is a selfless individual. Mr. Jonathan Forsen, hey, Agbeshi, how be? I think in Jackson comma top notch clothing. Top notch. Big shout outs going out to you. Top notch at the Roma. I mean, costumes one or two be I may be represented. Top notch. Our West Trasaco. Na Ebanta de Pama A1. Energy going out to you. Let's keep in touch. Jamax DJ, let's switch it up. If you're ready, 1, 2, 3. Let's go.

No, mama, come on, you were so Black Stars. Here they are, go to my woo, kakalika them. Suka Billy, let's go. Dope Nation, enter for no. I'm a boy, hate papa.

Mikael said Father's Day is 21st June. Name on the Joy Safari Escape Father's Day though. Joy FM, Joy Prime, and a hit set from Adaroma. We're about to celebrate that amazing hero of yours. We say, yeah, Papa, no, we're a hero, so trust me. This Father's Day, give dad more than a gift. And your singlets in the boxes, my patro TMA. Ma popi achedia ni rain fida. Patro se utimia. Joy Brands, yeah, called Joy Safari Escape. The ultimate weekend getaway created to celebrate fathers and father figures 20th and a 21st June. Yeah, me patro and say. 20th, edicosi 21st June, yene a papa four, any or more, or maquia se papanum, a way a brabo, muni, yed your mood too quiet, ye quaku piemo, baby, a nijin qua, ye bebana be pico, na yare be a bubba baby ako, because stress now, de be free ha corner, umbra, and nothing in a finny with him. I know what I am saying. A more money you too quiet down, a munim send ye kebia ye. When a relaxation, adventure, music, great food, and a quality family time. Oh yeah, papa de bi ana uchi na udom ha na udom ho na ufa ha na ufa ho na chiza. 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Yeah, the bus e free ha e de wako aqua safari e de wasamba. Yeah, de wako. Near the WhatsApp, but was from Jima Bonnie Biancom. A son say a jail or comfort to here. Security a secured. Name Pacho tea breakfast, papa, becoso, a safari homes at Aroma. Luxury night stay at Aqua Safari, not just a old corner baby, I'll be done only problem. We say luxury. Yeah, make sure say baby a poppy quack or done assume Jia Bewaho because of what we release stress. Scenic river tours and boat cruise. Yeah, the poppy tena boat. Timo de need dia konia ba. No wa shwe wia simna from a papa fane home. Omre fi yon ou. Na bi bi ako. Fish and tortoise feeding experience. The mountain wia ne omu fishes ne fesika. Na omu omu. 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Kingdom no di wo omu so omu ni yama sifa. Underwater cave viewing. 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Ome huni ama wasasi wo yiswa. Ode wo sheskra to ome nima. Eti mi babe sing. 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And no be any more because you are a baby, own fa baby. 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
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Charlie, Obia Genidio, me patch yourself out here, me at here. 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Umo be the phone, edge your girlfriend, and I say, oh, here, and I'm penna. I'm sorry, then you don't know what you're about. Less than 900 Ghana CDs. Now, the F fell off phone way, honey, say, and now, no, me deba could try, will be photo, no, be so I could find a phone number, or say, me no, wine and a picture, I clear. Me de chain, or so, oh, dear, and yaba could be now, the car, I'm say, hey. 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You know how we do it. 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I need a ball powder near there. 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I'm paying up today. So, big shout outs going out to MTN. Yes, indeed. Hey, bye. Edin is a sad, I frame it on each KTK that dear and I'm that dear. So, you didn't come up a cry, I wish you birthday celebrants kakra. Back to back music from the IMAX DJs. Ness, I'm still around though. IMAX DJ, if you're ready, let's go.

Yes, indeed. Energy. 1, 2, 3. What are you talking about? Hey, congratulations in advance to Muamutro B.C. You guys are doing an amazing job. I wish you nothing but the best, you amazing people. I'm just praying, say exams are mature, and the majority of you will come out with flying colors. When you see at the end of the one, if you are crawling colors now, they be pure. Whatever colors you come out with shouldn't determine who you become in the near future. I'm encouraging all of you, say, baby, I'm a trabi do now, I'm on course one chocho. A big shout out going out to Mr. Albina Kentucky, Director Marlin Resort. A friend, so Mr. James Chum. Dodo na for any engine. I'm a son of running the engine, Mr. James Chum. I'm a friend the engine. Nice old drive, any ammo moving here. My big shout outs going out to you, Mr. James Chum. A friend, so director Kofi over the United States of America. 11 staff like G Guy, man, papa. We paid for a modern Marlin resort, I know. Now, guess what? Do you know some more mutual was, you know, any more macho bees here? We are motive here. I've got something good coming your way. Any part 27th of this month, beyond the exams, ABC, the intense, beyond the exams, Marlin Resort, some umbra, 27th, next Saturday. Almost say, tell mommy. Tell your elder brother, tell that auntie of yours, it's been a stressful period. You can see a hang out. Now, fortunately for us, no Marlin Resort at Tiniama, so say, you're socializing, you're networking with people from international schools, you're the way forward. Let's discuss how the future looks like. It's in 24 hours, the Marlin Resort, and my idea. Go more for the hair. I'm more if you cry, your arrangement, and my mom, it's me, about what's in dream. I think some more workers want to import him, so you are fortunate. It's just about 30 minutes to the resort. Mobi Jinema, afternoon jam, Nesheshe, so ne, your boy, mama, me distress, security, intact, in 24 to Tony, I'm making sure, say, basa, you be uncle. No two ways about that. Ain't me, man, sir, not in an environment like Marlin Resort. Until Jaoban, I'm in show. Yeah, rest assured, oh, you're sorted out, cry. To your crowds, or qua, no, mana qua could distress, no, a refreshing nagging, you know, with Shian now for four, the future looks bright with. And yes, sawa kona kona na fofobia derby. And this is not the kind of occasion and as a gathering a results bebano na se bi onyi send the you know. This is a gathering in pelfo beba betchem kwala na how the future looks like. Into all chelia, all vibe and pelfo so no wouldn't come said the road or the journey has just begun. So put yourself together, pick yourself up, be poised, look forward and let's make a future. So a big shout out going out to the Inji, Mr. James Chum. And I'm more car Lincoln and then Rhoda. I'm making sure that this drive will be a success. Be an energy going out to all of you. Yes, indeed. Hey, I'm Max DJ. Keep playing me some nice tunes. Let's jam, let's party. My info wishes we came real quick. Still locked down to Ghana's number one, Adumuano 6.3, numero uno, Kaki, Deka, Ekume. The one.

Yes, indeed. Hey, to your taxi driver, and as a Uber 90 energy going out to you, the ride hailing apps, baby, I won't not be in check. And come out, what is here? I'm not sure I'm not sure you. Why, Mr. Wow, what's a trotro more and a taxi? Mom, I will say, make you sure. Check your phone, shall one check your show home or baggage show home or pass will be a show home. My patch will see a shell or rain feed and say, Nipple team wire them. Pa, we lose now, ja, obey a busy rough. Sure, we be our far car while I pass a phone to me at our frow. I say, man, I'm you, man, I'm wale wale. Hey, Sisiana, me see, I be jaff, no say, ah, man, I'm wale wale. No, sir, chroma the corner. No, it be patch or check your phone and sana. We see if we can him check it. So, we be BI intact and sana. We see, Miss Remo complaints are hood one and a coso. When it's Friday, the energy is different. Edini eba akope ye fremi kweku prince keteke dadia enam dadia so. Now it happens to be the birthday of an amazing woman, a beautiful one for that matter. Of your steez swag and composure now or the posing now. So this is not your regular big woman or ga woman or ga kwata kwata or ga madam. This is beyond your regular or ga mana. This is a big mama. Wishing a very happy belated birthday. It's supposed to be a belated happy birthday to its 40th to Mama Tess in the UK. A belated 40th birthday to Mama Tess in the UK. We all love her so much. Lots of love from Lavis Hilda. Is it Lavis Hilda or Lavis Hilda? Abrefi and all the Asosa Year Group 2005. Wow. 40th. She looks amazing. She looks absolutely beautiful. Happy birthday going out to you, Mama Tess. And I'm a Tess for sure. Celebrate today to the max. You deserve to be celebrated, actually. Yeah, count on some power. What are they saying? I think so. Happy birthday to Teofina, baby. Hey, baby Teofina, not Teofina, baby. And I'm my baby. My bishop, I'm my own. But for now, my mommy and Tess here. Teofina, my baby, and I'm Teofina, baby. Nice, I'm more here in the same sister, madam, for more anti-B. Hey, boys. May God bless you and enlarge your coast with many more blessings and happiness. The whole month of June is yours. Enjoy, Teofina. Happy birthday going out to you, Teofina. Nampacho Way Free Wine Hall. Ah. The radiant gospel DJ of the year, the one and only. Mr. Promise Dugbate. I say happy birthday going out to you. Name um could you never receipt and all and what's happening? I best send you scan them out to you. Only problem. The OBDBA could you deep poto. I say my name Boo 2000 Ghana. I do an hotel restaurant. So happy birthday going out to you, Teofina. You are loved. Yes, indeed. 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
0: Yo, big shout outs going out to your money, Charlie. 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